0: All right, if you accidentally no-clip out of reality and end up trapped in the back rooms, remember, stay calm, don't run, and keep us playing at all times. It probably won't help, but still.
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1: Bat City. Population 1.5 million. Congress Avenue Bridge, Austin, Texas. 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

0: 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Which is why Elliot in the Morning's really flying you to ACL Fest.
1: You got one more left. 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
0: Where you'll definitely be viewing 21 Pilots, Turnstile, Bleachers, Charlie XCX, along with Lorde. 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
1: 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Congress Avenue Bridge, Austin, Texas. 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

0: Salt 1021. I tried so hard and got so far. Sometimes all I think about is you. This is who we are. Richmond's alternative.
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0: What if the thing you're listening to right now never got interrupted? What if it could play uninterrupted from room to room on Sonos? What if you start with two Sonos speakers just to see how it feels? What if you really like how it feels and you become a Sonos person who can't stop saying to their friends, "What if you start with two Sonos speakers just to see how it feels?" Because it's not magic, but it's not magic.
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1: Bat City. Population 1.5 million. Congress Avenue Bridge, Austin, Texas, the world's largest urban colony that you sometimes see or sometimes don't. Which is why Elliot in the Morning's really flying you to ACL Fest.
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1: Bat City. Population 1.5 million. Congress Avenue Bridge, Austin, Texas. The world's largest urban colony that you sometimes see or sometimes don't. Which is why Elliot in the Morning's really flying you to ACL Fest.
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1: Where you'll definitely be viewing 21 Pilots, Turnstile, Bleachers, Charlie XCX, along with Lord. 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

0: 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I tried so hard and got so far. Sometimes all I think about is you.
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0: Oop, hold on. I just hit a button that I shouldn't have.
1: Line.
2: Oh, my God.
3: No. It's not coffee. It's coffee soup.
0: What do you got going on in there?
4: You know.
0: No, I really don't.
4: Something fun.
5: Really putting the gloves
4: just
5: on.
4: To play with.
0: What did you get?
4: Got a gun.
3: The hell?
2: Got a gun.
0: That other male is Diane. Tyler.
4: Oh, wait.
2: Okay.
0: I've never heard this before. Did it beep?
4: I don't know.
2: Your phone doesn't ring immediately. Instead, it'll show you a transcript of the conversation.
0: Oh, God. Oh, no.
6: I died.
0: What?
2: We have breaking news.
0: Hold on one second.
7: Huh? Oh, I wouldn't do that if I were you, dude.
0: No, it's very important. Jen's coming in with something.
8: Oh, my God, he's standing up.
6: There we go.
0: The omelets are done.
1: And go!
2: Francine has been found.
9: Local disc jockey is Sim Pop Order this evening.
10: I sent Diane a few pictures of me exploring...
11: Not talking about this.
10: ...nature.
8: Marks.
10: And look what I came upon.
9: The monsters are chipping to the cradle.
0: Don't call me what you normally do. You're on the radio.
12: Okay, Elliot, I'm in a team, but that's fine.
0: Are we cool?

0: If somebody lives in the house for 5 months,
1: how many years is that?
0: Can you please zip up your pants?
2: That woman you were just talking to is a hook.
3: Did you see that?
4: Yanked off the air yesterday following some questionable remarks.
0: Big deal. I said dude to a caller.
1: That's how it talks.
0: You know what that is? Real talk.
5: He's...
0: I have an idea, journalist. You talk to somebody that may have potentially killed somebody.
5: You tend to repeat yourself sometimes.
0: I am speaking.
6: Siegel often draws his audience at the expense of others.
0: R.I.P. Lucy.
7: And Tyler's been up this way.
2: Sir, please.
1: I am involved.
8: How you doing, Elliot?
0: I am better than you.
9: Hi, this is Frank.
2: It's Carlo.
10: Mandatory disclaimer, this isn't legal advice.
1: He still owes you $400?
11: The biggest jackass in the world. You know that?
0: I feel like I should call you doctor or something like that.
12: Dr. Corcoran would be great. Thank you.
0: What's going on?
1: Take a drink. Don't spill.
0: Bobby. I'm not, but what's going on here?
13: Sorry, I've got phlegm.
0: I could spray some white lithium at you.
2: I was 160 over 105.
1: Damn.
2: Beat the laser.
1: Oh.
10: Yep.
1: Run that again.
2: Were they even shocked?
0: Nobody more than Alan May.
13: Hockey is a fun sport.
2: But it's also a cake.
0: You never got body slammed?
14: Offer still on the table.
15: Get these hands.
0: Shoehorns a millionaire.
15: Go Birds.
0: Wild one night only. Elliot in the round. Vegas weekend.
2: Are you serious?
1: Swear to God.
13: Ended up peeing my pants.
2: The Germantown pisser.
1: It's like duty to me.
13: I would say it's a cleanse, not a detox.
0: Hashtag 1212.
12: Was it the pig butt one?
0: D-I-A-R-R-A-G-A.
16: I am the mayor of Brainerd, Minnesota. Diarrhea and all.
0: We should win a Peabody.
1: What just happened?
17: I can't no more.
13: It's like dead.
0: EITM has been canceled by AI.
18: And yet Buddy Reiser admits...
0: I'm dating a chatbot.
12: It's over.
2: Don't you forget about it.
10: Elliot in the Morning. You ever heard of Elliot in the Morning?
13: Oh, shoot. I forget.
10: Haven't? Okay.

0: number for everything. 866-2-ELLIOT, 866-235-5468. Hello!
1: Good morning.
0: Hey, how are we today?
1: Good.
0: Good. Are you in as good a mood as I am?
1: In as good of a mood?
0: Oh, yeah. Oh, I am in such a good mood. Hold on. Let me start here. Hi, Elliot. In the morning.
2: Smell my face?
0: Smell it good. Who is this?
2: My guy. This is Kaz.
0: Hey, Kaz. Where are you calling me from, dude?
2: Well, right now I'm from Cambridge, but you might have remembered one of my calls from Antigua before.
0: You were in Antigua?
2: In Barbuda, working for that one guy.
0: That sounds shifty. That sounds shifty.
1: Was it a bar?
2: No. Tampa Bay.
0: Jeff Halpern.
2: No. Vinick.
0: Oh, yes. Vinick is the family that owns the Tampa Bay Lightning. Exactly, mm-hmm. Exactly. Still not ringing a bell, but that's okay. All right, dude, but listen. I am going to give you a pair of tickets. First one in, so I will give you tickets to go see Mount Joy at Merriweather Post Pavilion. So, dude, if you don't mind holding on 1 second, I will get some info from you. You have a fantastic weekend, and I hope you enjoy Mount Joy. All right, brother?
2: Yeah, man. Thank you guys so much.
0: Did I ask you about his boat?
2: No, I was living there, and my girl... Yeah, you know, significant other might have been doing some work.
0: Oh, that now I remember. Now I remember. That's starting to ring some bells. Thank you. All right, dude. Hey, listen, hold on 1 second. Have yourself a great weekend. Hold on 1 second for me, please. All right, business first. Next week, first one in as soon as we get the show going. So this all this week was Mount Joy, right? Next week, first one in as soon as we start the show, you will get tickets to see Gorillaz in concert. That show is at Capital One Arena, so you will get yourself tickets as soon as we launch the show next week, just like we did this week. You start calling, we get a winner, I will send you to see Gorillaz. Okay, now, how stoked are you for tonight?
3: Today's the day.
0: Yeah, and by the way, you know what dawned on me? And I've known it, but now like I'm all good about it. Today kicks off the beginning of two great weekends.
3: Yeah, back to back.
0: So tonight, Winchester. Next Friday, Red Rocks. Like, mm-hmm. Red Rocks is a stone's throw away.
1: Yep.
0: Now, it'll take us less time, actually, to get to Red Rocks than it will to Winchester. But, dude, I am so stoked. Now, remind me, Tyler, you've never been to a Texas Roadhouse.
3: That's correct.
0: Right. Did you, like, do you, in your mind, and we remember what we're going for.
3: The Caesar salad.
0: The Caesar salad.
3: Yes.
0: Yes, we're going for the Caesar salad.
3: I hope over the course of maybe this morning, and certainly while we're there,
0: yes.
3: I will be pointed to the favorites.
0: Oh, yeah. Oh, like everybody's got their favorites. Everybody, like Diane, what's your go-to at Tech? Well,
1: it's been a long time. I can't remember.
0: You should always remember. For example, like they have appetizers. Like, every restaurant has appetizers. Now, don't forget, obviously, the Caesar salad, we were told, is the best Caesar salad of all time. So that we're getting. That we're getting for sure. And we could discuss whether we want to get, like, so it's us. Lauren Ricketts will be there. I think she's bringing somebody. So we could either get a couple and split them, or everybody gets their own. We could figure that out. But what is the, like, yes, Texas Roadhouse. I can't remember what they call their Bloomin' Onion.
1: Bloomin' Onion.
0: Yeah, what is that called? They have a Bloomin' Onion.
3: I've never seen the menu.
0: But you don't get a Bloomin' Onion at Texas Roadhouse. Like, they do have one, and I can't remember what it's called, but they do have a Bloomin' Onion.
3: So that would be a rookie mistake?
0: Oh, God, yeah. Yeah. Like, do you go to Burger King and ask for a Big Mac?
1: Oh, okay.
0: No, you don't.
1: Theirs is the Cactus Blossom.
0: Cactus Blossom, thank you. Yeah. Thank you.
3: But what if I, because, you know, I've never been to Outback. What if I saw
0: it? Oh,
3: no.
0: That, oh, no.
3: And I was like, ooh, what is this?
0: Oh, you have a Cactus Blossom. No, but you don't, like, the Bloomin' Onion is, that's the OG. So you wouldn't go to, and again, it may be very good. I'm not crapping on it by any extent at all. But I'm just saying, you don't go there and get the and I'm sure somebody's going to send me some hate mail. Hey, dick, the Cactus Onion. I get it. It may be fantastic, but you don't get it there. Mm-hmm. You don't get it there.
3: Okay.
0: What you do get, Diane, mm-hmm. the rattlesnake bites.
1: Oh, yeah, the
0: jalapeno
1: and jack cheese.
0: Right. Don't call it a jalapeno popper because it's not.
1: No.
0: It's not. It's diced up jalapenos. And they come in like little balls. But we're getting. I can promise you we're getting that.
3: I'm pulling up the menu.
0: Yes.
3: So is there going to be a photo so I can see these?
1: Yes.
0: Can I encourage you?

0: you not to get the bone-in ribeye?
1: I told you I'm going to be doing whatever I'm directed to do.
0: You're also a human being. You can make your own choices.
1: Yeah, but I have no history or experience, so I'd like to really have, like, the all-timers on this menu.
0: I will tell you this. I love the... I won't get the bone-in one. I have nothing against the bone-in ribeye, but I feel like I always get... Don't you would normally get the Fort Worth ribeye?
2: No, I always get a filet.
0: You get a filet every time we go somewhere.
2: Yes.
0: So get the Fort Worth ribeye.
2: I like a filet. And that's what I'm getting.
0: But like they do have fillets, and they do have I like a New York strip. But when I go to Texas Roadhouse, where is Fort Worth?
2: Texas.
0: Thank you. Why wouldn't you get the Fort Worth ribeye?
1: You haven't mentioned. I feel like what's come up so often.
0: I'm not getting the country fried chicken.
1: No, but this restaurant isn't the bread a big deal?
0: Oh yeah. No, we're definitely getting that. Oh no, but are you thinking of the Aussie rolls? Because that's not there.
1: No.
2: No.
1: The one they sell in stores too, in like grocery stores.
2: At Texas Roadhouse?
1: Yes.
0: Oh huh. Wait, I don't know. Oh, wait, go back up. Go back up. Please
2: I'm sorry,
0: go back
2: what
0: up.
2: Is this?
0: Please go back up. What no, go back down. There you go. This is gonna be your biggest decision of the day. This will be your biggest decision of the day.
1: Okay.
0: Although, you know what? I know people that really like the prime rib.
2: Yeah.
0: I'll be very honest. I'm not a big prime rib guy. I'm not a big prime rib guy. Here will be your biggest, Tyler, your biggest yes. decision of the day. Baked potato or sweet potato? And I will say I like the baked sweet potato at Outback. But look at the marshmallows on the sweet potato. The sweet potato's great.
1: The good news
0: is... Some people get it as a meal. I don't. I get it as a side.
1: And I was going to say, while I will have the agency of choice for this menu, when it comes to potatoes, my biology will just say it is type 2 diabetes.
0: No, but you know what? Now, sweet potatoes are better for you than regular potatoes. Like that we know. So I feel like maybe that's why you go with... What's wrong, Diane?
2: I just noticed that...
0: The sweet potato?
2: No, Dale Jr.'s got a signature drink there.
0: Oh, you know what? What is
2: it? It's the Dale, yeah. It's like vodka, orange syrup, vanilla syrup, signature margarita sour mix.
0: Okay, well, that you have to get.
2: Yeah.
0: That you have to get.
2: Kind of like a creamsicle.
0: Oh, that sounds great.
2: Mm-hmm.
0: You know what I've had there before, and I won't get it tonight. Have you ever had the Island Cooler there?
2: No, what's in that? Look it up.
1: Yeah, there are the rolls.
2: Yeah, they look good.
0: Oh, yeah, no, somebody, can I go to line one? Yeah, thank you. Hi, Elliot, good morning.
3: Hey, is this me?
0: Yeah, hi, who's this?
3: My name's Sean.
0: Hold on, Tyler. I swear to God, if you click to see what the salmon is,
2: oh God.
0: I'm going to break your computer.
1: I threw my hand up. What is the size of the font and photos on their website? Like, it makes it not very easy to navigate.
0: No, but it makes it look good. Like, it makes it look great.
1: It's massive.
0: Tell me you don't want to start scrolling through some country dinners. Come on now.
1: It's weird that each section of the menu is like half of my monitor.
0: Yeah, no, but that's good. I've never had a burger there. I'm just telling you that right off the bat. I'm sorry. Yes. Who is this, sir?
3: My name's Sean.
0: Yes, Sean. What can I do for you?
3: Yeah, man. So Tyler is right. Their cinnamon butter that they have for their rolls is awesome. I remember when we were young, we didn't have a lot of money. We would go there and just get basket of rolls after rolls. That cinnamon butter is really good.
0: Right. Your mom bring a little Ziploc, start tucking those away. We call that Jewish style.
2: And we'll bring the big purse tonight.
0: Absolutely. Oh, you should, Diane. You should. Well, especially if you're going to start loading up on them Dale Yeahs. Hey, have you ever had the prime rib there?
3: I have not. They have really good ribs, though.
0: You know what? I'm so glad you said that. I've never, and I'm going to be honest with you, I've never had the ribs. And I don't know why. I'll be honest. I don't order ribs enough when I'm out. I have a couple of go-to places. Like, ribs to me, like, that's when I go barbecue. But that doesn't mean that you can't have ribs there. And people do like their ribs. So the, I know I won't go rib tonight. I'm telling you, I live with the Fort Worth ribeye when I go there. Sir, where is Fort Worth?
3: Texas.
0: Thank you. Why would you get anything else? Not bone in. You get the Fort Worth ribeye. All right. Very good. Thank you, sir. Thank you. Yes, Tyler.
1: But again, Diane, with the filet, it is called the Dallas filet.
0: Yeah, I know. But it's very predictable. It's very predictable.
1: I thought you were going to slap my hand. I accidentally clicked on Dockside Favorites again.
0: Back to the salmon. Now, I will say another thing that I've never had there is I've never had the fried catfish, but I don't like catfish. I don't like catfish, so I've never had it.
1: What is the roadkill? What is that?
0: Say again?
1: Roadkill.
2: What's that under?
0: Oh, is that the...
1: Here we go. Chopped steak smothered with sauteed onions, sauteed mushrooms, and jack cheese, served with your choice of two sides.
0: Two sides, one of them. Well, now you're back to having to make that decision.
4: I have a side of potato skins?
0: Diane, that's Fridays. Oh, my...
2: Tater skins.
0: Can I hit Diane?
1: Is that a side or a starter?
0: What's that?
2: It's a starter.
0: Starter!
1: I'm sorry.
0: Have you ever?
2: This is what it's going to be like tonight.
0: Have you ever purchased potato skins as a side? No, that would be like saying, "Let me get."
2: I bet a server will tell you somebody has.
0: He's missing part of his foot.
2: That's right.
1: Remember the employee who invited us?
0: Yes.
1: And I read this last week.
0: Wait, isn't she a bartender?
1: Yes.
0: No, Diane. She's going to make you a custom Dale. Yeah.
1: But she had said. We are going to do our best to make sure it is the best first experience for Tyler. I hope they stop you from screaming at me.
0: Oh, they'll be fine. They may ask me to manage the place for the night.
1: You've got the sweatshirt with your name on it.
2: Yes.
0: Yes. You know what? Is it wrong if I wear that tonight?
1: I wondered if it was like wearing the band shirt to the concert.
0: Is that mine?
2: No, it's mine.
0: Where is mine? Oh, it's right there. Is it wrong to wear that?
1: It's funny that I'm the only one who has theirs at home in the closet because he's worn it multiple times.
0: Would it look good if we all wore them tonight? That might look good.
1: Or
0: is that going to alienate Ricketts?
2: Yeah, we don't want her to stand out.
1: She'll probably have on her sash.
0: Apple Blossom Princess.
2: Right.
0: Dude, we are rolling into Winchester tonight. We are rolling in. By the way, do you have the sides up?
1: No. Yeah. Oh, yes.
0: Yeah,
1: yes,
0: yeah.
1: Yes.
0: Okay. Another thing that I will, and I'm not kidding, Tyler, I will strike you across the face if you order applesauce as a side. By the way,
2: those mashed potatoes look good, don't they?
0: No, they don't because God damn it, is no one listening? You either
2: on the website, it's mashed potatoes.
0: I understand that, but you don't get those. You either get the baked potato or the sweet potato. Mm-hmm. And look at the Mound O'Mallows on top of the sweet potato.
1: What's on the baked potato? What is that?
0: What do you mean?
2: Just big clops of butter?
1: That's butter?
0: Wait, no.
2: Melon baller of sour cream?
0: Okay. Oh my God. I hate rookies. No.
1: Not Ricketts. Rookies.
2: Lauren rookies.
0: No, it's butter and sour cream. Are you talking about salt?
1: What?
0: On the skin?
2: Oh,
1: no,
2: God.
1: No. Oh, my. I didn't even notice that. I'm talking about these two scoops.
0: Oh, that's butter. Oh, so they flaked out a little bit of the potato. There's butter in there. And sitting on top of the butter are two scoops. They call them sour cream titties. But those sit on top of the mashed potato.
2: Sour cream titties.
0: I hope they reinforce the table for A, the amount of food, and be my ass.
4: Can I have a seatbelt extender?
0: Diane, I'm not seatbelting myself into the booth.
2: I don't know.
1: You are going
0: I am
1: to
0: getting
1: bother.
0: An island cooler.
1: There's going to be so many Friday night regulars so angry at
2: you.
1: For one, your language.
2: That's my table.
1: And for two, just like,
0: I already did call ahead when I got into work this morning.
1: Your volume.
0: I'm going to be very amped up tonight.
1: I know.
0: I'm going to be very amped up.
1: At least Lauren's quiet.
0: Have we heard from her yet today?
1: Today?
0: Is she working today?
2: She's not working this morning.
0: I believe
2: she works tomorrow.
0: Who cares? She's going to go in tomorrow? People are going to be like, hey, I think Ricketts is pregnant again. Where am I going? Line four.
1: We need to take a break.
0: Yeah, maybe tomorrow. Maybe tomorrow. Hi, Elliot, in the morning.
5: Hey, this is Jason. How's it going?
0: Hey, I'm doing great. Go ahead, sir. Go ahead.
5: I was calling to say that Diane does need to try the mashed potatoes because they are great.
0: No.
2: See, that gravy, gravy looks good.
0: No.
5: The rattlesnake bite.
0: I said that!
5: I know you said that. You need to get the ranch. You need to dip them in the ranch.
0: That's on a side. No. I already told you, I'll strike them in the face. I told you they have a choice between baked potato or sweet potato. The sweet potato with the, and again, do you want the mound of mellows or the sour cream titties? That's your choice. But, hey, what's your steak?
5: I like just getting the sirloin because it's great even without A1 steak sauce or their own steak sauce.
0: Right. Texas Roadhouse steak sauce thebomb.com. Yes, sir.
5: We've ate there so much that we don't eat there as much anymore because the food's so great.
0: Right. I understand
5: the ribs. The ribs are good too.
0: I'm not getting
5: ribs. But the steak, you got to get the steak.
0: Exactly.
5: Steak and mashed potatoes.
0: Not mashed potatoes, sir. You know what? Agree to disagree. Agree. We don't eat there as much anymore because we don't fit.
2: Maybe I'll get some mashed potatoes to go.
0: Nothing wrong with that.
2: Right?
0: And they'll probably still be warm by the time you get home.
2: Exactly.
0: All right. Very good. Thank you, sir. Yes, Tyler.
1: A couple people, including Josh down the hall, have mentioned the chili.
0: Okay. Oh,
2: chili.
0: As a side.
1: Yes.
0: Oh. Yeah, it's very good.
1: Okay.
0: It's very good.
1: Well, I didn't know if I should have asked that under the console.
0: No. As a matter of fact, I was going to recommend that we get that and share it. Not one. It comes in a cup that you can barely, it's small, for as much chili as we're going to want. But yeah, maybe we get a couple of sides of chili and split it.
1: But we could just do a bite each as if we're at like a chili cook-off.
0: But we're not at a chili cook-off.
1: Oh, tonight's going to be fun.
0: Yeah. By the way, it's the Texas red chili is what you're talking about. Like, quote the menu if you're going to quote. the chili's good. Yeah, there it is. Yeah, look at that. Look how they put the cheese and the onions on top. And can you go back to that? Can you go back to that tab?
1: Yes, sir.
0: What's on the right?
1: Oh, applesauce.
0: I'll strike you in the face.
1: Cameron's got a great question.
0: Yeah, go ahead.
1: I live in Winchester.
0: Yeah, buddy.
1: Will this be like what Elliot learned from Elazar Sontag? If I sit next to your table

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1: One left. You got one more left in you. Let's do it.
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5: Crews are on scene of a vehicle fire currently blocking westbound travel lanes of 64 near the New Kent Providence Forge exit. A collision is in the left lane eastbound 64 at the Airport Drive Highland Springs exit. All clear 95 and 295. No problems right now on the side streets, Chippenham Parkway, 288 of the Downtown Expressway. With traffic, I'm Kevin Casey.
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got a ton of stuff we got to do today. We have a lot of stories we got to get through today. Bunch of stuff we have to cover. Also, I have tickets for you to see Brandon Flowers. I'll give you those here in just a little bit. As soon as we get through some news. Keep in mind, that is a sold-out show. Only way to get in to see Brandon Flowers is to win your way in. I have more tickets for you to see Role Model. We'll jam that in somewhere during the show. And then once we get to Dirt, I have tickets for you to see Simmel. That's a sold-out show that you can only win your way into. We give away a grand prize trip today. Last week and this week, we got you qualified to win a grand prize trip to Austin City Limits. That takes place next month in Austin, Texas. We'll give you two last chances to qualify when you win your cash at 7:30 and 9 o'clock. And then before we get out of here, we will get our grand prize winner. There is a ton going on. So, of course, you can keep up with everything. Facebook, X, Instagram, at EITMI.

0: All right, Diane. Let's get into some news, please.
1: Authorities still investigating, thinking they've got a bad piece of machinery after a worker's hand got stuck in a roller in Rockville yesterday.
0: Dude, that's gnarly.
1: So it took more than two dozen rescuers about an hour and a half before they were able to safely extricate the man and then get him over to shock trauma. This happening at Omega 3 Nutrition, which is over on East Goody Drive, not far from here.
0: Right.
1: So thankfully, they said they were able to get him extricated, and they're still trying to figure out exactly what happened with that piece of machinery. They said it was an industrial mixer or a roller that the man had become entangled in. Also, problems continue at area schools. A 16-year-old boy had to be transported to a local trauma center yesterday morning after reporting a BB gun injury to his abdomen when he went to school yesterday at McDonough High School in Charles County. They said he showed up at the nurse's office and told the nurse that he had been shot the night before with a BB gun, but he had already removed the BB himself, but apparently he was suffering from some discomfort.
0: Yeah, they said he was in a ton of pain. I had a buddy when we were teenagers who got shot by his brother with a pellet gun.
1: Yeah.
0: Is a
1: pellet gun different than a BB gun?
0: It's almost like a pellet gun, or at least the one back then.
1: Yeah.
0: It was almost like a hat that sat on top of the BB, so it gave you a little extra oomph.
1: Oh,
0: I see. That ended up, the BB didn't go in, but the pellet stuck in his leg.
1: Yeah.
0: Same thing. He had to get, like, tweezers.

0: and pulled the pellet out of his leg. But I could see that, if especially in the abdomen, that's going to hurt.
1: Yeah. As if Meadowbrook High School in Chesterfield County hasn't been through enough recently. They actually had to be placed on secure status yesterday because of a law enforcement operation that was going on in the area near the high school. Families also getting an email warning them of some sort of social media threat, although they did not say that it was specific to any particular school. But obviously, with that big fight, and then the young man ended up in ICU.
0: Right.
1: They are taking things very seriously.
0: Meadowbrook needs a weekend.
1: Yeah.
0: They need a good weekend break.
1: They did say they had additional personnel available to all the schools in Chesterfield County after that social media threat had been circulating among some of the students.
2: Are they off Monday? Like quite a few schools are.
0: Oh, for the holiday? You know what? I don't know. I don't know if Meadowbrook is off on Monday. That's a good question.
2: Let's see the calendar here. Monday is the 21st, correct?
0: Yeah, today's the 18th. Today's Winchester Day.
1: Right.
2: They will be in school.
0: Oh. Yeah, okay. All right, so they're not observing. That's okay. That's all right.
1: Also in Joppa Town, Maryland, Harford County, a 15-year-old was detained after school safety personnel and their resource officer found a loaded handgun in the student's belongings at Joppa Town High School yesterday morning. Charges pending against that 15-year-old. We keep talking about rabies. A man in Arizona had to shoot and kill a bobcat after it came into his backyard, mauled the family dog, and then started to aggressively charge at the man's wife. They said he knew that something was wrong with the way that the animal was behaving, so after he shot and killed it, he called Game and Fisheries, and they came and got the deceased animal and discovered that it was rabid.
0: Right. Yeah, no. But then, like, remember, what was it, just a couple of weeks ago, there was the bobcat on the side of 270.
1: Oh, that's right.
0: Yeah. No, so there was one. I don't like hearing about rabid bobcats.
1: No.
0: No, not at all. They said that thing tore his dog apart.
1: I know. Also, a fire engine toy for little kids that was sold nationwide at Target has been recalled over a choking hazard. They said they've gotten at least 26 reports so far about a little piece of hose that can come loose from the toy. They pose a choking hazard to thousands of kids. This is the Melissa and Doug brand that is sold at Target. And it is. It's just a little toy. It's got, you know, lights and things that, you know, make noise. And
0: yeah, just, it's a little fire truck.
1: Just something that your kids would play with. It's called the Lights and Sounds Fire Truck Activity Board. They said they were sold at Target for about $30. You can get a refund through the Melissa and Doug recall website. Headed to the movies this weekend, Resident Evil still tracking at 96% this morning.
0: Dude, every review that I read yesterday about what Kreger has done with the, why can't I think of his first
1: weapons.
0: Name?
2: Zach.
0: I'm sorry. Yeah, Zach Kreger.
1: Yes.
0: Yeah, our Arlington kid.
1: Mm-hmm.
0: What he's done, they said all he's done is put fright and fun, fear and fun back in the franchise. Everything I've read about it is fantastic.
1: Yeah. Ethan Hawke has a new movie out called The Wait with Russell Crowe. That's also in the 90s. And for the kids, at 100%, Shaun the Sheep, the Beast of Mossy Bottom. Also, if you haven't seen it yet, Cody Rhodes unveiling the new popcorn bucket for his movie.
0: I'm not a big popcorn bucket guy. What is
1: for
0: this
1: Street
0: one?
1: Street Fighter?
0: I haven't seen it.
1: It's his character Guile, obviously, the hair.
0: Right.
1: So you can actually strap it to your head and then people can pick the popcorn out from the top of your head.
0: Oh, that's kind of genius.
1: It's his like flat top.
0: By the way, that's how you get your mashed potatoes home tonight from Texas Roadhouse.
1: They'll stay warmer that way.
2: Yeah, because you're steaming.
0: Oh my God. That's ridiculous.
2: Back home.
0: That's ridiculous. Look at that thing.
2: How much does that cost?
1: Aren't they usually around $30?
0: I was going to say they're usually right around $25, $28.
2: I thought you had said some were up now is 60, 70.
0: Probably online. But maybe they have gone up. I wouldn't get that. You know who's going to get that?
2: Josh?
0: Yes, 100%. Doesn't he love Cody Rhodes? Well, he just loves any wrestler.
2: Wrestling.
0: Yeah. So any wrestler he's going to get.
2: He's a big CM Punk guy.
0: I don't care.
2: And Danhausen. But how much was that? Was it He-Man? How much was that bucket that they did?
0: The He-Man one was expensive.
1: Was it more expensive?
0: And wasn't the,
2: $65.
0: What was the, I can't remember the name of the movie. The sequel, the Prada movie.
1: Devil Wears Prada?
0: Didn't they have
1: Was it a purse?
0: Or was it a shoe?
1: Oh, I think it was the shoe. I think you're right.

0: bucket.
1: I don't remember theirs.
0: Yeah, they definitely
1: had a handbag.
0: Oh, that's it. How much was that one?
1: That was 40.
0: Yeah. Okay. So maybe the Cody Rhodes one is going to be more than that. Maybe that one's going to be 50.
1: Josh doesn't care.
0: He'll buy all of it.
1: No, he's a millionaire.
0: Well, that is true.
2: News from Wendy's. Their chief marketing officer says fans have been dropping to their knees, begging them to bring back their yellow era with the packaging. So,
0: okay, that is a lie.
2: On September 28th, the chief marketing officer's lying?
0: I don't think people are dropping to their knees and
2: starting
0: begging.
2: Starting on September 28th, for a limited time, they're going to begin to roll it out nationwide. It'll continue at least into next year. He said fans asked him about the yellow packaging constantly because they had sold the burgers and the nuggets and the fries and the drinks in that packaging since the beginning when they started out in Columbus, Ohio, back in the late 60s.
0: True.
2: But then they refreshed it and they got away from that. According to some of the comments online, the yellow packaging had powers, I think. And the Frosty used to hit different in them yellow cups.
0: Okay, get out of here.
2: Which leads me to National Cheeseburger Day.
0: Now get back in here.
2: Uh-huh. So all of your favorite places have different deals going on to celebrate National Cheeseburger Day. If you are a Royal Perks loyalty member for Burger King, you can get a free bacon cheeseburger with a $3 minimum purchase today.
0: By the way, you know what just hit me? I'm going to have a Five Guys burger on the drive out to Winchester.
2: What? Five Guys?
0: Absolutely.
2: Five Guys is actually doing BOGO today.
0: Are they really?
2: Yeah.
0: So I got to have two hamburgers uh-huh. on the way out?
2: Yeah.
0: Right on.
2: Yeah. Wendy's has their deal for the Wendy's Rewards loyalty program. McDonald's, obviously, offering up some deals as well today, as well as Shake Shack and Smashburger. So make sure you get your cheeseburger deals today. And actually, some of them started doing it yesterday and are going straight through the weekend as well. Thursday Night Football, the Buffalo Bills beat the Lions 41-31. How did the new stadium look?
0: The stadium looked pretty good.
2: Yeah.
0: I know the players were very amped about it. Of course, it doesn't hurt when Josh Allen goes off and throws for three and runs for two. If you have Josh Allen, you just won your fantasy weekend.
2: Yeah.
0: He went off last night. But it seems like just from, I didn't watch all of the game, but it seems like reviews were pretty good. Like everybody seemed pretty happy. So we'll see. But I mean, also you go out and you hang up 41 points, everybody's mm-hmm. going to be excited.
2: Commanders on the road against the Dallas Cowboys Sunday afternoon at 4:25. Are they still forecasting it to be 97 degrees?
0: Yeah, but they're inside. They're yeah, inside. It'll be 70. They'll
2: yeah.
0: be fine.
2: Yeah. Ravens have their home opener taking on the Saints. That kickoff is at 1 o'clock. And aren't they worried because it's going to be not only a Ravens home game, but also an Orioles home game as well?
0: Traffic will be a little snarled up.
2: Yeah.
0: Yeah, it'll be a little gummed up. That's mm-hmm. okay.
2: Caps have their first preseason game on Sunday. They are in Boston against the Bruins. That will be at 5 o'clock. Nats are in St. Louis for a series against the Cardinals. Like I said, the Orioles have the Brewers this weekend at Camden Yards.
0: By the way, what will really mess that up is, like, if Mizorowski is pitching for the Orioles, or the Orioles, the Brewers against the Orioles, that'll be a problem. I didn't look at who's forecasted the pitch over the weekend, but if he goes on Sunday, like, that's a draw. Like, you go out of your way to see Jacob Mizorowski pitch.
2: NASCAR Cup Series is at Bristol Motor Speedway tomorrow night for the third race of the chase with all the remembrances for Dolly Parton this weekend as well. DC United is taking on Charlotte FC. That's tomorrow night at Audi Field. Spirit on the road against the Chicago Stars. That's a look at news and sports.
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0: 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Call me right now. I have tickets for you, Brandon Flowers fans. Let's go. 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You want to be there? You got to win your way in. 866-2 Elliott, 866-235-5468.
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0: It's sold out show to see Brandon Flowers. I don't mind giving those to you. So if you could hold on 1 second. Oh, hey, by the way, what is your birthday?
1: My exact birthday, December 16th, 1980.
0: I just need the month and day.
1: Yeah.
0: Do you share that with anybody else in your family?
1: The exact same birthday? No, not at all.
0: Okay. All right. No problems. I'll still give you the tickets. All right. Hold on 1 second.
1: Thanks, man.
0: Hey, have a great weekend. All right, brother?
1: Hey, you too. Thanks. Appreciate it.
0: Hey, you got it. Hold on 1 second. Let me go to line. Where am I going here? I got it. Hi, Ellie in the morning.
2: Hi, is this me?
0: Yeah, hi. Who's this?
2: This is Stacy.
0: Hi, Stacy. How are you?
2: Good, how are you?
0: I am doing excellent, thank you. And where is home for you?
2: White Plains, Maryland.
0: Beautiful. And all right, I am going to give you tickets as well. I will send you to go see Brandon Flowers. I do need to know, what is your birthday?
2: February 7th.
0: Oh, I'm 10 days after you.
3: God.
0: Yeah, no, that's awesome.
3: Anything for a mention.
4: Hey, Santa did it. Low IQ Santa did it earlier this week.
0: Stacy, does anybody else, like parents, grandparents, I don't know if you have kids, like I don't know what your deal is. Do you share that birthday with anybody else in your family?
2: Not the month, but the day.
0: I can't understand.
3: She said not the month, but the day.
0: No, I what I said is, do you share that birthday?
2: No.
0: No, okay. All right, very good. We're not listening very well. Also, you need a new phone. All right, hold on 1 second.
3: Hostile.
0: No, not at all. I told you, I'm in a great mood. I'm going to Winchester for the Texas Roadhouse. All right, hold tight 1 second, Stacy. Let me get some info from you. And I hope you have yourself a great weekend. Enjoy Brandon Flowers, all right?
2: Thank you so much.
0: You got it. Hold on 1 second for me, please. Diane, I'll start with you.
3: Yeah.
0: I know your birthday. Your birthday is 9/11 every year, of course. Do you share that with, now I know Frank and Pearl, but like, do you share that with, whether it was Frank and Pearl, I don't know Frank and Pearl's birthday, your grandparents. I don't believe that's Marley's birthday. Do you share it with anybody?
3: No.
0: Are you serious?
3: Nope.
4: Well, wait, so you went like direct lines there, but you asked the caller's family.
0: Yeah.
4: So I was thinking like aunts and uncles also.
0: Yeah, that's fine.
4: Okay, but Diane.
0: Well, I was just thinking, yeah, but I mean,
4: she was presented it in a different way.
0: Yeah, but Diane would also say, no, not Pearl, but Pearl's sister.
4: Oh, well, I feel like if you're asked a question and it's a yes, no,
0: right,
4: you would just say no.
3: No, none of us had. Nobody but me had September. I mean, people would go like one a month.
0: Right.
3: But.
0: Yeah, but that's not the same birthday.
3: No.
0: Like if you said, oh, we had one a month. We had March 18th and then April 31st. That's not even anywhere close.
3: No.
0: Yeah, no, exactly. Exactly. Do you?
4: I have no one in my family.
0: How are we? I don't either. I don't have anybody. My dad, I'm February 17th. Right?
3: That's been established?
0: Right. No, well, not everybody knows. I'm February 17th. My dad was February 24th.
3: Mm-hmm.
0: My sister is March 17th, but none of those are the same birthday. So my sister is a month after me. I mean, not 30 days, but she is the same date, but a month later. So the answer would be we don't share at all.
4: Yeah, like a lot of the grandkids are not my generation of grandkids, but my children's cousins. They have June birthdays, but that doesn't work for what you're asking.
0: No, because they would have to.
4: Like, you have the same day. It's not the same day.
0: Right. Oh, but let me ask you this. Your kids' cousins.
4: Yeah.
0: I don't know what that nieces for you,
4: yeah.
0: Nephews, whatever.
4: Nephews and nieces.
0: Do they have the same birthday as their parents?
4: No.
0: No. Okay.
4: What are you trying to get at?
0: You do? Oh, turn yourself on, Kristen. Turn yourself on. Why are you moving so slow? You want to move slow. Wait till you're on your drive home. Wait, who do you share a birthday with?
5: My great uncle, Uncle Larry.
0: Has the exact same birthday as you? That's great. So if that's you, and then there's your parents, grandparents, greats. So that's three generations.
5: No, he's my mom's uncle, so he's my great uncle.
0: No. No. He'd be your granduncle. It goes parent.
3: I've never heard of the term granduncle before.

0: No, it goes. This is like when I had to explain to you guys how degrees go in college. It is, there's you, then there's your parents. That's
1: Right.
0: not great or grand or anything. Then there's your grandparents. That's two levels up. Three levels up is when you hit great. Four levels up is when you hit great, great, and then so on and so forth. So your great, pardon me, your great would be your parents.
2: Sibling.
0: No, that is a grand, that no, your parents' sibling is your
1: Is an
0: uncle.
1: uncle. Uncle Larry is my grandpa's brother.
0: Right, so he's your
2: Great
0: granduncle.
2: uncle.
0: No, he's not
1: Great.
0: great. He is grand.
1: He's still alive and he turns 92 this year.
0: Does he really? By the way, I bet his birthday is the same day as yours.
1: It
0: Look at that.
2: Maybe great and grand are the same thing. It's regional.
0: No.
1: I've never heard of grand
3: No.
1: uncle aunt.
0: But so do you think there's people that go around and going, let's see, my grandfather
3: That's
0: is,
3: different.
0: no, pardon me, my grandfather is 80, my grandfather is 103. No, it's your great grandfather. Like nobody calls it just grand and grand. That's why you have to step up.
2: You're the one that's using the same word.
0: No, I'm
2: We're
0: saying
2: putting
0: that's
2: in.
0: how you guys all are. Great, you have to elevate. You're calling your granduncle your great granduncle.
2: No.
0: Yes.
2: Grand uncle, I'm telling you, is it must be the same as great uncle.
0: It's not. Is grandfather the same as great grandfather?
2: Why? But
3: No,
2: you're
3: you're jumping
2: changing.
3: generations.
0: No, I'm not. No, I'm not. I'm generationing. Here's me. Oh my God. Here's me, right?
4: Yes.
0: One level up is I'm just going to go on my paternal side. This is my dad, right? Next level up is my granddad. Next level up is my great granddad, right?
2: Great uncle and grand uncle are the exact same thing.
0: Not in the Siegel's house.
2: Grand uncle is a bit more formal and old-fashioned.
0: So great uncle, great grand uncle.
2: Great uncle is much more common in everyday American speech. Grand uncle is the antiquated form.
0: You know what? I guess if we're going to stop being official with our language, then fine.
2: You should
0: That's like
2: be
0: saying ain't
2: the
0: and yeah.
2: torchbearer for that.
0: No, here's what I'm trying to find. Thank you, Kristen. Here's what I'm trying to find. There is a family out of Iowa that has generationally the same birthday, but they just set a record five
2: Oh
0: generations.
2: my God.
3: Oh, wow.
0: Five generations.
2: And you want to find that?
0: Can we get to two?
2: We haven't yet.
0: Well, that's
2: If you count, I mean, I guess Kristen is
3: Yeah.
2: two. It just it
0: It
2: not
0: skips
2: skips. Yeah.
0: several. But I'll take that as two. That is two generations.
2: Is this one consecutive?
0: Yeah. Yeah.
2: Oh.
0: Five straight
2: You had these,
0: generations.
2: like, I understand that you're going back
0: It's
2: many
0: kids,
2: years.
0: parents, grandparents, great grandparents.
2: But the last couple generations, have they done C-sections to try to keep it going?
0: No.
3: To
0: They do.
3: manipulate.
0: No, they do point out that it has been, here we go. Somebody was born on September 14th, sharing a birthday with grandfather Wilbur, his mother Addie, his daughter Emma, his grandson Arthur. It starts with Bill Wilbur, so for them it actually goes boy, girl, boy, girl, boy the entire way through. And it doesn't matter. You could have, like, I could have the same birthday as my mom, and that still counts. It doesn't have to be sex. It just has to be birthday.
2: I didn't think that, but
0: No, but some people might.
2: you were sort of giving us some labels on the tree. How far out are these branches? What's the
0: Like,
2: most distant relative? Who counts?
0: I think an aunt.
2: Oh, that's not bad at all.
0: No, it's not. I think it's an aunt. Yeah, that's not bad at all. Like, it's not fourth cousin twice removed.
2: Is this some sort of really strict, like, Christian religious sect, and they only have sect at a certain time
0: I
2: of
0: don't
2: year?
0: think so. I don't like
3: No.
0: I no, but I do think like at one point, like one of them was like, it would be kind of cool if, and so maybe,
2: Oh.
0: but you still,
2: So that is manipulation.
0: like, okay, but it's September, which just means they had sex around the holidays.
2: Sec.
0: And September is a very, very popular birth year
2: Well, you told us
0: or birth
3: birth
0: month,
3: month.
0: Excuse
2: Ninth,
0: me.
2: isn't that the most popular birthday?
0: Nine,
3: Yeah.
0: nine, nine, nine. Diane's 2 days after that, right.
2: So you're looking for at least two.
0: Well, right now we're at two.
2: And the record is five.
0: Five. Can we hit three? What can we get to? Earlier in the week, we found the most educated people. who's the most birth generational?
2: This is like almost the opposite.
0: Yeah, kind of. Where am I going? Line two. Hi, Elliot, in the morning.
3: Hi, is this me?
0: Yeah, hi. Who's this?
3: This is Kendall. I'm from Caroline.
0: Yes. What is your birthday?
3: My birthday is August 4th.
0: 8/4. And you share that with who?
3: I share it with my dad and my cousin.
0: Ooh, oh, but that's only, but oh, isn't yeah. that, that's cousins only two generations. Generation. That's your same generation.
3: Yeah.
0: Hey, there's a train coming at you.
2: What is that noise?
0: Oh, my
3: Sorry.
0: God. Yeah, that's okay.
2: John Michael.
0: There is, yeah, no, that's.
3: It was the school's air conditioning system.
0: Oh, by the way, hold your breath. All right, very good, very good. That's only two generations. Thank you. Because cousin is the same.
2: Oh,
0: yeah,
2: man.
0: Sorry. Sorry. Where am I going?
2: Watch this, the next line's got like five
0: but
2: cousins
0: that's good.
2: With the same birthday.
0: But that's good, though. That's
2: only
0: good.
2: Only counts as one.
0: But it did. Like, that's more generational to me than Kristen's generational.
2: No, it's the same number, too.
0: No, I know, but Kristen, it's Skip. Not. It's Kristen. She skipped some generations.
2: Yeah. Oh, okay.
0: Hi, Yelia, in the morning.
4: Is this me?
0: Yeah, hi. Who's this?
4: Hi, my name's Holly.
0: Hi.
4: I'm in Richmond.
0: Hey, Holly in Richmond.
4: Hi.
0: Do you have a birthday?
4: May 11th.
0: That's 5/11. Go ahead.
4: I was born on Mother's Day, but also it was my dad's birthday, so I have the same birthday as my dad and my great-grandmother.
0: Oh.
4: So we skipped a generation.
2: Yeah.
4: But...
0: Right. But do we count that? That's three. Yeah, that's three. Know. That's three generations.
2: Yeah.
0: All right, very good. Yeah. All right, Holly, so far... Hold on, you're the leader in the clubhouse. Hold on 1 second.
4: Woo!
0: That's pretty good. Now,
2: so put a little asterisk though next to it, because if someone calls with three and it's consecutive, they would get the tiebreaker.
0: Yeah, I wrote it out. I wrote it out like okay. Hangman style. Where am I going? Although you probably can't say that. Hi, Elliot. The morning.
5: This me?
0: Yeah. Hi. Who's this?
5: This is Josh from Charles City.
0: Yes, sir. What's your birthday?
5: It's not my birthday. It's my dad and my cousin, which is his nephew. They're August 14th. And then my firstborn son.
0: Hold on. So
2: oh,
0: there's
2: no.
0: You. Your dad is 8/14, but his nephew is 8/14. All right.
5: 8/14.
0: Yeah, that's only two generations.
5: And then my firstborn son is December 4th, and my grandfather is December 4th. And then my second-born son is October 5th, and my mother is October 5th, and the mother of my second-born son, her brother, is October 5th.
2: Ooh.
5: But that's a different family.
0: Yeah, but that's still, you've got two generations, which still puts you behind Holly.
5: Right.
0: Yeah. Also, but there's a lot going on in your family. I like
2: know.
0: It. I like it. There's a lot,
5: there's a lot
0: going
5: of
0: on there.
5: On the same day. You
0: know? Yeah, no, there really is. All right, very good. Very good. Thank you. That is a lot. Where am I going? Line 7. Hi, Elliot. The morning.
6: Morning, Elliot.
0: Hi, who's this?
6: Melissa.
0: Okay, Melissa, go.
6: My daughter's birthday is January 11th, which she shares with her father's, her grandfather's sister and her grandfather's second cousin.
0: That's still only two generations.
6: Yep, that's the only one I got.
0: Right, but 111 is a cool birthday.
2: Mm-hmm.
0: Yeah, that's a cool birthday.
6: Well, side note, the nurses all thought it was really cute that she was 111 because my birthday is February 22nd and mom was 222, so
2: oh,
6: they
2: like
6: wouldn't
2: that.
6: Stop.
0: Oh, that's cool. I'm 5 days before you.
6: Yes, you are.
0: Right. By the way, if you were January 11th, 2011, that's awesome. Because then you're 111.
2: This is like the wedding date.
7: Oh, you're right.
0: Yeah. Well, yeah, but I still think it's cool. All right. Very good. Very good. Thank you.
2: That's funny. When we've talked about it in the context of nuptials, you seem to criticize those callers a little
0: but
2: bit.
0: But that's choosing it.
2: Oh, okay. Oh.
0: That's choosing it. Hi, Elliot in the morning.
8: Hi, is that?
0: Except for Rick Leventhal, who went with June 9th. That one I thought was great. I'm sorry, yes, who's this? Hello?
8: Hey, this is Caitlin.
0: Yes, okay, go ahead, Caitlin.
8: Yeah, so I think we have four. So my daughter's here. She has, her birthday's April 25th.
0: Okay, wait, hold on. That's four. Hold on. 425. Her cousin. Yep.
8: Her baby cousin. And then she has an aunt and then a grandmother.
0: Wait, hold on. Hold on. Hold on. Hold on. Hold on. So an aunt is 425 and a grandmother is also 425?
8: Yes.
0: Three generations.
8: So the cousin doesn't count.
0: Well, no, that's the same generation as her.
8: Oh, they're just younger. You're right. Okay.
0: Yeah, I know. But that's three consecutive.
7: Yeah.
0: That is three consecutive.
7: So that's the winner, right?
0: So, well, no, but that's daughter, or aunt, grandmother. Yeah,
2: she's in the lead.
0: Yeah, so that moves you ahead of, hang up, Holly. That moves you ahead of Holly and puts Caitlin as the leader in the clubhouse.
2: Look what you just did to Holly's family.
0: Sorry, May 11th, you're out. All right, very good. Hold on one second.
2: Scratched
0: hold on one
2: it out
0: second.
2: Like they never existed. Oof.
7: Are you okay?
0: Yeah.
2: God is scratching Elliot out. Did you spit into your cup?
0: No, I just swallowed that. But like medicine, you got to wash that down. Hi, Elliot. In the morning.
9: Hi, is this me?
0: Yeah. Hi. Who's this?
9: Camden. I'm from Laurel, Maryland.
0: Right. Okay. Go ahead, Camden.
9: So me and my cousin are born on March 14th. And then my cousin's uncle is born on March 14th, too.
0: Okay. You realize that's only two generations.
9: Oh, yeah.
0: Yeah. No, I like it. Don't get me wrong. But yeah, that's only two generations. That's only. Thank you.
2: Is it us?
0: What do you mean?
2: Did we not explain that well enough?
0: No, because people hear cousin, they think it's a generation.
2: But if you were to take like, it's not years. Because like the last caller thought, oh, because the cousin was a baby, it's so much younger.
0: Right.
2: Like how
0: but your mother and father could be different ages.
2: But how are we to better explain this so we don't keep running into this problem? Should we just call it generations?
0: Where am I going? Line three? Hi, Elliot, in the morning.
10: Hi, is this me?
0: Yeah, hi. Who's this?
10: This is Julie.
0: Hi, Julie. All right, go ahead.
10: Okay, so I don't think I can beat the last caller, but I thought it was unique that my father is a twin. They were born March 7th, and their mother is March 7th as well.
0: Okay, that's two generations.
10: I know. I just thought it was unique.
0: Oh, I'll give you that. That is unique. By the way, everybody who has a twin has the same birthday. Not me. I was born at 11:59. Oh, yeah. But yes, it is. Yeah. I mean, you're gonna. Okay. All right. Very good. Thank you. Thank you. You could be octuplets. What is it? The mega mom. Not mega mom.
7: Octomom.
0: Yeah. Yeah. She's got eight with the same birthday.
7: Uh-huh.
0: Yeah, but not. That's all one generation.
2: So are we closing this? Going once, going twice? On three?
0: Can anybody beat Caitlin on April 25th? Caitlin's the winner? What line was she? Line one? Caitlin!
8: Yes.
0: Now, I can't give everybody with that birthday a shirt, but I'll give you a shirt and then like a fistful of stickers.
8: Nice. Okay, it's going to go to my daughter since it's her birthday.
0: Excellent. Have her put it on something that she takes into school and do some advertising, all right?
8: Perfect.
0: All right, beautiful. Hold on one second for me, please. All right, let's do some follow-up phone calls. 866-2-ELLIOT, 866-235-5468. Any good stories from yesterday, last night, anything at all that you want to get into doesn't matter to me. 866-2-ELLIOT, 866-235-5468.
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14: Crews on scene of a vehicle fire blocking westbound travel lanes of 64th and New Kent Providence Forge exit. Collision in the right lane blocking eastbound 64th, the Airport Drive Highland Springs exit. All clear 95 and 295. All the side roads, crews on scene of utility problem Laburnum Avenue at 64. Collision on Willis Road at 95. With traffic, I'm Kevin Casey.
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0: Only two more chances to qualify to win our grand prize trip to the Austin City Limits Music Festival with 21 Pilots, Turnstile, Kings of Leon, Bleachers, Lord, Charlie XCX, and more. Give me about 30 minutes. We'll give you a chance to win or qualify when you win your cash. And then we'll get another one right around 9 o'clock. And then before we get out of here, we'll get our grand prize winner. Follow-up phone calls. I'll be there in a moment. 866-2-ELLIOT. 866-235-5468. Couple of things, though. Number one, and the good news is it looks like everything's going to be fine out of Michigan. But when you saw that there was a jet that crashed in Michigan and the pilot ejected, what's the first thing you thought of?
1: Was it a Martin Baker seat?
0: Yeah. Get him a tie.
1: if it was Martin Baker.
0: That was the first thing I thought of. So yesterday, as if on cue, there was a pilot that had to eject out of a fighter jet yesterday doing a training session. You know the thing that was weird about that was, and again, based on all the information, they got the pilot. He was rushed to the hospital, and he'll recover.
2: Sounds like it's going to be okay
0: from the crash. But you know what? Like when we were talking about it yesterday, we were talking about how like kind of it's a fraternity of pilots that have the ejection ties from Martin Baker, who's like kind of the leader in the ejection seat making business. The in this case, and it didn't dawn on me yesterday, they said that one thing that was able to help get the ejected pilot recovered safely or quickly, I should say. There was a second jet flying right behind him and saw the whole thing happen.
2: Oh, wow.
0: Like, that would weird. And that makes sense. Like, a lot of times, like, even just here, you see, you know, fighter jets flying around. A lot of times you'll see two.
2: Yeah.
0: So it didn't dawn on me yesterday that somebody would see it. But they were talking about how there was another jet, I think it was an F-16, that was flying right behind it and saw them go. But first thing I thought of was, get that man a tie. He's good. And then yesterday we were talking about Max versus 100, which was Max Verstappen, Formula One racer, who raced 100 people in go-karts, and he ended up winning.
3: Mm-hmm.
0: And I said, I want to do the same thing with Tommy Milner.
3: Right.
0: Got a note from Tommy Milner.
2: No kidding.
0: Did someone say go-kart race? Does that mean he's in?
1: Listen, I never thought that Tommy wouldn't be interested. My concerns are elsewhere.
0: But Tommy can get us a track. There is a Corvette track.
1: Where is that?
2: Yeah.
0: Bowling Green, Kentucky.
2: Okay.
1: Oh, my God.
0: No. So we'd have to get 100 competitors to bowling. Or
1: we'll leave after the show and drive there.
0: Let me ask you this. I mean, honest question.
1: Yes.
0: Honest question.
1: Yes.
0: I don't know. Like, Max Verstappen, obviously it makes sense because of being Formula One, that they would do a road course.
1: Mm-hmm.
0: And yes, Tommy is more road course than anything. However, how long is the drive to Bowling Green?
1: It's just under 11 hours.
0: Oh, that's half our drive to Denver next week. What if we did it, honest question, would Tommy be able to pull strings and we do it at Richmond Raceway?
1: Well, Richmond didn't reach out yesterday. A couple other tracks did.
0: Hmm. Okay, all right, so we got tracks. We got tracks, we got Tommy.
1: Right, but there needs to be like a someone to mediate the plan.
0: I'll talk to Casey in the pit.
1: And not all tracks have 100 go-karts.
0: Well, they'd have to get
1: in the garages.
0: They'd have to get them.
1: Okay. And Tommy obviously would need to talk to his people to make sure they are okay with it.
0: If they let Max Verstappen do it, they're going to let Tommy. By the way, Tommy's his own man.
1: I mean,
0: although if I were Corvette, I may not want Tommy doing it.
1: Jay Williams wasn't supposed to ride a motorcycle. And yes, what they do for a living does seem more dangerous than this.
0: But so now we got Tommy, and we do have tracks.
1: And you would explain these are all going to be winners who have gotten a slot in the race.
0: I haven't figured that part out yet. Right now I need Tommy, which it seems like he's in, and then I needed a track, and it seems like we've got multiple to choose from.
1: And we don't need any talk of a third rail situation.
0: No. Oh,

0: I'm not dealing. What if they fall out of the car? Oh my God! What if we have yesterday?
1: That's what insurance companies are there to
0: say. Whatever. You know what? Then why don't we have Kapiggy be the grand marshal and we just run him over?
2: Elliot.
0: What? I'm not going to deal with that. I'm not deal. If I get Tommy Milner, who again sounds like he's in, and now we got tracks. I'm not going to deal with iHeart Legal going, well, what if a rock gets kicked up off the track and it hits somebody in the helmet and they have a concussion? Well, we can what if that and then what if this thing to death?
3: I know. It's
0: and
3: just,
0: I'm not going to.
3: Yesterday I was just hinting at it because I didn't want to get.
0: Well, now I'm angry.
3: But then everybody said different sides that they might have an interest in taking part. I just don't want you to be disappointed. Today I'm being a little more vocal.
0: I'm not going to be disappointed.
3: My reservations, because I do think you're going to hit a massive speed bump.
0: There's
3: a reason there were no more Beltway races.
0: No, you know who I'm going to hit? Tommy Milner.

0: Everything's coming together. I'm going to keep this note over here. That goes with the good napkins. All right, a couple of other notes, and then I promise I'll grab some calls. We go to Winchester today, right? We were talking about that. We go to, with Lauren Ricketts, we're going to Texas Roadhouse. And we talked about one of the things that yesterday I checked around the time we'd have to leave. It's only an hour and 25, 30 minutes for me.
1: Oh, well.
2: Depending on what time you leave.
0: No, that's what I said.
1: When did you check it?
0: Around the time that I would have to leave
1: today. Oh, you
0: today.
1: Did try to time it out.
0: Yeah. Now, Friday might be a little busier. That's fine.
1: Okay. Kristen, you and I, you said, is it around 2?
0: Yeah, but that's not bad.
2: 66 to 81 is a bitch.
0: Why don't you take the Dulles Toll Road to the Dulles Greenway? Now that'll cost you about $800.
2: And I have to fill up.
0: Well, I do have to get gas today.
2: Which
0: and
2: is
0: in my
2: cheap.
0: Car, I'll have to get gas on the way home as well. but you could take the toll road to the Greenway and go out that way. That's an hour and a half.
2: Oh, so a little longer?
0: No, that's quicker.
2: Well, you said
0: than
2: an hour 20 yesterday is what you wrote.
0: Same thing. Hour 20, hour 30. When you're dealing in hours, 10 minutes is nothing.
2: It really doesn't.
0: Yeah. Elliot, but we did learn there's an airport there.
1: Yeah, Winchester Regional.
0: My girlfriend's dad is a pilot. I flew into Winchester from Pittsburgh on his Cessna.
2: Oh.
0: Great. Can I borrow his Cessna?
2: Right.
0: And a pilot.
2: We'll get stove. Yeah.
0: He'll do it. Also yesterday, what was the story we were talking about? Oh, it was the cable installer that was using somebody else's phone as a scam to be able to
1: testing
0: the Wi-Fi, but they went through and then was forwarding any like nudies or anything like that.
2: Yeah.
0: Elliot, when I was a freshman in college, I brought my phone to the Apple store. They said they needed to bring it into the back to fit and reset it. The guy found a nude in my photos and sent it to himself and then wiped the phone. I only found out because my MacBook messages were syncing.
1: Jeez.
2: Mm-hmm.
0: We talked about how like sometimes they're like, so you don't have to give me your like family's passcode, but that's a good one to keep in mind. That's a good one to remember.
1: It's awful.
0: And then we were talking about the timed toilets.
2: Mm-hmm.
0: Where they just open on you. You could be mid-dump, and they're gonna open up. From Jessica, I was at Rock the Block in Fairfax a couple of weeks ago, and I used one of those porta-potties. As soon as I pulled my pants down and went to sit, the light started flashing and the door opened.
1: It's like a malfunction.
2: Woo, woo.
0: And then I love this. I was just reading my company's morning roundup newsletter. By the way, that sounds horrible. Do a lot of companies do that?
1: So are they talking about, because Outlook uses the AI to summarize your inbox, or are they talking about a legitimate...
0: No, this sounds like their company sends it out every day.
1: Wow. Okay.
0: I was just reading my company's morning roundup newsletter, and there's an article about meeting Tyler Molnar. My mouth dropped thinking it was Elliot in the Mornings, Tyler, and they did an article for my company. Nope. It's a different Tyler Molnar, but it says, meet Tyler Molnar bringing a world of perspective to patient safety. Different Tyler Molnar.
2: Yep.
1: What, patient safety as in, like, hospitals?
0: I didn't read the article. I just know it's not you. There's the picture.
1: Well, why did I just look at the photo like, it's not me, right?
0: Different Tyler Molnar.
1: They don't know about my secret gig, right?
0: But that's kind of cool. And then, you know what I got?
1: I hope that's not the guy. Remember the idiot who writes my email address down for everything, and I see how many appointments he's missed, how much money he used to owe Sprint.
2: Oh.
0: No, I don't think so. I think it's different.
1: And overdue library books at in New Jersey. It was like Saddle River Library, something like that.
2: And Greg T. used to do a newsletter. Thank you very much.
1: The buzz. Right?
0: The buzz. Exactly. And then I got a couple of comments about, remember yesterday we were talking about etiquette-wise, do you tell somebody you need to go to a dentist? Like if you've got that much tartar and destroying going on in that mouth.
1: Because it was hurting their career.
0: Yes.
1: Yeah.
0: Elliot, I used to work at a law firm and one of the attorneys had the worst breath. He drank coffee and smoked cigarettes all day. His teeth were yellowish green and his breath smelled like ass.

0: S. Several of us got to meet together and met with the partners, and they had a talk with him. Now, I currently work with a guy, and his breath is so bad that when he walks into my office, I smell it.
1: No.
0: There used to be somebody here that was like that.
2: Yeah, he quit on air.
0: No. But there was somebody. There was somebody. This goes back years. Mm-hmm. But there was a woman who worked here who was so bad that if she walked into somebody's office, people would have to leave their office to let it disinfect.
2: I don't recall who that is.
3: I think that may predate you.
0: Yeah, it does. It does.
2: So this was over...
0: And you know whose office they used to stink up all the time?
2: Who?
0: Scott's.
2: He was the chief complainer?
3: Well...
0: He was the chief stinker.
3: It was more Renzi, but whatever.
0: Elliot, we had an exchange student from Moldova living with us. Her teeth were a hot mess. It was hard to eat meals because her breath was so bad.
2: Come on.
0: So I got her a teeth cleaning appointment with my dentist. She told me afterwards that she thought he was joking when he showed her how to floss. She had never heard of flossing.
2: In Eastern European nations, is that maybe not a part of your daily routine?
0: I don't know, but I was on Zillow looking for places to live in Moldova. I don't floss either. Yeah, I don't know. Is flossing an American thing?
3: No.
0: That's a good question.
2: Daily flossing is much less common.
3: Oh.
2: So they're familiar with the string.
0: Right. They just don't know what to do with it. Elliot, my sister-in-law has terrible teeth. Her front teeth are rotting, but nobody has the balls to say anything to her.
2: Coward sends a DJ an email.
0: Line 3. Hi, Elliot, in the morning.
4: Hey, is this me?
0: Yeah, hi. What can I do for you?
4: Hey, morning, guys. Just wanted to give you two new listener alerts. My wife gave birth to twins.
0: Oh, dude, aww. That's awesome. When did she give birth?
4: It was a couple weeks ago. We got back from the hospital a couple weeks ago, so we've just been hunkered down in that newborn phase at the home and listening to you guys every morning.
0: Dude, yeah. That's awesome. Good for you. Congratulations. How early?
4: It was like 37 weeks. So we made it a bit.
0: Twins? Yeah. They were in there. They almost made it to the end.
2: Like Cappy.
0: No, Cappy went beyond the end. Cappy
3: like a month late.
0: She passed the finish line and then did another half marathon. Dude, that's awesome. Congratulations. But I'm glad to hear that. Everybody's healthy. Everybody's good.
4: Yeah, everyone's happy and healthy and good. We met you guys at the Nats game, or not Nats game, the Nats event earlier in the summer.
0: I remember you. Yeah, she was pregnant. Yeah, I remember you. All right, very good. Very good. I appreciate it. Thank you, sir. Congratulations. Line 4. Hi, Elliot, in the morning.
5: Hi, Elliot.
0: Hi, who's this?
5: Good morning. This is Dion. So 3 weeks ago, Elliot, I kind of won some money for Planet of the Apes. Now, normally I would let it go, but I went to my husband and I told him. And now he's like, well, I told you they weren't going to pay you, so I look stupid. I can't afford to look stupid to him, Elliot. We are, like, very competitive.
0: Wait a minute. I thought Kristen paid you.
5: She did not.
0: Why are you pawning it off on Kristen? Because I thought Kristen said, I got it. This is embarrassing. Dion... Make sure I have your number before the end of this weekend. I'm going to make sure that I Venmo you.
5: Thank you, Elliot. Hi, Diane. I love you so much.
0: Yes, exactly.
3: See, you'll get your money.
0: What do I always say? If you want something done, you got to do it your damn self. All right, hold on 1 second. And since that's the show, that kind of ticks off 100 of off Tyler's also. All right.
3: What?
0: Kristen, make sure I have Dion's info, and I'll do that. Hold on 1 second for me, please. Hold on 1 second. Today we go to Winchester. Next Friday, where do we go?
2: Denver, Colorado.
0: Yeah. Dude, we're going to Red Rocks in a week.
2: Mm-hmm.
0: I got really stoked thinking about that this morning. And you know what else got the fire inside of me going? Colorado got their snow yesterday.
3: Oh, yeah?
0: It's snowing in Colorado.
2: That doesn't make you nervous?
0: It's actually late. It should have been snowing already.
3: Yeah?
0: Yeah, how far? I know everybody keeps saying, like, the elevation. How high up is Red Rocks? What's the elevation of Red Rocks?
2: It's probably about a mile high.
0: No. But is it higher than Denver? Like Denver obviously is mile high, but they were saying like the 14ers are covered in snow.
2: It's higher. It's 6450.
1: Mm-hmm.
0: Oh, so we won't have snow. Well, I don't think we'll have snow. I think it's only the higher elevations that are getting snow.
2: Okay, good.
0: Oh, I'd love to see some snow. Oh, yeah. You don't think Denver knows how to deal with snow?
2: You already told us that we have to drive back on Sunday.
0: Well, we're at a little time. We got to put the chains on the tires.
3: I'm bringing sleeping pills.
0: And then, you know what? You know what I thought was really nice? Joanna has released an apology.
2: Joanna who?
0: High Rocks Joanna.
2: Oh, yeah.
0: She's actually come out. Now, she's getting a ton of backlash. So I do feel badly for her.
2: I don't.
0: She has apologized to the people of China and also all of the rival athletes that were part of it. She said, I sincerely apologize to the people of China, my fellow competitors, the spectators, and the High Rocks organizers for what happened during the race in Beijing. She did admit that she should have stepped off the track and that there is, quote, more to life than racing. I felt completely fit and healthy at the start of the race with no reason to expect any illness. Looking back, I regret the decision to not have stepped off the track. I recognize that I should have made a different choice. I take responsibility for my decision and to continue, I am deeply sorry for the discomfort and disruption I caused.
2: Oh, someone's changed their tone from that deleted post.
0: Where it was like...
2: Go hard or go home. Win is a win.
0: Right. In it to win it.
2: Not a fan.
0: Get the S out of my way.
2: And system.
0: Also, she's forfeiting her points from winning the... I don't know how that works.
2: Her, like her money?
0: I forfeited the points.
2: Oh, okay. Oh.
0: Yeah, I needed the money for cleaning. Can I tell you what I'm a little disappointed in? This weekend, I mentioned this yesterday, this weekend is Cincinnati, where we've been.
3: Yeah.
0: It was a great trip to Cincinnati. This weekend is Cincinnati.
2: Mm-hmm.
0: And it's the 50th anniversary. It's a biggie.
3: Yeah.
0: I'm a little disappointed, though. Like, do you remember, like, when we went, the what do they call them? Like, the Grand Marshals were Icky Woods and...
2: Oh, for the chicken dance?
0: Yeah.
2: Yeah.
0: Who else was up there? There was somebody else.
3: It was, like, local TV people, wasn't
2: it? Bob Herzog.
0: Well, Bob Herzog is back.
2: Oh.
0: Yeah, he's always there. Local 12 anchor Bob Herzog.
2: I liked him.
0: He will serve. I did.
2: I shouldn't have done the voice.
0: He will serve. And but for the Grand Marshals... And again, this is going to sound bad coming out of my mouth... But it's just a bunch of, don't say just, Elliot. It's a bunch of U.S. Navy sailors.
2: Weird thing to take issue with.
0: It is. And I realize, Kristen, don't look at me like that. No, because we had Icky Wood. You could have the sailors and somebody. No. Like, you know what I mean? Like, they've had the Lachey's.
2: Oh, speaking of deleted of posts.
0: They've had Weird Al. They even had cheer star George Wendt.
3: Oh.
0: Hey, Norm. Like, they've had all of them. You could have done the sailors and.
2: Mm.
0: But now it's the sailors and Bob Herzog.
2: I only need one sailor. And they're giving me plural?
0: Thank you for your service. Absolutely. Absolutely. And it would be nice if there was, like somebody to announce that.
2: It's a good thing we're not going this year. Kristen may fall for another one.
0: But as long as we're talking German, I saw an article about Heidi Klum, and I thought for sure her daughter would be there, but it wasn't. So there's a massive medical conference coming up in Berlin. So they were asking Heidi Klum, What is perfect about Berlin? And I want to go to Berlin in the worst way.
2: There's a trip that hasn't yet come together.
0: No, but maybe next year.
2: Okay.
0: Maybe next year. So they were asking Heidi, what is the perfect thing about Berlin? She said, Berlin is much softer, more beautiful, and more sophisticated than many people expect. For example, go to the Burroughs Bunker, a contemporary art that is inside a former World War II bunker. I will tell you this. I saw a picture of it. It's very cool looking because it's like it's artwork, but it's all kind of housed in like a very like World War II stark
3: bunker. Yeah,
0: there it is. That's cool looking.
2: That's different.
0: That is cool looking. They talked to her about food. What did she say? What are the two things you have to eat?
2: Curry and Wurst.
0: That's one. Curry Wurst is right.
2: Oh, is it Dunner's?
0: You can't leave Berlin without trying a curry Wurst, and you have to have a Dunner.
3: Dunner.
0: Yeah. So even Heidi Klum, although she eats Dunner's and curry Wurst, she doesn't look nothing like me.
1: Oh, danke schön.
0: You're welcome. And she said it's almost impossible not to answer a question about what to do in Berlin without mentioning Berghain.
2: Oh, Berghain.
0: Berghain, the nightclub.
2: Remember we had some listeners who told us stories?
0: Remember that guy went in pants and came out, no underwear, wearing a skirt.
2: And a different shirt.
0: Can we, 2028 is the year of Berlin.
2: Whoa, you said next year.
0: I'm sorry, 2027. Sorry, 2027 is the year of Berlin.
2: I'd love it.
0: We got to do it. We got to do it. This year was Vegas and Red Rocks.
2: They've started to announce all of the European music festivals already.
0: Yeah. All right, so let's do it. Let's do it.
2: It's going to take a day off or two. Like, it's tough to do that in a week.
0: I'll do that. I said that last time. I would take a day off for Berlin.
2: Okay.
0: And if I have to take off two, I'll take off two.
2: Because they love that Sunday festival.
3: Mm.
0: Okay, that's fine. But we'll make it work.
2: Wow.
0: We'll make it work. I want to go to Berlin. I want to eat curry Wurst in the home of curry Wurst.
2: Diane, are you writing that down?
0: What's that?
3: What?
2: It looks like she's got a pen in here.
3: 2027.
0: No, she's writing down rattlesnake bites for tonight. All right, we're going to, write it down. Pull the tape. We're going to Berlin next year.
3: Okay.
2: There's no need to pull the tape. You have made that claim about previous years. And that would be awkward.
0: All right. Do I have to grab any of these? I got to get rolling, Kristen. Hi, Elliot, in the morning.
6: Elliot.
0: Yes, sir.
6: I'm a girl. But,
0: Sorry.
6: I bought a new car.
0: Oh, what'd you get?
6: I got a 2026 Subaru Outback for my birthday. I spoiled myself this year.
3: Nice.
0: Dude, that's awesome. Good for you. How many miles on it?
6: It was 198. Oh, and I drove it off the lot.
0: Not bad at all. I'll take that. How exciting is it, though?
6: It feels like I'm driving a rocket ship because my last car was like an ignition. This one's push start. It has remote start.
0: Dude,
6: all the fancy things.
0: It yes, at me. For you. May I be as bold to send you a sticker to slap on it?
6: Yes, I actually have one already, but I will take a second one and put one on each side.
0: Oh, beautiful. Beautiful. I'll do that. Hold on one second. Somebody sent me a beautiful picture of a car that was in front of them with an Elliot in the Morning sticker on it. It said, this is the perfect Elliot in the Morning sticker picture. Because it was taken at a drive-thru of a Taco Bell. I was like, yeah, that makes me happy. All right, quick break. We'll come back. Let's do some news. Remember, only two chances left to qualify to win our grand prize trip as we send somebody to the Austin City Limits Festival. So give me a quick break. We'll do some news and get you qualified for that next.
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8: 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Chippenham Parkway, 288 of the downtown expressway. On the side roads, collisions on Portuguese Road at Beulah Road and Hull Street at 2nd Street. With traffic, I'm Kevin Casey.
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0: So, you know how last week and this week, we were getting you qualified to win a trip to go to Austin City Limits, and we will give away that grand prize today. When we get back in here on Monday, we will kick off a brand new week of Elliot in the Morning's Hundreds a Day, and we have a brand new trip that we're giving away. So next week and the following week, we'll do it for 2 weeks. When you win your cash with Elliot in the Morning's Hundreds a Day, you qualify to win a grand prize trip to Sick New World, featuring System of a Down, Slayer, Mastodon, AFI, Evanescence, Deftones, and a whole bunch more. So starting on Monday and running for 2 weeks, you win your cash, you qualify for the grand prize trip to head to Sick New World. Again, hell, I'd go just see System of a Down. Everybody else thrown in is just way over the top. That's solid. System of a Down, Slayer, Mastodon, Evanescence, Deftones, and more. So just know, starting Monday, we will do that. Now, let me give you a couple of other things for when we get back on Monday. I already told you, first one in as soon as we start the show, you get tickets to see Gorillaz. And then a little bit after that, right around 6:20, 6:25 all next week, you will win passes to All Things Go. That takes place at Merriweather Post Pavilion. That's a good couple of days of music, so we'll get you into that. I also have tickets for you to see Phoebe Bridgers. That show comes up Tuesday, September 29th at Capital One Arena.
1: Sold out?
0: Yeah, that is a sold-out show. So we'll jam those in somewhere along the way during the show next week. And then during Dirt next week, I have tickets for you to see the Commanders take on the Seattle Seahawks. That is for their home opener. So you will win those tickets all next week. And then obviously Sunday, you will go see the Commanders take on the Seahawks. I realize that's a lot to remember in your brain. So all of that information will be posted for you. Facebook, X, Instagram, at EITM

0: 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Diane, let's get into some news, please.
1: More than three decades after a 10-year-old little boy named George Jr. Burdinsky went missing from his Brentwood neighborhood, police announcing a major break in the case yesterday, saying that 33 years later, they now have a suspect.
0: And charges are being filed. I love the story. I really do. I'm happy for the family. It's horribly sad, though. It is so sad. But, I mean, it is what you want. You want there to be, you want to know.
1: Some sort of closure.
0: And you want there to be closure. And you want there to be, you want to know who's responsible for it. So for the family, I'm very, very happy for them that they're, that
1: you
0: they
1: could
0: get
1: tell,
0: that.
1: You could tell his sister read a statement yesterday. You can tell, I mean, there's still, it's 33 years later, it still weighs heavily on them.
0: Oh, my gosh, you know? Yes. Of course it does. Yeah. Of course it does. And so, and that's been going on, like you said, for 33 years.
1: Yeah.
0: The guy that they have charged was part of a group of people that they had actually been looking at.
1: That lived in that little boy's neighborhood.
0: Area, right, during that, you know, had kind of been facing sex assault charges and stuff like that. And the guy is already incarcerated.
1: Yeah, for different
0: charges.
1: Charges, yeah.
0: And then the case had gone cold for a while. And then, you know, but it's not like it goes cold and it goes away. And they do keep their eyes on it. And I know over the last 33 years, that Junior, as he's called, the National Center for Missing and Exploited Children, who we just talked about, going to their Hope Awards, had done age progression photos of what Junior would look like over the 33 years.
1: Yeah.
0: So again, it's you don't celebrate it. Like, I'm very conflicted because, like, again, you hear his kid sister. She doesn't sound thrilled, obviously, and it doesn't change the fact of what happened in the years of abuse and sexual assault that her brother withstood

0: But at least there is something that you can wrap your fists around and go, somebody is being held accountable for what they did to Junior. And that part makes me happy is probably not the right word, but it does give you like a little bit of like good.
1: Yeah.
0: Good. Somebody is being held responsible with that.
1: So, and they're saying since that 47-year-old man who was 13 at the time,
0: right,
1: who was apparently ordered by the suspect to dispose of
0: the body,
1: of Junior's body, they said that they're so thankful to him and are saying he's not going to be facing any charges connected with this case. But they're still saying, you know, maybe now that there could be so many more victims who endured, you know, abuse by this, not only the suspect, but by his associates for years. So they're hopeful that more information is going to come out and that more people might come forward as well. Meanwhile, we go to Henrico County, Virginia, where a woman is in the hospital fighting for her life after she was hit by a vehicle yesterday evening. This happened about 5 p.m. off of West Broad Street and Tuckernuck Drive. They said the woman found in the roadway. They were still looking for details regarding the vehicle that was involved, although we know that she is in the hospital with life-threatening injuries. Awful story coming out of Frederick County, Maryland, where a Virginia man has been arrested after he's accused of stabbing his dog to death on the side of the road. So they said he was driving in the area when he says his dog jumped out of the car, and therefore he said he thought he needed to put the dog down, which is why he stabbed the poor animal some 14 times.
0: So wait a minute. The guy is driving the car. He's from Reston.
1: This is what he says.
0: But he was in Frederick.
1: Yes.
0: And the dog jumped out of the car and got injured.
1: Yes.
0: According to him.
1: Right.
0: And so he got out and was like, oh, I got to put the dog down. And he stabbed the dog 14 times.
1: Yeah.
0: Jesus Christ.
1: 34-year-old Irfan Benham, they said, was covered in blood and dog hair when authorities arrived after people started to call 911. Juvenile arrested yesterday after what was said to be an armed robbery reported at Northwest High School.
2: Go Jags.
1: Yep.
0: That's your kid's school.
2: Yes, it is.
0: Was that what, I mean, they locked the school down,
1: yeah,
0: right?
1: Yeah.
2: It was a 5-minute secure status. You know, they have that tiered system. Yeah, it's being reported as an armed robbery. I don't like that the school is presenting it differently in their communication, just saying that a gun was shown to another student in the bathroom, not really getting to that threat side of it that the news stations are saying.
0: They just said that it was shown, as opposed to he pulled it out and robbed somebody.
1: Yeah,
2: no one believes the communication from the school,
0: right?
2: Which is not great, because you want to think that they're providing a safe environment.
0: But why wouldn't the school be honest and just say he pulled out a gun, he robbed somebody, and then took off?
2: I don't know. So I don't love that.
0: Right.
2: And then down the street at the Kingsview Middle School yesterday, a parent was upset with something and at dismissal time destroyed the door to the school.
1: What?
0: Wait, are you serious?
1: They, like, how?
2: Broke the glass or the door was damaged or something. And the icing on all of this is that last night was cluster night at Northwest High School football. So all the feeder schools, including Kingsview, get to celebrate that Northwest spirit. Go Jags.
0: Can I ask you this, though, serious question? Is this the first gun incident that your son has been, like, at the school? Like, that didn't happen at any time previously, right?
2: Is it? Yeah.
0: Is he okay?
2: Oh, yeah. He thought, because one of the, I think it was Fox News when they were out there, in the background of their report, you see the cross-country team running.
0: Hey, did you see me?
2: So he thought that was pretty cool.
1: Yeah.
2: It's amazing how these kids take it in stride.
0: No, they
2: It's such a different time.
1: Yeah.
0: They really do. So good. I'm glad to hear he's okay.
1: Also, a library in Northeast D.C. struck by gunfire yesterday afternoon. Nobody was hurt in the incident, but apparently the Woodridge Neighborhood Library was struck and a vehicle was also damaged in that incident. Business news, Costco says it's going to partner with DoorDash to offer delivery from its warehouse stores.
0: Finally, Finally.
1: Groceries, household items, electronics from all of the Costcos across the United States. Delivery only available to Costco members, obviously.
0: No, duh.
1: Who can link their membership information to their DoorDash account.
0: You know what's interesting? So DoorDash has done this across the world.
1: Yeah.
0: Just not in the U.S. And Costco, truth be told, this is what I was reading yesterday, Costco doesn't want to do it. But they also know they have no choice. Because they know people will spend a ton more if they go in versus buying it online.
1: Right.
0: Like, they'll load up. Like, they're not embarrassed to come out with two rollers of stuff, but to ask DoorDash to do it. So they would much rather people go in, but also they know that they're kind of losing out because people, like, Costco members are like, hey, why can't I door? I can DoorDash everything.
1: Yeah.
0: Why can't I do it from here? So they had to do it. But they know that when somebody goes in, they are going in deep.
1: Also, putting your phone on silent might seem like a focusing strategy, but new research suggests it can actually backfire on you. A Penn State study found people check their fully silenced phones 98 times a day, which is nearly double the 52 times recorded when sound or vibrations were enabled.
0: Well, yeah, because you don't know if you missed something. At least when it vibrates, you know you're missing stuff.
1: Experts suggest scheduling specific check-in times.
0: No. Oh, I only check in at 9, 2, and 5.
1: Right.
0: Stupid.
1: Researchers discovering a new wild cat species previously unknown to science. The Leopardus tilcayo is smaller than the average house cat. Slender, spotted, rounded ears. The new species apparently found in Bolivia, but they said this is the first time in like 100 years. That there's been a new cat species. King's Dominion's Halloween Haunt opening up today.
0: Oh, so they get going today.
1: Mm-hmm.
0: Oh, good for them.
1: Also, the news coming out of the Georgetown Hoyas program, Michael Sweetney, who played four seasons in the NBA with the Knicks and the Bulls after his career at Georgetown, passed at 43.
0: 43?
1: Mm-hmm.
0: That's young.
1: Yeah.
2: It was heartbreaking.
1: They didn't give any cause of death, so.
2: He definitely had health struggles, both mental and physical, but he was a freshman when I was a freshman.
0: So I was going to say, he would have been there when you were there.
1: Yeah. So,
2: but not just, there was that connection because everything was new to all of us. So he was not only in class with a lot of my friends, and it was so great to see them share stories about him yesterday, but it was that, and yes, a lot of us, because we knew we were going, watched that very famous NIT game with Virginia and Georgetown that went to triple overtime the year before.
0: Right.
2: But that class of freshmen for the basketball team, like Omari Faulkner, Gerald Riley, Ramel Ross, who's gone on to be an Oscar-nominated director, and Michael Sweetney, we felt like these are our guys.
0: Those are your guys, sure.
2: They're freshmen also. And he was just the kindest person.
0: I was going to say, the people who had classes, like, did he interact with them?
2: Oh,
0: and,
2: yeah,
0: like,
2: yeah.
0: Real
2: so
0: friendly?
2: Like the one-on-one experiences, but even like around campus, some around campus all the time, a huge smile. A listener reached out yesterday because he was from Oxon Hill, who went to high school with him, and said that whenever he was back in town here in the D.C. area, he would go visit them at work just to say hi.
0: Oh, that's cool.
2: So to see all of these great stories about him, it really is a life cut way too short.
0: Right. Yeah, that's sad. 43, yeah. Very young.
1: The Bills beat the Lions 41-31 last night. Josh Allen, 3 touchdowns, rushing for 2 more in that win. Looking ahead to the weekend, Sunday, the Commanders are on the road against the Cowboys at 4:25. Ravens have their home opener taking on the Saints. That is a 1 o'clock kickoff. And then Sunday Night Football has the Chiefs taking on the Indianapolis Colts. Also, the Caps playing their first preseason game on Sunday. They're in Boston against the Bruins, so that'll be at 5 p.m. Nats are in St. Louis for the weekend. The Orioles have the Brewers this weekend at Camden Yards. And keep in mind, with the home game for the Ravens and the home games for the Orioles, it's going to be a bit of a day happening this weekend in Baltimore. Richmond Flying Squirrels season coming to an end after they lost to the Erie Seawolves 5-3 in last night's game 2.
0: Yeah, that sucks. Could have pushed it to game 3, but come up a little short last night.
1: Mets first baseman Jared Young taken off the field on a stretcher and to the hospital. Definitely had a concussion, right?
0: Oh, he was out.
1: Yeah.
0: Yeah, no, I mean, he was out for a while. He did thumbs up on the way there. So there was a ball hit down the first baseline, and the pitcher was coming off the mound, and Young's over playing first, and it's kind of, it was, slow rolling enough. I mean, the ball was still moving, but it was slow rolling enough where it could have gone to either one of them could have done it.
1: Yeah.
0: And they, I mean, like, there just wasn't enough communication of, you know, between the two. So Young ends up going to get it. As he's going down to get it, McClain, the pitcher, comes over him and puts a knee, like, literally right into his temple.
1: Oof.
0: Out he went. Like, it was scary.
1: Yeah.
0: It was scary how long he was out.
1: WNBA, the Mystics beat the Chicago Sky 110-80 last night. They are in Indianapolis on Sunday against the Indiana Fever. Also, the NASCAR Cup Series is at Bristol tomorrow night for the third race of the Chase. You can watch that on the USA Network. F1 is going to be off this weekend. And then Morgan Freeman is going to be the guest picker for game day.
0: Oh, that's right. This weekend is Ole Miss and LSU. Yeah, it's the Lane Kiffin return.
1: Yeah.
0: Morgan Freeman's a Mississippi guy, mm-hmm. so that makes total sense. By the way, somebody, will you just write down college football, please?
1: Mm-hmm.
0: Write that down. Mm-hmm. All right, very good.
1: That's a look at news and sports.
3: Elliot in the morning.

0: 866-2-ELLIOT, 866-235-5468. Call me right now. Number one, you get cash. It's Elliot in the Morning's Hundreds a Day. Thank you, Long Home. Our partners are giving away cash. 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
3: Crews on scene of a vehicle fire currently blocking westbound travel lanes of 64th and New Kent Providence Forge exit. Many people are jumping off onto the New Kent Highway westbound between Stage Road and Egypt Road. 95 and 295 are incident-free. Congestion slows northbound Poway Parkway from Midlothian Turnpike through the Chippenham Toll Booth. On the side roads, collision on Portuguese Road at Beulah Road. With traffic, I'm Kevin Casey.
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0: to his toes, and they ended up on one of his feet having to cut off some toes.
1: Mm-hmm.
0: So he, and I guess that was 4 years ago. Well, he just got his prosthetic toes.
2: Yeah.
0: Did anybody else watch the video? Did you see the video?
1: Wait, so he this is something that takes that long, or he finally decided, I'd like to get prosthetic toes?
0: I have to assume that he finally decided. Wouldn't you think Dion could get toes quicker than 4 years? Yeah, look, there's the box.
1: Mm-hmm.
0: Can I also say this? Like, the video's cool in a very weird way. Wait, hit pause. Diane, have you seen the video?
2: No.
0: Stop it. Don't watch.
2: Okay.
1: Do you want me to put it on the big screen?
0: Yeah. Number one, didn't you think if you lost toes, you didn't get prosthetic toes? Is there
2: actual
0: anybody?
2: Actual toes or, because I know, having seen people with, like, amputations from diabetes, that it's, you don't necessarily get, like, a toe. You get, like, almost like a little, like, block kind of thing that you slide your foot into.
0: It's a block, or is it toes?
2: It's not, it's not like an actual prosthetic.
0: Right.
2: It's some sort of thing, device.
0: Right. Okay.
2: That, because I guess it would be a hell of a lot cheaper than going through the whole, you know, process of getting.
0: I always assumed that if you lost toes,
1: mm-hmm.
0: you lost toes. The end.
2: But I thought there, like, was something that you would, in like an insert for your shoe.
0: Yeah, that you
2: to
0: may
2: keep
0: put
2: you steady,
0: some,
2: you know?
0: Right. Well, I mean, you can stand without, I bet I could stand without toes.
2: Okay.
1: Your stability is going to be challenged.
0: Oh, yeah. Sure. Like, that's why they always say we have a pinky toe. Doesn't serve anything, but it keeps you with your balance.
2: Yeah.
1: So what do they call this, toe block, Diane?
2: I don't know why that sort of device is sticking in my head.
0: Kristen, will you do me a favor? Can I find somebody listening who doesn't have toes?
1: Yep.
0: Krista, will you find me somebody? And I don't care. I don't care how you lost your toes. It could be diabetes. It could be an accident. It could be fireworks. It could be anything. I just need somebody who has lost toes. Now, do I need to what's distinguish, not feet, just toes.
1: Just toes. You need to say that.
0: Yeah, because you could have lost half your foot. That doesn't count. I just need you to have, like, toes that are missing. So, Chris, will you see if you can find me some people who don't have toes? 866-2-ELLIOT, 866-235-5468. So, two things. Number one, I always assume you lose your toes. You lose your toes, you lose your toes. Like, that's it. Number two, I guess the block that you would insert in the toe section of your shoe makes sense. Maybe it's for balance, but also just so, like, you're not walking and, like, you've got, like, this just this big gap down there.
1: Yeah, it's almost for
0: but
1: your,
0: then
1: for
0: you
1: your dignity,
2: call it
1: maybe.
2: Like a toe filler.
0: But you could also, like, my buddy Chuck Tisa, he's got two different size feet.
1: Mm-hmm.
0: So he would have to get two different size shoes. But it wasn't because he lost toes. Just one was significantly smaller than the other. So for this, maybe you would just get that block down there. So that way your toes, or like the base of your foot, has something to push against. And you're wearing the same size shoe. So you don't look down and it looks like one shoe is normal size and the other one's a clown shoe.
1: So when you search toe filler, a lot do have pictures that are five-toed feet, and it is really, I think, just for misshapen or not matching.
0: So it's to
1: sizes.
0: Fill out the end of that shoe.
1: The toe lux is
0: it's
1: interesting.
0: Deluxe, son.
1: This is like,
0: wait, what is toe lux? What is that?
1: This is more of a prosthetic. You're sliding in your toeless foot.
0: Okay, that is not what Dion has.
1: No, I know, but this kind of is like,
0: that looks like you could throw it out.
1: It's like the toe filler, and it says it's the ultimate amputee toe filler.
2: I shouldn't be laughing.
1: You said that you have.
2: I know somebody.
0: Oh, yeah, my God.
1: What?
0: I was not expecting that. But yeah, they're missing toes.
1: Yes.
0: But this is almost, is this disposable? It's almost like a sock. But there's no toes on it.
1: Disposable after how many years? Or do you think it's one wear?

0: No, you're wearing this for a while.
1: Yeah.
2: Oh, I don't think so. And again, it's not, it doesn't look like your foot. It looks like a sock that you just, sock, like a heavy sock, like a hard plastic sock. It's not like, when I talk about a prosthetic, like if somebody's got a prosthetic arm, like that's a fake arm. This is not a fake foot.
0: No, this is like a door jam.
2: It is. That you just put that.
0: And the box says it's washable and reusable.
2: Oh, so you can wash it.
0: And it's unisex.
2: Okay. Yeah, it's inside the shoe.
0: But back to Dion's video.
1: Yeah.
2: This was not what I expected.
0: You want me to play it for Diane?
2: Okay. So, Diane, first of all, what's going on here?
0: What? Okay. I got to reset
2: the monitor. The monitor is messed up. The monitor is messed up.
0: It'll be up there when we go here.
2: It's not a... Like, at first, when they said Dion got his toes, I thought they were going to be individual toes.
1: Oh, like you would just, like, sort of slide on?
2: Yeah, almost like...
1: Well, how much of the toe does he have left to work with?
2: I don't know.
1: You know what I'm saying?
2: I wasn't the doctor in charge of the amputation. So, anyway. So, first of all, it comes in a box like it's Christmas.
1: It's a shoebox.
2: Oh, you know what? That never even dawned on me.
1: It's like a nice shoebox.
2: All right, go ahead. Go ahead. Coach Prime gets his new toes.
0: Tissue paper. Love it.
2: Pause. So you can see there's his big toe.
1: Yeah.
2: His index toe. And then it's like the rest of it, because he's got little nubbin toes on his middle ring and pinky toe. They're going to slide through there.
0: Yeah.
2: So he'll have his real toes there, but his no big, no index toe, he now has those.
0: Mm-hmm.
2: Isn't it weird?
0: I think this is great. Why is it weird to you?
2: Because I didn't know what to expect. I always thought if you lost your toes, you lost your toes. Like you don't get new toes.
1: Side note, that man takes care of his hands.
0: It's Coach Prime.
2: Yeah. Well, by the way, I know you can't hear the video. He even says, look at my toenails. No, not the ones that are jacked up. His prosthetic toenails.
1: Yeah.
2: He's like, look at my toenails. So he slides it on, but look how it goes on. All right, hit pause.
1: Oh, wow.
2: Hit pause. Yeah. So, like, it looks like his real... He even says the color is amazing.
0: The color matching.
1: Perfect.
0: Maybe that's why it took so long.
2: Right. Well, it's not perfect.
0: Immaculate.
2: No. I can see right here where the prosthetic is.
1: That's because
0: it's rubber.
1: Yeah.
2: Okay, well, I'm just telling you.
0: Hey, his foot's not half rubber.
2: So this rubber part here goes on to, like, the stump of his foot.
1: Yeah.
2: Like his foot. Here's his three real toes. You can see his middle toe is jacked up.
1: Mm-hmm.
2: Like, if I were the doctor, I would have taken the middle toe. But here's his other toes.
0: But as you said, you were not the doctor.
2: So these three slide through.
1: Yeah.
0: Yeah.
2: And there's his fake toes, his prosthetic toes.
0: Look at the scars from his surgery.
1: Oh, yeah. My God.
2: Well, I mean, again, he had blood clots that they had to go in and get.
0: But it's amazing. As they zoom out,
2: it looks like a real foot.
0: You cannot tell.
2: I agree.
1: Yeah.
0: That is a prosthetic at all. Great job. Did they plug the maker of the toes?
1: They should.
2: No, he just kept saying how Shiloh wouldn't be able to deal with it.
0: They did a good job?
2: It's great. It's great.
1: Mm-hmm.
2: Now, I'm sure, like, and he jokes around about how, like, he's got the two fake toes and then the three real toes, and he's like, they haven't become friends yet.
1: No. Nope.
2: He's like they're not working in unison. So they haven't become friends yet.
1: Yeah.
2: Even when he stands up to walk, he's a little unsure on his feet. He's like, listen, I just haven't gotten used to it.
1: Yeah.
2: But he did say that he's got, like, putting on his shoe felt really good because there's not, like, this big open gap on the inside of his shoe where he's missing two full toes.
0: So he never used a filler like Diane explained?
2: No. He didn't have one of those. And he loved the toenails. That's cool.
0: Yeah, it was a fun video.
2: That's awesome. It's weird, though.
0: Just because you have to qualify that. Just because you didn't know you got toes.
2: I had no idea you got toes. And then when they said Dion got his toes, I thought they were going to be like into, like, we've seen people that have lost half their finger.
1: Uh-huh.
2: And it's just like a cap that goes on the nub that a real, yeah, you can call it nub. It goes on the nub, and then it's like fake halfway up. That's what I thought Dion was going to have going on, but that's not it at all.
0: No.
2: But clearly with his thumb toe and his index toe, he ain't got no nub.
0: Wouldn't it be great if you find your, hold on, let me rephrase that. I was going to say, wouldn't it be great if you find yourself in this situation? If you find yourself in the situation, wouldn't it be great if you reached out to the company that did Dion's, but you didn't realize the whole time that it was only for black people? And then Diane gets to say, we can tell.
2: But I will say this in terms of like, and Dion does say the color matching is great, but they really did do a good job. Like even the bottom of the foot looks like the bottom of his full foot.
1: Mm-hmm.
2: And the top looks like the top of his other foot. Like the color matching is spectacular.
0: All of it.
1: Yeah.
2: And I will say this, when Mike Green and I were doing it, one of the things that we did was when

0: pinky toes off of my right foot.
1: Well, you only have one pinky toe on your foot.
0: Well, I'm sorry, my ring finger and my pinky toe.
1: Thank you.
0: Two
1: your,
0: small ones.
1: Your ring toe and your pinky toe. Wait a minute.
0: There you go.
1: How long ago? Oh, you were a kid, so this goes back a ways.
0: Yeah, I'm 50 now, but when I was a little kid, yeah.
1: And so did you ever, but you never got prosthetic toes?
0: No. No, the doctor said, you know, I was so young, maybe I would get a nub or something. Never did. And as I grew up, it definitely, you don't realize how important your balance is when it comes to your toes, you know, and so that kind of messed me up a little bit. But, yep, still got a couple little stumps down there now, so.
1: Hey, can I ask you this? Can I ask you this?
0: Yo.
1: Like, does it really mess up your balance that much?
0: 100%. Yeah. I mean, I wrestled and I played sports and stuff, and it's just really, it really messed with it a lot. I had to retrain. Yeah. I mean,
1: because you always hear
0: how important the balance is.
1: You always hear that, like, oh, well, you can't lose your pinky toe, you lose your balance. And yeah. In my head, I'm like, I bet I could.
0: Nah. Yeah. I mean, fortunately, I was young enough that it wasn't, I kind of grew into it, but yeah, it was a big issue as I got older. And now, especially now I'm old and fat, so
1: right.
0: It doesn't make things much easier waddling around.
1: Especially
0: the world.
1: Being fat, you need as much balance on the outside of that foot as possible.
0: You got that right. You don't want to put a kickstand on the outside.
1: Exactly. You don't want to waddle on the inside. All right, very good. Thank you, sir. Thank you. What's that?
2: Those are Crocs.
3: Yeah, those are like gibbets that look like toes.
1: Oh, well, I'm sorry. I don't have the benefit. I was like, oh my God, that person's got fake toes coming through their shoes.
2: I was scrolling to read this, and maybe we knew this already. It's from Hobie.
1: Oh, God.
2: In high school.
1: Herbert, get your necktie. Your toes are in.
3: Get your toe.
1: Is he missing toes?
2: No.
1: Oh.
2: He's going to talk about a classmate of his. And I'm going to read it as shot, even though he typed it as the S word.
1: Okay.
2: I think it's supposed to say shot. In high school, our nose guard shot his big toe off. And Coach Todd made a prosthetic for him to balance.
1: Okay. What did that look like?
2: Did we know that?
1: No, not at all.
3: He just like shaved off a portion of 2x4, shoved it in his cleat.
1: Hey, thanks, Coach.
2: Coach Todd.
1: Line one. Hi, Elliot, in the morning.
4: Hey.
1: Yes, sir.
4: How you doing?
1: Good. Are you missing toes?
4: Yes, missing five.
1: Five? All on one foot?
4: All on one foot.
1: Oh, wow. Dude, what's going on there, dog?
4: Yeah, I lost him about 26 years ago, diabetic.
1: Are you serious? You lost five toes?
4: Yes.
1: And what day? You never got a prosthetic.
4: No. I wish I had one. I commented on that when I saw it on online with
1: Dion.
4: In there with Dion.
3: Mm-hmm.
4: I commented and sent a picture in of my toes, foot.
1: Did you really? Like, if I looked at your foot, would I even like? Do you have like nubs or anything down there, or is it like straight shot down at the end of like the meaty part of your foot?
4: Just the meaty part of my foot. It look like a nub. Look like a ham hock.
1: Now you're talking my language. Hey, let me ask you this. So is it your left foot or your right foot?
4: The left foot.
1: Right foot's got all five?
4: Yeah, right foot got all five.
1: Ain't God cruel. Hey, what is the, what do you wear two different size shoes or do you like roll up like newspaper?
4: No, I got an insert where it's got a styrofoam in the front of it so it can fill in my shoe.
1: I gotcha. Would it be better for your balance if you had like a real size fitting shoe?
4: Yeah, it would.
1: But you just didn't want anybody to be able to tell.
4: Yeah.
1: Yeah, I gotcha. I gotcha.
4: I wear Crocs like that I got 14 on one side and like 9 on my left foot.
1: Gotcha. All right, dude. Hey, I appreciate it. Thank you, sir. Thank you.
2: So that's five toes, one generation.
1: That wouldn't you rather lose like 3 and 2?
2: I mean, you defer, want to ask those that have.
1: Right.
2: And maybe can tell you before and after. Yes, it makes sense logically to say that.
3: Yeah.
2: Perhaps,
1: but maybe it's like
2: full strength
1: you know what?
2: Is better.
1: Yeah, mm-hmm. Like give me 100 and 0.
3: Yeah.
1: Like, because

0: as I think about it with my hands, I'd rather have no fingers on this hand than two here and three here. Is that true? I know on my left hand, if I had to lose fingers, I want to lose my pinky and my ring.
1: Why?
0: Still use chopsticks.
1: Oh. That's
2: but also
1: the main concern.
2: Foot is, I think, a big part of it, too. If you get to choose.
0: Well, yeah. I would lose toes on my right, not my left.
2: Wait, I forget, because you're kind of...
0: I'm
2: switch.
0: All over. Yeah, I am all over with that.
2: You're right, but is I do, your dominant?
0: No, my left is my dominant.
2: Oh, me too.
0: For feet.
2: Yeah, I know we're not talking arms.
0: No, but I said I wanted these three fingers for chopsticks.
2: But for feet?
0: Yes.
2: I think I'd want to lose on my dominant leg.
0: No.
1: So on your left?
0: No. You'd want to lose on your... What is it if it's
1: non-dominant?
2: But then you weaken it more.
0: Yeah, but if you need to kick something or whatever, you want to be able to have that on your left.
2: Just in case I needed to kick something.
1: You never know.
2: How many times, Diane, have you been surprised by a day in which you have to?
1: I didn't think I'd need to kick something today.
0: But like you've never like kicked like a big rock that was in the street or something? You'd wanted not a boulder.
2: That's how you lost your toes. Yeah. Right? Remember? Kicked that huge ass rock.
0: I hope that's the case. Nope. Diabetes. Line 4. Hi, Elliot, in the morning.
3: Hello?
0: Hey, who's this?
3: It's the real fake.
0: Yes, Todd Reardon.
1: Happy Toad. Friday.
2: Toad Reardon.
1: Toad Reardon.
0: Yes. Line 8. Hi, Elliot, in the morning.
4: Hey,
0: who's this?
4: My name's Peter. I lost two toes when I was a kid, like 3 years old.
0: How'd you lose them? Dog?
4: No, lawnmower. My foot went under a lawnmower.
0: Oh, God damn it. Oh. So you lost your pinky and your ring.
4: Yeah, but it's no big deal. It's like been that way my whole life. I never had any kind of prosthetic, never had a balance issue, played sports. It was all fine.
0: So everything was good. Did you ever stuff your shoe?
4: No.
0: Is that just because?
4: It took off a portion. Mm. It took off a portion of my foot too.
0: And tongue. Hey, does it? But like, is it because growing up as a kid?
2: Are you okay?
0: Diane.
2: Oh, it's Diane who's being rude.
0: Yes.
2: Oh.
1: I am not.
2: Oh. I could have sworn it was someone else.
1: I am composed as hell.
0: Is it because you were a kid, you just don't know any better, right?
4: I think I relearned how to walk.
0: Right. But you don't, like, you wouldn't remember
4: it.
0: You wouldn't remember at 3 years old, like, losing your balance. Or at three, nobody's got balance.
2: What?
4: No, I mean, I was in the hospital for, like, I don't know, months and months and months. They put pins in my foot and everything to, like, reassemble it.
1: Oh, God.
0: So, wait a minute. What do you got going on down there? Like, do you even have anything?
4: No, my foot's fine now.
0: Oh, okay.
4: No, it's fine now. They like, reassembled it, and then I relearned how to walk.
0: So, wait, do you have toes or no?
4: I'm missing two.
0: Oh, so they didn't try to reattach those. You're talking about they reassembled the rest of your foot.
4: Yeah.
0: Dude, did you pass out from that? I can't imagine a lawnmower taking out
4: probably,
0: your toes.
4: I don't know.
1: Oh, God.
4: I was a little kid. I don't know. I don't have any memory of it at all.
0: Good for you. Dude, that's crazy. All right, very good. I appreciate it. Thank you, sir.
4: Thanks.
0: Hey, you got it. Talk to you later. Line 3. Hi, Elliot, in the morning.
5: Hey, so I dated a girl who was missing her big toe. Whenever we were like kind of talking and stuff like that, I always joked that she was always bumping into stuff. You know, it's just like, oh, you're so clumsy, you know, and it's like, cause I didn't know. And then, I was like, oh, you're always bumping into stuff. And then one day we were walking and she was wearing sandals and I saw left foot, toe, right foot, no toe, left foot, toe, right foot, no toe. And I was like, what the heck? And so, I never like brought it up because I was just like, I don't know how to breach the subject on you missing a toe.
0: Let me help you for next time. Hey, where's your piggy?
1: What gives?
0: Yeah, you would just ask.
5: So we were finally, like, one day we were hanging out, and she pointed out that she was missing a big toe. And
0: I hope you were like, no duh.
5: Yeah. I was like, yeah, I noticed. Yeah, what's up? And I was like, you know, what happened? She's like, oh, my sister ran over it with a lawnmower.
0: Oh, my gosh.
1: There's another one.
5: And I was like, oh, my gosh. And so her sister, like, there had been so many stories. She had, like, a scar on her cheek that her sister, you know, hit her with, like, a piece of cardboard or something like that and cut it open. And she had, like, all kinds of horrible sister stories. And I was just like, man, if I were you, I would have killed my sister. And she's like, she died in a car accident.
0: Oh my God.
1: So many layers.
5: So I had to put my foot in my mouth.
2: And the toes got in the way.
5: Yeah.
1: Oh my gosh.
0: So did she, like, when you said she was wearing sandals, she wasn't wearing, like, flip-flops. She had, like,
5: like the slip sandals, slide sandals.
0: Yeah, exactly.
1: You couldn't wear flip-flops without a big toe.
0: No, it'd be impossible. Yeah. It'd be impossible.
5: Yeah, exactly. Yeah.
2: Well, you could put it between a different set of toes.
0: No, you can't.
2: Yeah, you could.
0: Have you ever seen anybody?
2: The flop would be louder.
0: No, but you're talking about, like, what do they call that? The wedge? What is that? Like,
2: my mom calls it the thong. It drives me crazy.
1: People do call them thongs.
2: I know.
1: No, it's not. It's a flip-flop.
0: Wait.
2: In 2026, why is my mom still calling my shoes that she sees by the front door thongs?
0: Right. Wait, so
5: my dad calls them thongs, too.
0: Is that because it separates the toes like a thong separates your butt cheeks?
1: I guess so.
0: Like, is that what your mom's thinking?
1: No, but the
2: thong sandal existed well before the underwear.
0: No, I know. But then why did they call them thong? So the underwear is named for the shoe because the underwear goes between your cheeks like that thing went between your toes.
2: Yes.
0: Oh, but I've never seen anybody go from between index and hole.
2: Yeah, because they have a big toe.
0: No.
2: But you could. You could if you.
0: Wouldn't your foot be cockeyed?
2: If you're like, I'm a huge fan of rainbows.
5: Yeah, it'd be off center.
0: Yeah, exactly. No, you'd be bumping into stuff like your ex-girlfriend. All right, very good. Thank you, sir. Yeah, your foot would be like this.
2: Sorry about her sister.
0: By the way, that's a mistake I would make.
2: I'm surprised you didn't have your memory jogged. Oh, you know what? That happened to me.
0: Anyway, good for Coach Prime.
1: Yeah.
0: Good for Coach Prime. All right. I got to take a quick break. Ian just got here with the bagels and lox. I got to take a quick break. Kristen, will you do me a favor? I read something yesterday that's pretty interesting, but I just want to see if listeners line up with this. Is it a survey? I mean, it was really a study. Kristen, I need single people. I need single men and single ladies. Oh, I'm Beyonce. I need single people. 866-2-ELIOT, 866-235-5468. And I need a single person, like maybe who's been single for, like not somebody who was like, well, man, my relationship just ended last week. Like, give me a year. Is that fair?
2: Plenty of people have found themselves in that situation.
0: Yeah, single for, is that, but am I stretching it out too far? I don't think so. I just don't want to limit people. I don't want I don't want all of our listeners to go, well, I've only been single for 11 months, so I can't call.
2: How about over 6 months?
0: Six months. That's a good one. Single for over 6 months. Yeah, I know. I'm going. Thank you, Ian. 866 to Elliot. 866-235-5468. Single for at least 6 months. I don't care if you're a man or a woman. Doesn't matter to me. 866-2-ELIOT. 866-235-5468.
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8: Crews have reopened several travel lanes from an earlier vehicle fire westbound 64 at the New Kent Providence Forge exit. Still very slow going. 95 and 295 are incident free on the side roads. Crews on scene of utility problem. Patterson Avenue at Gaskins Road. Collisions on River Road at Gaskins Road. Laburnum Avenue at Wilson Road. Brander's Bridge Road at Treeley Road, Riverway Road at Beach Road. With traffic, I'm Kevin Casey.

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0: early in the morning?
1: Made all these mistakes, but I made them mine.
0: All right, I needed single people. Let me go to line three. Hi, Elliot in the morning.
2: Hey, good morning.
0: Hey, who's this?
2: This is Rob out of Denver. How are you guys doing today?
0: Hey, Rob out of Denver? Dude, how are you?
2: I'm good. How are you guys?
0: Hey, I'm excellent. We're coming your way in a week.
3: Yeah.
2: Yeah, no, I'm excited for you guys to go to Red Rocks for the first time.
0: Yeah, no, I'm very excited. That Red Rocks is a week from tonight. And then don't forget, I don't know if you're going to be able to make it or if you were planning to go, but we are going to have our Denver meetup at Avanti on Pecos Street at 1:30 to 3 next Saturday.
2: Yeah, I'll stop by. I'm excited.
0: Yeah, please do. Sweet. So there'll at least be five of us there. All right, very good. Hey, so let me ask you this. You're single, right?
2: Yeah.
0: And do you mind me asking how long you've been single?
2: A little over a year.
0: Okay.
2: About 2 years now. Been a little while.
0: All right. No, that's fine.
2: I'm enjoying it.
0: You know what? Okay, that's going to make sense. Let me ask it the most not blunt, but just the most direct way I can, okay?
2: All right.
0: If a perfect match for you showed up tomorrow, would you turn it down?
2: A perfect match? No.
0: You would accept it.
2: Sure.
0: You know what was fascinating to me? 25% of people said they would. People who are single said that they would.
3: Would what? Turn it down?
0: Turn it down. Would be like, no, uh-uh. I'm enjoying the word you used.
3: Yeah.
0: Or I am happy being single. I would turn it down. And remain
4: on
0: single.
4: On average, how long were these people single for?
0: It doesn't say. The survey was, they surveyed 5,000 single people, 8 to 80. I think it was like 52% male, 48% female, but essentially 50-50. It's 8 to 80 black, white, Hispanic, Asian, rich, poor, middle class, gay, straight, both. Like it did not matter.
4: Mm-hmm.
0: That number came back right with every segment, if you will, of the survey. 25% said if the perfect match showed up in front of me tomorrow, I would turn it down. Now, that still means 75% are like you, sir, that said, oh, yeah, no, I would definitely go after it. So it's still the significant majority, but 25%, and that shocked people.
3: Did they give reasons?
0: Yeah, happiness. They are happy. And choosing, it says they would rather stay unattached. They call to deliberate solo living.
3: Huh.
0: They enjoy being single. They enjoy I don't want to say the freedom of it, but it's great. Like you said, sir, you're enjoying being single.
2: It's nice. I mean, I can poop with the door open, but if a perfect match came around, I feel like I'd be a fool to turn down because you could always dump them and be single again later.
0: Right. Two things. Number one, maybe if that was your perfect match, you could dump with the door open. Number
3: no.
2: One can dream, Elliot. One can dream.
0: By the way, you know who dumps with the door open in front of their husband?
3: Who? No, she doesn't.
0: Yes,
3: what?
0: She does.
4: Kristen.
0: What? Every day. She
3: with
0: dunk-
3: the door open.
0: Yeah.
4: Why? Why?
3: Because she doesn't want to, because it's too much effort to shut the door?
0: Well, I don't want to trap all that in here.

0: Texas.
1: Hey, if you have to dump at Texas Roadhouse tonight, close the door.
2: Please.
1: Close the door. Yeah, so,
3: and
1: yeah.
3: That was, by the way, that's Mike's perfect match.
2: Yep.
1: All right, very good. Thank you, sir. But he sounds like he falls in that 75%. And they did say, that doesn't mean that they're pining away. Here you go. When asked if being single has changed their happiness, 30% said they're happier now than they were in their relationship. Well, that makes sense. The relationship ended. Only of the single people, only 15% describe themselves as actively seeking. The largest group, 45%, said they weren't actively looking, but would be open if the right person came along. 24% outright said, no, I prefer to stay single.
3: So is this something
1: the
3: where...
1: The tide's turning.
3: Yeah, I was going to say, historically, is that number, again, you said 75% still would say, bring it on, it's the perfect match. But that 25% number, has that grown over the years?
1: Yes, it has to have.
3: From maybe like the single digits in a similar type of study.
1: Yeah, it has to have.
3: And then what do you then do with this information? How can you use
1: Well, you know
3: this?
1: Who to look for to date. Like, I'm not going to date.
3: No, not as a single person. Oh. Like, how can...
1: I don't know. I don't know what you do.
3: Can companies somehow...
1: Restaurants? Know that you may get more solo diners?
3: Which you said, again,
2: that's happening.
1: Is great.
3: That has switched.
1: Yeah. Ask Elazar, my buddy who's the food critic.
3: But the solo diners might be in relationships. They're just eating out by themselves.
1: Okay. Well, I can't help everything. The I don't know. I don't know what you do with that. Like, you don't sell a lot of his and her stuff.
3: That's very, very specific. I'm just curious, outside of learning this, maybe it stops people from pestering singles so much, like, oh, I've got a good date you should go on, or a friend who you should meet.
1: No, because
3: like
1: you would still like, unless somebody like if a friend of mine was single, and I do have single friends. If I were like, hey, you should go out with so and so, if they were like, no, I am much happier just being alone, I wouldn't pester them.
3: Oh, this helps maybe those believe single people.
1: Yeah. Now, if you're like, no, I'm just going to be forever alone.
2: You always mock the forever alone.
1: That's different because they want to be with somebody. Because that's how they sound. They're not like, oh, it's perfect. I am alone and it's great. It's always like, I'm forever alone. Yeah. Then get with someone.
3: Yeah. So this is evidence that those that are claiming to be content as single people.
1: Maybe.
3: Are
1: they may also be lying. They may also be lying.
3: No, but when faced with this hypothetical of their perfect match,
1: right, they would have
3: through the door.
1: They'd have nothing to do with them. The only thing they didn't say is like people, even people that are happy, that 25% that they're happy being single. If their perfect match walked in tomorrow, they wouldn't get with them. Are they still looking to like not have a relationship, but to casually date?
3: Oh,
1: like you still want to have sex? What?
3: Your study hasn't mentioned that once.
1: It didn't. Mm. So were those people still looking to get a little, but not be in a relationship? Like, that part isn't addressed.
3: Yeah, you're still single.
1: Yes, you're still single. You're not in a relationship.
3: The idea of a perfect match to me means
1: you're in a relationship.
3: You're getting together.
1: Mm-hmm. Yeah. And by the way, yeah, and also, I don't mean like it's like a friend. Well, I guess a friend with benefit would work, but you're kind of in a weird relationship there.
2: Yeah.
1: Like, you are in a relationship with a friend. So I don't even count that as being okay. Like, you're not going to date them, but your friends with benefits are going to end once they are in a relationship.
3: Mm-hmm.
1: So I push that aside. Or do you just go out with somebody?
3: These days, you never know.
1: But do you just go out with somebody and you have sex a couple of times and you're like, okay, before she gets clutchy, move on.
3: Oh, that's nice. Hmm.
1: Or he gets clutchy. Anybody can clutch. Where am I going, Kristen?
3: I like that you put that attitude on the partner when I'm sure you were the one from the stories you've told that was immediately deemed too attached.
1: Oh, yeah. Well, I told you. I love you right...
3: Exactly.
1: ...mid first thrust while I was getting your thigh pregnant. Hi, Elliot. Good morning.
4: Good morning, class.
1: Hey, who's this?
0: My name is Antoinette, but everybody calls me Annie.
1: Okay, and are you single?
0: I have been single and celibate for 10 years.
1: No way!
0: Swear.
1: Now, let me ask you this. If your perfect match showed up tomorrow, would you get together with him or no?
0: Honestly, I would not.
2: No?
0: No.
1: Just because you enjoy... Well, I wonder after 10 years, is it just
2: that's
1: you are...
2: That's normal, right?
1: Well, that is her normal.
2: Yeah.
1: And you just couldn't imagine giving up all the freedoms that you have.
0: Right, because, I mean, if you're in a real, true, committed relationship, there are compromises and things that you're willing to give up and to,
1: sure,
0: to kind of go back and forth with that person. And so when you're single for as long as I've been, I don't want to give that up. I like the spontaneity. If I want to get up and go catch a flight and go to Florida for the weekend, or if I decide that I don't want to cook and I want to go out to eat, I can do that without having to have a second person decide if they want to do that as well. I don't have to do that. I have.
1: But why wouldn't that. Wouldn't your perfect match be like, yeah, go see your girlfriends in Florida?
0: I guess theoretically, yes. But then at the same time, you're also sharing your space, and
1: That's true.
0: I like my space.
1: No, that's true.
3: Yeah. 10 years ago, did she actively state this as, I'm going to remove myself from the dating pool or social?
1: Oh, that's a good question. Have you ever had a relationship?
0: Yes, I've had relationships. I've had a serious relationship for 3 years. I have a kid. So once I became single and I was in the dating pool, and I probably was in the dating pool for at least another 2 to 3 years, and just nothing was coming up worth trying or even anyone worth dating. So at one point I decided I'm just going to focus on, you know, being a mom and my career and traveling and doing all the things that I've always wanted to do. And with that came a level of happiness and freedom that I didn't experience while in relationships.
1: So let's say you dated for the first 3 years. You didn't like it. So at 7 years ago, you said, that's it. I'm done. I'm not going to date. I don't want to date. I'm zippering this thing up, and I'm good to go.
0: Yep.
1: Interesting.
0: Huh. Yep, 2016. 2016 is when I officially cut everyone off and was solo, single, not even friends with benefits, nothing like that. Because that can get messy in itself.
1: Yeah, it can. It can, sure.
0: Yeah.
1: Can I ask you this?
0: So I mean
1: this, and I'm not asking this because I'm a disgusting animal. I am a disgusting animal, but that's not why I'm asking. You don't miss the physical intimacy at all. Forget the attachment, the emotional attachment, but even just the physical part of it.
0: Not really, because if you're speaking physical, there's other ways around that. To be satisfied?
1: Sure. Oh, I get that. So you've got a ton of vibrators.
0: Heck no, not really.
2: No.
1: Well, you have a vibrator. You're doing something with it.
0: Absolutely.
1: Okay. All right. Very good. Very good. Maybe you have no vibrators and you just use these 10, but you know what I mean.
0: Yeah, I got you.
1: All right. Very good.
3: I don't got you.
1: What? Fingers, Tyler.
3: Yeah. I know, Elliot. Oh. I mean, I'm not with you.
1: Hey, what is it? Do you think your mind will ever change?
0: I don't know. The older I'm actually still fairly young. I'm only 38. So the older I get, I do think about, you know, my elder years, especially since my son's now a senior in high school. Eventually, I'll be fully, you know, by myself. I do wonder if my mind will change and I want to like grow old with somebody, but at the same time, at this point, I don't see myself changing. Even the idea of having to go out and figure out someone or find someone to go on a date with and dealing with all the baggage that comes with dating, even now, is so unappealing. But even if I even thought about it, I'm like, yep, nah, I'm good. But I don't know, it might change as I get older and I'm truly by myself.
1: Right.
0: You know.
1: You know, it's funny.
0: I do wonder sometimes, you know, when I die, am I going to die alone? Is anyone going to find my body?
1: No, probably not. I mean, not if there's nobody there. No, I mean, that's, I'm just being honest. I mean, unless, like, you get hit by a car and there's people on the street.
0: Right.
3: I'm humming so I don't cry.
1: No, but I'm trying to decide if I'm happy for you or not.
3: That's what
2: seems fine.

0: he's trying to change minds about.
1: Yeah. What do you care?
2: No, because...
0: We posited that that's maybe what this could do, and then even with this research, you're like, ah, but are you fully happy?
2: All right, that's fine. That's fine. Trust me, everybody who is married or dating, there's a part of them right now that's like, this chick has nailed it. Minus the sex part. This chick has got it down. No, you know what I mean? Where it's like all the freedoms in the world, but like I like Jackie. I like being with her.
3: I mean, there's nothing wrong being in a relationship if you found that person for you. But if you haven't, then why settle for someone or be in a relationship where you're unhappy and you're constantly fighting?
2: Well, I'm not telling you to do that.
3: You know,
2: yeah, but I mean, the perfect...
3: No, I'm just saying.
2: But the perfect guy showed up and you just waved him off.
3: Yeah, I know, but then I have to share my life, and yeah. I like my life the way it
2: right.
3: is. I like that freedom,
2: I like
3: you know?
2: Life. All right, very good, very good. I appreciate it. Thank you, ma'am. Thank you.
3: Thank you.
2: Hey, if you ever decide you want to get with a dude, let me know. We'll do it on the air.
3: Okay, I will call
2: All right,
3: you.
2: Very good. Thank you. Yes, Tyler.
0: Talk to you never. She seems totally fine.
2: Yeah,
0: out.
2: No.
0: You have to let her live her life.
2: Live your life.
0: Which is why, and I found your research here, this is a great two lines that sort of sums it all up. Single life in this survey doesn't look like a holding pattern before, quote unquote, real life begins. It looks like an actual way of living that a lot of people have grown to prefer.
2: Yeah, and I'm fine with that.
0: You just penciled in a bit where she actually starts living again.
2: No. I didn't say to be with somebody. Like, if she wants to have sex with somebody.
0: I remember, again, you're just trying to break her celibacy.
2: Yeah.
0: The single people can still be sexually active.
2: Yes. I was talking about for her. Oh, I'm not trying to, like find her a husband. If she just decides she wants to pull the zipper down... I want to help find that guy.
0: Okay.
2: Yeah, that's all.
0: But I think that summary nails exactly what we maybe theorized we could do with this research.
2: Yeah. Where am I going, Kristen? Line 3. Hi, Elliot. Good morning.
4: Hello, everyone. Happy Friday. And I'm in the same club as the previous caller. Minus 2 years. I'm about 8 years solvent and single, happily single by choice.
2: Can I ask you this? How she was 38. How old are you?
4: I am now 54.
2: 54? And you've been celibate for 8 years?
4: Yes. Going into 9 very soon.
2: And you have no desire for wiener?
4: Nope. Don't get me wrong. I've dated plenty and I've met very great people before.
2: Oh, I've had a lot of wiener.
4: but you were just saying the physical part, right? And if you miss it or not, and you don't, because that only lasts a few minutes or hours, whatever. And then you started thinking, giving up your peace, your world, your hobbies, the ability to just do things. It you put it on a scale and you're just like, eh. And by the way, there's no perfect guy. You know, you keep saying if you were to meet
2: okay. Yeah,
4: guy,
2: I know. And by the way, you're not perfect,
4: perfect
2: either. You're not perfect either.
4: Yeah,
0: you're fighting and you're not even together.
2: No.
4: There's no such a thing.
2: No, I know. I'm not. But for example, Jackie's not perfect, but she's my perfect match.
4: 100%.
2: Thank you. Hey, so if your perfect match showed up tomorrow, you would just tell him, keep on walking.
4: Yes.
2: Really?
4: I maybe would keep him as a friend. Like, hey, if you want to travel together, let's, you know. I mean, depends
2: separate
4: on the person.
2: Rooms,
4: but
2: separate
4: I would not want to ruin a friendship.
2: Right.
4: Because I want to, you know, jump in the sack with somebody. Which
2: right,
4: is
2: no, I understand that. I understand.
4: I'm out there. If
2: yeah,
4: I were
2: no, no.
4: Out there.
2: That's fine. That's fine. Interesting.
4: But no, I mean, it's in the funny thing is a lot of people that find you being by yourself and happy,
2: yep.
4: A lot of people don't believe it. They think that it's just a front, like, oh, you must be lonely. Oh, you must. And it's like, no. It's,
2: no, you
4: it's,
2: know what? I would argue
4: like
2: that. Like, I don't, well, no, that's not true. There are some single people you're like, man, they're lonely. But those are always the ones that are like, I'm forever, like they're Eeyore. I'm forever alone.
0: That's what Diane said.
2: What?
0: Forever alone people who have kind of cast that shadow upon themselves, they are actively still seeking
2: somebody.
0: They go to events. Yeah, they try to meet up.
2: Right,
0: they are on the apps.
2: Yes, but you can be single and be very happy single like you are.
4: Yeah, I get hit on. When I'm traveling and when I'm go out here, whatever. But I make it very, clear. Like, hey, I don't want to lead you on. I'm not leading you on or anything. Just because I'm friendly doesn't mean that I'm looking for something.
2: Exactly.
4: You know?
2: Exactly.
4: I talk to the same way I'm talking to you. I talk to my girlfriends or my coworkers. I'm just a happy person. I want to know about you. You want to do things. Let's hang out. But that's where the train stops, right?
2: Right, I got you. Well, listen, if you ever have a desire to have a train pull into the station, you let me know, and I'll set that up for you, just like the last lady. I used to declare this all the time. Thank you, ma'am. I can get any woman laid in 2 hours, in an hour.
0: Hmm. I think you used to say like 15 minutes.
1: Yeah.
0: It
1: you
0: was
1: said
0: shorter.
1: You would just trot somebody out onto Rockville Pike.
2: I could.
0: Weird thing to hang your hat on. From Instagram, my mom has been single for 40 years. I never understood it until I separated. Love the freedom.
2: I get that. I do. I envy the freedom. But would that person walk away from the perfect match?
0: Sounds like they would. And even if there was one, it wasn't as long as the last two callers, but there was a note on X that said they have been single for 5 years, would not turn it down, but would be nervous to give up the single lifestyle.
2: That to me sounds like the most accurate description.
0: So of the 75% who said that they would welcome the perfect person.
2: Right.
0: You're wondering, was it as black and white as maybe the study presented, or were there some people who had major hesitations?
2: Correct.
0: And just didn't maybe vocalize them.
2: I mean, listen. I wish I had some freedoms.
0: Sorry, you whispered something.
1: You wish you had some freedoms?
0: Oh, yeah. Diane heard.
2: By the way, says every married person. Absolutely. Wish I had some freedoms.
0: But like what? What are you not able to do?
2: I don't know. I'd have to think for a little bit.
1: Besides date.
0: Are you, but like, I think you're thinking of your life too globally.
2: Right.
0: And maybe the stuff that constrains you is not Jackie's fault.
2: Yeah. I think it
0: like,
2: is.
0: Seriously.
2: I think it is.
0: Oh, yeah, it is her fault.
2: No, but I think everybody with everybody has the grass is greener.
0: For a partner?
2: For a moment, not the whole time.
0: It's getting hard to hear and see you. The whole
2: Amen.
0: Is so much deeper. Stop, Elliot.
2: Yeah, no, but then you cycle out. It's more good than bad.
0: I don't think Lindsay holds me back from anything.
2: Yeah, I don't know. I'm not in the middle of those conversations. I can't rule on that.
0: But there's stuff in your life. That's why I'm saying that may be having that effect, and you for some reason think it's tied to your relationship, but there's nothing that comes to mind.
2: Yeah, no, me neither.
1: A minute ago, you said, I got to think about it.
2: All right. 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That show is at the Anthem. 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That show comes up next Tuesday at the Anthem. 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
6: 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The official insurance of Alt 1021.
7: Crews have reopened several travel lanes, still slow going westbound 64 after an early morning.

0: Vehicle fire at the Newquette Providence Forge exit. 95 and 295 are incident free. On the side roads, crews on scene of utility problem. Patterson Avenue at Gaskins Road. Collisions on River Road at Gaskins Road. 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Carey Street at First Street. Staples Mill at Courtney Road. With traffic, I'm Kevin Casey.
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2: I wanted to bring my take on real coffee to the community. When I got my Toyota BZ, I realized it had something special. 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But I'm not the only one chasing my dream. For some, that means making a statement. That's where the CHR comes in. Others like to take the path less traveled, and the BZ Woodland helps them chart their own course.
3: 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Toyota, let's go places.

0: 866-235-5468. Hi, Elliot, in the morning. Hello?
1: Hi, this is me.
0: Yes, it is. Who are you?
1: Hi, Nish from Frederick, Maryland.
0: Very good. Hey, listen, I'm going to give you tickets. Role Model will be in concert next Tuesday at the Anthem. I'd like to give you a pair of tickets to go to the show.
1: Great, thank you.
0: Hey, I'm happy to do it. Hey, can I ask you something real quick before I put you on hold?
1: Sure.
0: You've been to a Texas Roadhouse, right?
1: Yes, I have.
0: What's
1: your fun tonight?
0: Oh, are you kidding? Have a great time. Can I ask you this though? What is your go to?
1: Just a sirloin, but the rolls are my favorite.
0: Well, everybody loves the rolls, of course. Hey, but where are you on the rattlesnake bites? You like those?
1: I have not had those.
0: Okay, get off the phone. Hold on one second. You got it. Hold on one sec. So yes, we're going tonight to Texas Roadhouse. The closest location we could find, so we're going to go to Winchester.
2: Not true. We were invited.
0: Yeah, no, we were. And it was very nice of the bartender who works there to invite us.
2: Yeah.
0: And that's who's going to make Diane's Dale, yeah. And my island cooler.
2: Apparently so.
0: Pardon
2: I'm
0: me.
2: I'm sort of nervous,
0: but
2: I'll be honest with you.
0: What are you nervous about? Because you've never been to a restaurant?
2: No, for every restaurant I've been to, there was a first time, but I don't dine out much. I really don't. That's the thing.
0: But what are you nervous about?
2: No, but someone wrote a note. They're like,
0: somebody sent me a note that I'm going to take issue with.
2: It just said like, it's awful to hear. How did they phrase it? Sorry that Tyler's never been to Texas Roadhouse, or he's too good for Texas Roadhouse. I don't go out. Like, this is not, it's not a matter of, like, the quality of dining. I'm excited to go.
0: You should be.
2: But there's some anxiety, too, with it.
0: Like, right.
2: Are you wearing a collared shirt?
0: I'm sorry. To Texas Roadhouse?
2: Oh, so you can wear, like, a t-shirt?
0: Yeah. I mean, you're probably looking at what I'm showing up in.
2: Are there any holes on those sleeves?
0: I don't know. How about under my arms?
3: Oh my God. These are my best leggings.
2: Oh, okay. So you can wear anything?
0: You don't even
3: wear whatever you want.
0: You are less than 12 hours away from realizing you don't even have to cover your whole stomach.
2: I didn't know if a t-shirt would fly.
0: Yes.
2: Oh. Yes. It won't for me.
0: If I'm being honest, I probably won't wear this shirt. Only because of the unbelievable big holes that are in it.
2: So you are going to show up in a collar?
0: No. I can promise you I'm not showing up in a collar. That I can promise you.
2: I don't even know if I can, like, do that. We're going to a restaurant.
0: Yeah. By the way, wear what you have on.
3: Yeah. Totally
2: a hoodie?
3: Fine. Yes.
0: Yeah. By the way, if they run a contest while we're there, you're at least top three best dressed. What do you think you're walking into?
2: I obviously didn't think that you had to wear a tie and a jacket.
0: Oh, my God. No.
2: I said obviously.
3: You would be the first
0: the only
3: person.
0: Time, no, if it snows.
3: Okay. I'm not talking about a parka.
0: Jacket? Oh, my God. But by the way, that you'll scare the employees. They'll think like
3: corporate's here.
0: No, you may as well show up like with a mask on your face if you're going in like that. Like you're up to something.
2: Oh, I may as well hold.
0: The only time I will say this, the only time you will see people in tuxedos and dresses is prom. Because
3: right.
0: It is a prom restaurant,
3: yeah.
0: Which I love. but other than that, all like the nervous, horny, those people have anxiety. Yeah.

0: you're going to walk in there and be like, I'm home. Kristen, are you wearing cowboy boots? No. Okay. Don't embarrass.
1: I asked a serious question. I did.
0: What, if you have to wear a collar?
1: Not if you have to, but should you?
0: No!
2: No.
1: Diane, you said it's been a while. Things may have changed.
0: Yeah.
1: Like, oh, it got less dressy.
2: No.
0: Yeah.
1: Dressy's
0: the wrong word. Oh, now I can show all the muffin top.
1: No, dressy is the wrong word. I never thought it was dressy. I just didn't know if, like...
0: It was slovenly?
1: No, that if a t-shirt is just... Ugh. Like this, like the staff that's been so kind, if they would prefer you not just come in a ratty old t-shirt.
0: I hope that they're okay with it, because that is what they're getting.
1: You said you might change.
2: You know what?
0: No,
2: the
0: I'm
2: staff
0: definite.
2: Cares about, the card goes through.
0: No, but yeah, I am changing, but I am putting on a different t-shirt. I am not putting on nice clothes.
1: Is it going to be a solid color? Because that can look nicer than a logoed t-shirt.
0: What? I don't even
1: like, are you wearing a jersey? Or are you wearing like just a navy blue shirt?
0: I don't own like a plain navy blue t-shirt. Yeah. I don't even own that.
1: You don't have a single solid tone.
0: White.
1: Because it's an undershirt?
0: That's exactly right.
1: Please don't wear your undershirt.
0: No, I'm not. No, I'll probably wear something. Maybe I'll wear an Elliot in the Morning shirt.
1: He's got a V-neck undershirt on. You're great.
0: You can wear a tank top and jorts.
1: And I doubt your undershirt is just white.
0: Different shades.
1: I
0: but
1: bet
0: yes.
1: There's some yellow.
0: But yeah, no. I mean, it's going to be a shirt with something on it, a t-shirt with something on it.
1: Okay, so that's one thing out of the way that I'm stopping home as well before we go.
0: Right.
1: And I need to change. I was also going to shave. Are you going to tell me I don't have to shave?
0: No. You are going to see people that have so much chili in their facial hair. No. What are you changing? What are you shaving for?
1: Again, because we were going out to eat.
0: Yeah. You think Lauren Ricketts is shaving?
1: I'm not worried about others. I'm talking about how I should.
0: All right, should we let him in? It is a tie and jacket play.
1: Now it makes it seem like I'm joking.
0: Oh, I know you well enough. You are not joking.
1: Yeah, it's not. You're not eating around.
2: Well, we're not telling you to wear a morning suit.
0: Where's Ricketts? What is she wearing?
1: Will she have on a dress?
0: No.
1: Wait, what is Diane wearing?
0: You're looking at it.
2: Probably.
1: Oh, you weren't kidding.
0: Well, no, nice
2: maybe
0: leggings.
2: I'll go put on, yeah, okay, I'll get out of my good leggings and put on a pair of jeans.
0: Oh, I thought you were going to say worse leggings.
1: Kristen, what are you wearing?
0: Yeah, probably
1: this. What do you have on today? I don't know.
0: I don't know. When Mike sees her, she's got nothing on except the toilet bowl. And Kristen's a grunter.
2: Oh, God.
0: Ugh, get out! Whoa!
1: But yes, it has nothing to do. My never having been there has nothing to do with the restaurant.
0: Right.
1: I certainly don't go out a lot and haven't for the last many years.
0: Yes.
1: But I don't remember even seeing a Texas Roadhouse growing up.
0: That's okay.
1: Isn't Texas Roadhouse from the 90s?
0: I don't know
2: when they started.
0: I mean, they've been around a long time. Yeah, Texas Roadhouse has been around forever. Where am I going here, Kristen? Because I want to ask somebody something. Line two. Hi, Elliot, in the morning.
3: Hey, hello.
0: Yes, sir. What can I do for you?
3: Yeah, I was going to say, Tyler, you ever been to Walmart? It's the same thing, but with a table boat.
0: Hey, have you've been to Texas Roadhouse, right?
3: It's been a while, but yeah.
0: Yeah. Hey, have you ever had their T-bone? T-bone? Have you ever had their T-bone?
3: No.
0: Their porterhouse? You haven't?
3: So, no, I'm not a big steak guy.
0: I'm sorry. What do you eat? Don't tell me you get the catfish.
3: No, burgers, chicken.
0: Oh, I gotcha. They have a country fried chicken that I am intrigued by. All right, very good.
3: Oh, Nashville hot chicken. Amazing.
0: Oh, I do like Nashville hot chicken. Very good. All right, very good. Thank you, sir. Thank you. Somebody sent me something, because my go-to, like Diane's like, oh, get a filet.
2: Absolutely.
0: It's the Dallas filet. Mm. Right, but it's very predictable. I get my go-to is the

0: Okay. I'm sorry. Oh, we didn't even talk about dessert earlier. Cheesecake or bust?
1: Yeah.
0: Yeah. Get the cheesecake, Diane.
2: It says two for the Porterhouse T-Bone. Two steak cuts, filet and strip, and one Texas-sized 23-ounce steak.
0: Yes.
2: Served with the choice of two sides.
0: Right. Which, and I don't need to go through mash, not no mashed potato, baked potato or sweet potato.
2: Laura sent a note over earlier that said you got to get the green beans.
1: Yeah, people are saying the green beans are it.
0: Green beans are good. What is her other go-to, though?
2: I'm not emailing someone back to
1: hey,
2: ask
1: what's
2: that.
1: Your go-to?
0: No, no, but I need to know, like, is she like, I'm just going to have a salad and the green beans, or is she like me? Like, is she showing off half a muffin top when she's sitting there? There's the potatoes again.
2: What did you call that? Sour cream titties?
0: Yeah, that's on the regular baked potato. You get butter with two dollops of sour cream, which are called the sour cream titties. And then on the on the sweet potato, you get a mound of mallows.
2: By the way, thank you, Hugh.
0: I can't tell you, when's the last time you ordered a... I know the last time I had a porterhouse, but I don't remember the last time I ordered a porterhouse.
1: What do you mean? Somebody just sent it over to you?
0: Last time I was at Menino's restaurant.
1: Oh.
0: That's what we had.
2: Have I ever had a porterhouse? Have I? Probably, right?
3: Yes. You're an adult.
2: Well, it's not like I order buttered noodles.
0: No, but I'm not saying it's your favorite steak.
2: I do. I like, usually I do a bone-in ribeye.
0: Right.
2: That's what usually what I, if we.
0: Do you
2: like,
0: really?
2: Like when
0: so
2: we would
0: you would get that instead of the Fort Worth ribeye?
2: I'm talking about Raise the Steaks. I went there a couple times with you.
0: Yeah.
2: Didn't I always do the bone-in ribeye?
0: I don't know. I know. I can tell you what I got.
2: That's weird. When I don't remember what you order in market places, you get upset. See, I've moved past it.
0: Oh, the man. What did Hugh say?
2: So much pressure. He said, Tyler, it's a sit-down restaurant. You don't have to dress up, but wear a collared shirt.
0: Oh, my God, no. Oh, you know what?
1: Says the guy with the pig beanie shirt.
0: Yeah, also, excuse me, there's chairs at the pool. Does everybody have to wear a collared shirt there? No.
2: Maybe I'll stop and buy something new on my way up.
0: Oh, if you do, make sure it's
2: And when
0: like,
2: I say way up, I mean my way up to Hagerstown. And then
0: and
2: over.
0: South.
2: Then over to Winchester. Hobie writes, damn, Tyler thinks he's going to Steak and Ale.
0: Is the porterhouse? Oh, one thing. Menino told me there's somebody who goes into his restaurant in Brooklyn 4 nights a week. They every time they're in there, porterhouse. And no offense. Four nights a week. And no offense to the Texas Roadhouse. How many ounces was that? You said 23?
2: Or did I say 32?
0: Oh, doesn't matter. The porterhouses at Menino's restaurant are massive. Massive.
2: I know it is 23.
0: 23,
2: right?
0: Yeah. If they're less than 40 at Menino's place, I'd be shocked. This guy has four a week.
2: And he's in okay health?
0: Steve doesn't care.
2: Not true.
0: If I could quote Diane, as long as that card slide.
2: No, of course it's not. He's one of the most accommodating chefs I've ever met.
0: Yeah, but he's making the guy happy.
2: No offense to the only other chef I've met, Brian Voltaggio.
0: Right. Who I just heard from, by the way.
1: Yeah?
0: Yeah.
2: Now, I have met other chefs too, Spike.
0: Where am I going, line one? I may get the T-Bone. T-Bone! Should I just call it a porterhouse? It does sound more rich.
1: Yeah.
0: Yeah.
2: Oh, here's your, I see it now, the number one ranking. Yeah.
0: Yeah, Texas Roadhouse. Number two was Black Angus. Number three, Longhorn. Number four, Saltgrass. I like Saltgrass. Although, I feel like Saltgrass.
1: I've never even heard of Saltgrass.
0: Yeah, it's very similar to like an Outback.
1: Okay.
0: Yeah, except it's.
1: Is that a regional thing?
0: Number five. I don't know. I mean, I know Saltgrass. I've been to multiple locations of Saltgrass. Number five was Logan's. I haven't been to a Logan's in forever.
1: I don't know Logan's either.
0: Oh my God, Diane, what are you, Tyler? Get out of the house.
2: Oh, I thought that was a rip on my relationship with my brother.
0: Oh. should we all get porterhouses tonight?
2: They certainly picture it nice here with the roll and the mashed potatoes.
0: Get rid of the mashed potatoes.
2: But Diane.
0: I'm not having mashed potatoes.
2: I'm putting this on.
0: And I forbid. I don't know.

0: Oh, I don't know what Lauren needs. Where the hell is she? Where am I? Well, she's probably shaving. Line are those, one.
1: Is that mixed vegetables, like a medley?
0: I wouldn't know they have them.
1: What's in that cup? You see that diamond?
2: Oh, yeah.
0: Yeah, that looks like mixed vegetables. That's a side.
2: Yeah.
0: You can either get broccoli or mixed vegetables that have broccoli.
1: Look at the grill marks.
0: Yeah, mm-hmm. Beautiful. Yeah. Look at, by the way, don't get, also, when you get the mashed potatoes,
1: yeah.
0: Small serving. Hi, Elliot, in the morning.
1: That's not a small serving.
3: Morning class.
0: Yeah, but on the baked potato with the dollop, with the sour cream titties, you can eat the entire thing. You don't eat the bowl that the mashed potatoes come in. That's like going to Panera and not getting your bowl in bread. I'm sorry, yes, who is this?
3: Hi, this is Flynn. How you doing?
0: I'm doing well, thank you. How are you?
3: Good. So, Tyler, what they're not telling you is, and they've got the outfit ready for you if you don't have it, anybody's first time at Texas Roadhouse, you have to wear a 10-gallon hat and a bolo tie.
0: You know what? When the caller's right, the caller's right. Thank you, sir.
1: Can I tell you, if there is something you're withholding to surprise me with tonight, I love surprises. I'm gonna be pissed.
0: But there's nothing to be pissed. I can tell you right now, before the end of the night, you're going to see my belly button.
1: Because
0: that shirt's going to ride.
1: I guess surprises aren't bad.
0: No, because I don't
1: want you to embarrass me.
0: No, but here's the problem. We've told you. You could go in wearing.
1: No, not even related to clothing.
0: And then you're like, oh no, but I have to dress up.
1: You can something. Go in. Like, I know that Diane's going to be on the saddle.
0: But, well, we're going to ask.
1: We're going to try.
0: We're going to try, right? Because Diane's birthday was a week ago.
1: But if there's another tradition there or something that I don't know the right response.
0: Oh, you have to storm into the kitchen and demand. Response? What is it? We're not going to them. Get up. Like, we're not going to Puglia's. God, I am so looking forward to tonight. Oh, and then somebody sent me this. Diane, will you please read the headline?
2: Skip the House and Caesar. This is Texas Roadhouse's best salad by far.
0: It's the filet. What is it? The filet.
2: Like a steak salad?
0: Well, that is not what it's called.
2: Okay.
0: Where is it? Hold on. It's the filet. The steakhouse filet salad. Right, but the whole reason we're going there is somebody said the best Caesar salad they ever had was at Texas Roadhouse.
1: That's not true. That's not why we're going there. That came about much later.
0: Right.
1: We're going there because when you were talking about the 11 secrets about Texas Roadhouse,
0: right.
1: We were invited.
0: Oh, is that what it was? Is that
1: yes.
0: How it started? I thought it was around the Caesar salad.
1: And the Caesar salad comment was Dustin.
0: Oh, okay.
1: Yeah. That was weeks later.
0: Mm-hmm. Oh, okay. All right. Well, I put it all together.
2: Yeah.
0: I put it all together. You want to read one more headline?
1: I'm sorry. These are all Texas Roadhouse stories from yesterday.
0: Yeah.
2: Crews respond to fire at Terre Haute Texas Roadhouse.
0: Yeah, that's okay. Not the one in Winchester.
2: No.
0: Hi, Elliot. Good morning.
4: Hey, good morning, Elliot.
0: Also, can somebody check Calshi? It's better than even money. I dump my pants on the way home. I'm sorry. Yes, sir. Go ahead.
4: Hey, I just wanted to say that country fried chicken, best one I've ever had. I live out near Winchester, so that's the one we went to.
0: Oh, very good. Very good. You know what? Here's my problem.
4: A rule for Tyler.
0: Oh, yes. Go ahead.
4: If a restaurant has more than 5 locations, you don't need to dress up.
2: Oh, is that that's like a good rule of thumb.
4: It is, yeah. It works every time.
0: That's good. Thank you. By the way, real quick, wait. What was that? What did he say?
1: He said if a restaurant has more than 5 locations.
0: No, yeah. But I was going to make, here's my problem. Here's my problem. And I think this is from like doing like middle school and high school in Texas. Is I refuse to eat country fried chicken.
2: Why?
0: I will only get country fried steak.
2: Oh.
0: Yeah, so that's on me. Texas Roadhouse may have the best country fried steak or country fried chicken in, not even the U.S., in the world. I wouldn't know because I think maybe this is just me being snooty. To me, you don't country fried chicken, you country fried steak.
2: Mm-hmm.
0: And don't you dare go cheap on that white sauce. No. Yes, Tyler. You know what? I may get the T-bone.
1: From our bartender.
0: Oh, yes. Oh, I swear to God, if this is bad news, I swear to God.
1: That's not bad news at all.
0: Go ahead.
1: We sometimes host wedding parties, so nothing as a surprise. Also, for dessert, you should get the campfire brownie.
0: You know what? I got to argue that. No, I got to argue that.
2: Sounds good.
1: And someone else did mention...
0: I got to argue that. The cheesecake, again, I hate to go back to saying it, bomb.com, I'm getting the cheesecake.
1: Someone said, didn't Tyler years ago feel underprepared for a show engagement? My friend was a waitress for years at a TRH, and they sometimes have surprise engagements.
0: What does a surprise engagement mean?
2: Like a proposal, you mean?
1: Like maybe, or the restaurant's not tipped off to it.
2: Oh.
0: Oh, I thought you meant like a surprise engagement, like tonight is like sing-along night or something like that.
1: Because our bartender mentioned the wedding.
0: Oh, yeah. By the way, what a great place. That would be awesome for a wedding. That'd be awesome.
1: And of course, I think the person's referencing in South Africa when I had to hold
0: the cigarette. Yeah. Right.
1: If I were in the photos for an engagement, I'd want to be dressed appropriately so the person doesn't look back on those photos and think, look at this slob.
0: Right. Yeah. No, but you weren't in those photos. Like that. Okay.
1: I think that
0: if Texas Roadhouse Corporate walks in and you're wearing a shirt and tie, they are going to think that you were dressed inappropriately for the photo and our table won't be in there. Now, I'm also going to have, here's my goal. The shirt will ride up, but I also want the thing where the inside of my shorts ride up, my fat thighs.
2: Love that.
0: Yeah, that's a good look. You know what that shows? I ate.
1: God, everyone has been there.
0: No kidding. They made $5,000 billion last year.
1: I hear there's more than five locations.
0: So you don't have to dress up. Hey, will you ask our bartender?
1: Yes.
0: Does she think I should get... You know what? Here's why I'm thinking about going T-bone. You don't get... What was that headline? No, I'm getting the Caesar. Oh, steakhouse chains with the best T-bone. I call it a porterhouse. It sounds more regal and rich. But I wonder, like, I always get the Fort Worth ribeye.
2: Right.
0: Like, that's what I'm known for.
2: That and hockey. Mm-hmm.
0: Should I switch it up since this is a special outing? It's Diane's birthday. You've never been.
1: I'm deferring and defaulting to those who know best.
0: What's Lauren Ricketts going to get? Like, is Lauren going to eat? Lauren eats. Lauren is, no, and I mean this in a loving way, but Lauren's like white trash like me.
2: What?
1: From Ellie, Tyler, my dad brings his own gallon Ziploc bags to fill with their quote-unquote take-home croutons. You'll be fine in a tea.
2: Take-home croutons?
0: I'm going to learn about that program tonight.
2: Is there an app? What do we need?
0: All right, Winchester, we're coming, baby. Oh, I can't wait. So we'll do that. And then, by the way, I don't want this to overshadow. You realize we're going to Red Rocks next week. I hope I have this kind of excitement next week. All right, quick break. We'll come back. Let's do some news. Let me give you some programming notes. We'll do some news and then last qualifier to win our trip to Austin City Limits.
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7: Crews on scene of a vehicle fire currently blocking the left lane of westbound 64th, the New Kent Providence Forge exit. 95 and 295 are instant free. No problems. Chippenham Parkway, 288 of the downtown expressway. On the side roads, collisions on River Road at Gaskins Road. Laburnum Avenue at Wilson Road. Three chopped at Lauderdale Drive. Overbrook Road at Book Road. Ironbridge Road at Ironbridge Parkway. With traffic, I'm Kevin Casey.
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0: then we'll get into news. There is a bunch of stuff going on next week. A bunch of stuff. As a perfect man. Sometimes they say too much stuff, and I remind them, smartest listeners in the world here. But there is a bunch. We are going to start qualifying people to win another trip next week. So obviously, last 2 weeks, we've again you qualified to win our trip to Austin City Limits. And we'll get our last qualifier here in a moment. When we come in on Monday, we'll kick off a brand new week of hundreds a day, 7:30 and 9 o'clock. You win your cash, you qualify for a grand prize trip to Sick New World with System of a Down, Slayer, Mastodon, AFI, Evanescence, Deftones, and a whole bunch more. That'll go for 2 weeks. So next week and the following week, and then we'll get our grand prize winner. Now, first one in as soon as we start the show next week. Show launch hits, you call. I have tickets for you to see Gorillaz in concert. That show is at Capital One Arena. And then right around 6:20, 6:25-ish, all next week, I have tickets for you to go to Merriweather Post Pavilion for All Things Go. I have tickets for you to see Phoebe Bridgers, sold-out show, Capital One Arena. We'll jam those in somewhere along the way. And then Dirt next week, tickets for the Commanders' home opener against the Seattle Seahawks. So we'll give those away all week as well. That's a lot. I get that. Facebook, X, Instagram, at EITM Online. You can keep up with everything going on there. All right, Diane, let's get into some news, please.
1: So we now have an arrest in connection with that stabbing that they had been, or I'm sorry, shooting at Quincy's that happened in
0: right,
1: the last
0: so this
1: few
0: is the
1: days.
0: Guy that, we, yes. that they were looking for that was on the, well, earlier this week we got the ID of who it is.
1: Right, that is a 21-year-old Cheyenne Damabi. He was taken into custody at a motel as he was found leaving the doorway in Gaithersburg.
0: Right, so it sounds like somebody tried to go hide at a hotel.
1: Yeah. D.C. man has been convicted in his co-worker's deadly stabbing outside of Audi Field. They said Wally Shabazz was convicted of voluntary manslaughter for stabbing a co-worker 12 times. According to people who were working with them at Audi Field a couple of years ago, the victim, Martin Gross Jr., and the suspect, Wally Shabazz, were actually supposed to be working together at the bike valet station for the D.C. United game,
0: right?
1: Back in April of 2024. Well, the victim apparently arrived late at the location and, you know, apologized saying, hey, sorry, got caught up in traffic,
0: My bad.
1: Well, the other one who was the stabber apparently didn't take too kindly to that apology. Things were thrown back and forth between the two of them, and that's when it turned ugly. Again, that man was stabbed 12 times in that incident. Looks like the suspect now will be sentenced in November for this crime. The Alexandria Police Department looking into the theft of multiple cartons of Newports after a clerk was pepper sprayed at a gas station in Potomac Yard right there on Richmond Highway. Apparently, the person who was behind the counter said the guy walked in, asked what time that the food service would start. When the clerk answered, that's when he pulled out his pepper spray and
0: stole
1: all the cigarettes. They said the suspect fled the scene in a

0: vehicle that was found parked in Southeast DC, where they also found the cartons. I don't know if they found all of the cartons,
1: right?
0: But at least some of them, it sounds like, were recovered.
1: But not the guy.
0: No.
1: Gotcha.
0: No. Also, apparently there has been an update to the poor people who work at the Babe Cave hair salon. So did you see the video where the drunk driver plowed right into
1: Goes
0: the front?
1: Right into the store.
0: Into the front of their hair salon. I mean, the good news is there has been a fundraiser that has started, a GoFundMe. They're trying to raise $30,000 to not only help pay for the repairs to this place, but also give them a little bit of money while they don't have a place to serve their clients. So they're asking you, saying the GoFundMe is called Let's Help These Babes Get Back Behind Their Chairs.
1: I like the name of the joint.
0: Yeah, the Babe Cave. That's in Mechanicsville, Maryland. The driver, by the way, charged with DUI.
1: Right.
0: Heads up, if you ride the yellow line, there is a service suspension to let you know about, not only this weekend, but also next weekend because of necessary track work that needs to be completed. Four suspects using a sledgehammer to break into a place called Mad Rat's Toys in West Houston. They stole $10,000 worth of Pokemon merchandise and caused about $10,000 in store damage too. They said they were in and out in 2 minutes.
1: You can't win. Like, you want to have those cards because then it draws people's interest. But I don't want to say you're asking for it like it's your fault. Every one of these stores ends up getting hit. Like, it sucks.
0: So they got two in custody. They were looking for two others.
1: At least they got some in custody.
0: Yeah.
1: Good.
0: Out of California, investigators with the Santa Ana Police Department are asking for the public's help to identify and find whoever stole a bronze Jesus statue from a local Catholic church's campus. They said they got there about 2 a.m. carrying a large bag, one of the suspects pulling out some sort of electrical cutting tool from the bag and started to cut the statue. All is left of Jesus is his feet.
1: Oh, there's his feet, sure.
0: So they're not sure.
1: I feel like that's bad karma.
0: I mean, it was worth like $50,000 in bronze. I mean, I guess, melt it down?
1: Then I will say I'm surprised this doesn't happen more.
2: Mm-hmm. But is it to you different than the nativity?
0: Baby Jesus?
1: Yeah.
0: Because that's a Christmas prank?
1: But that's also like a baby doll.
2: Or should churches be chaining down Jesus all year?
1: This was a statue.
0: Yeah.
1: They had to cut him at the ankles.
2: But if it's maybe more secure, you're not able to.
1: Maybe.
0: Seen on Instagram, a man recently bought a gold-colored Ford F-250, but the previous owner had apparently replaced the tailgate with a silver one for some reason because he couldn't find the right one and he wanted to make sure his tailgate was secure. So he says he was out leaving a local shopping center when he saw a miracle, a silver F-250 passing by, gold tailgate.
1: Are you serious? That's awesome.
0: Chased the driver down. They traded tailgates in a grocery store parking lot.
1: That's awesome.
0: Everybody's happy.
1: By the way, that's the best story you've done all year.
0: Jury in Louisiana convicting a woman of negligent homicide in the death of a TV reporter from the Kansas City area who had been visiting New Orleans to cover the Super Bowl in 2025.
1: Didn't he went back to the room with her, right?
0: Remember, she was working with somebody else. This was like their scam. She and a friend of hers would basically befriend people at the bars in the French Quarter. Then they would go back to a hotel and she would end up drugging them. And then when they passed out, she'd steal whatever she could from them.
1: Money, rings,
0: phones,
1: wallets,
0: whatever.
1: Everything.
0: Yeah.
1: Right.
0: But sadly, this guy was passed out face down. Completely, it gave him a bunch of alcohol, but also some Xanax.
1: Right.
0: So he ended up basically like suffocating.
1: Right. But okay. Right. Okay. Yeah. I remember that.
0: So she has been found guilty, and they said that when she is sentenced, she will likely get up to 10 years behind bars. But you remember that that's another sad part of that story was that the reporter, his wife had died like the year prior, and they had I think she was 4 at the time.
1: Right, a little kid back in Kansas City.
0: Yeah, yeah. So at least there's a conviction there. Several below-the-belt punches are causing major injuries and concern in the Canadian Football League. Apparently, running back Liam Talbot from the Montreal Alouettes has been ruled out for the season after he endured several punches to his groin from an opponent during Saturday's game in Vancouver.
1: Right.
0: They said he had to have emergency surgery and reportedly suffered 2 blows to the groin on 2 separate special teams plays.
1: The video, I mean, you could, like, when you see the video, you could tell he got punched in the nuts. And for no reason. like for no reason.

0: Is the video like super zoomed in and slow-mo?
1: Yeah, exactly. So you would, I mean, you would have noticed it because in real time, you just see him walk away like hunched over like he just got racked.
0: Right.
1: But you wouldn't have thought or seen that the guy literally is uppercutting his balls.
2: So they said there were disciplinary hearings.
1: Yeah, I don't know what the outcome is. And I'll be interested to know. So they were playing. I think they were playing the BC Lions.
2: Yes.
1: Yeah, you said Vancouver. So I don't know when they meet again. But now you've got concerns. Well, you said you've got concerns about
2: it's
1: this.
2: It's going to get more ugly.
1: Yeah.
0: Wow.
1: Yeah. I mean, they.
0: I see the clip. It's bad.
1: They wrecked him in his genitals.
2: Mm-hmm. Thursday Night Football last night, the Bills topping the Lions 41-31. Looking ahead to the weekend, the Commanders are on the road against Dallas on Sunday afternoon at 4:25. The Ravens have their home opener against the Saints at 1 p.m. Baltimore calling it gridlock because the Orioles are hosting the Milwaukee Brewers at the same time. Nats are in St. Louis for a weekend series against the Cardinals. The Capitals have their first preseason game on Sunday as they are in Boston against the Bruins. That's a 5 p.m. start there. The Richmond Flying Squirrels season coming to an end after they fell to the Erie Seawolves in last night's Game 2 of their division series. Also, the Dodgers clinching their NL West title yesterday afternoon with their win over the Cincinnati Reds.
1: That's five titles in a row.
2: Mm-hmm.
1: And I believe 14 of 15,
2: yeah,
1: going back 15 years. It's not a bad run.
2: NASCAR is at Bristol Motor Speedway coming up tomorrow. Some big college games also happening this weekend. You'll have Georgia play Arkansas. Ohio State has Kent State. Penn State playing Buffalo. Alabama has Florida State. LSU Ole Miss, that's the one that...
1: That's the big one.
2: The big one. And then
1: Morgan Freeman
2: is at game day.
1: Game day is going to be there. Yeah, that's a massive one.
2: And then Texas has UTSA.
1: By the way, I think the La Quinta Hotel, I hope I'm saying that right.
2: Yeah.
1: Like cheap roadside motel, mm-hmm. right? I'm not taking a shot at it,
2: right.
1: But that is what it is. The closest one to Ole Miss is going for $1,700 a night.
2: Oh my God. You're kidding.
1: You could rent the entire hotel for less than that.
2: Pretty much.
1: And I believe rooms at the La Quinta are going for $1,700 a night. It's crazy.
2: UVA has West Virginia. Maryland takes on Virginia Tech as well. And then Bill Belichick's son, Steve, resigning as defensive coordinator from North Carolina. He has been away from the team since early last month on medical leave. That's a look at news and sports.
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3: Crews on scene of a vehicle fire currently blocking the left lane of westbound 64th, the New Kent Providence Forge exit. 95 and 295 are instant free, no problems. Chippenham Parkway, 288 of the downtown expressway. On the side roads, collisions on River Road at Gaskins Road, Laburnum Avenue at Wilson Road, 3 chopped at Lauderdale Drive, Overbrook Road at Book Road, Ironbridge Road at Ironbridge Parkway. With traffic, I'm Kevin Casey.
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0: 866 to Elliot. 866-235-5468. Hi, Elliot, in the morning.
1: Elliot.
0: Yes, sir. Who's this?
1: Hey, what's going on? This is Eric.
0: Hey, Eric, where are you calling me from, dude?
1: I'm in Thurmont.
0: Thurmont. Yeah, very good. All right, listen.
1: Yeah.
0: I am going to
1: long
0: give
1: you... Long time.
0: Oh, very good. I love to hear that. I will give you a... I'm going to give you $100 cash for hundreds a day.
1: Awesome.
0: You take that money. You do whatever you want with it. I'm also going to get you qualified to win our grand prize trip. Before we get out of here, we will get our grand prize winner. Somebody's going to Austin, Texas. So, dude,
1: Nice. Hold
0: on 1 second. Let me get some info from you. And if I talk to you in the next hour or so, you'll be going to Austin. If not, have a great weekend and enjoy your cash.
1: Dude, I appreciate it. I'm excited for you guys going tonight to the Texas Roadhouse.
0: Yeah, no, you know what? I feel like more people are excited about that than Red Rocks.
2: In Denver.
0: Let's not forget. We're going to be at Red Rocks in a week. All right, hold tight 1 second. Hold on 1 second for me, please. Okay. Oh, you know what? Crazy story. That came out wrong. There is a crazy story out of New York that almost sounds like it is... I want to say made up, but I could see people doing it.
3: Okay.
0: So follow me.
3: You believe the story.
0: Not only do I believe it. Oh, it's 100% true.
3: Up for debate.
0: Oh yeah, no. Like it involves police. It involves a murder. It is a legit story.
3: Okay.
0: But you'll see what I mean where I could see somebody trying to do it, right?
2: Okay.
0: So earlier this week in a section of Brooklyn, right? There's a woman, I think it's Bay Ridge, if I'm not mistaken. Yeah, it doesn't matter. Now I'm looking for it because I know it's in here. Maybe it's Park Slope. Maybe it's Bay Ridge. Doesn't matter. Anyway, woman lives in Brooklyn. I'm just going to go with Brooklyn.
2: Okay.
0: And... She has a son. She's in her 40s. She has a son in his 20s from a previous relationship, assumably an ex-husband, mm-hmm. right? He doesn't factor in. So you've got mom who is in a newer relationship or marriage, I should say, and then the son. So the son has his mom and stepdad. And it's him, but he doesn't live with them. I think he's like 28, 29 years old.
2: Okay.
0: So anyway, earlier this week, they found mom dead in her apartment. And based on what the police were able to determine, it was a homicide.
2: Okay.
0: So this goes back to Monday. So there's a homicide. They get in touch with the son. The son races over to the apartment. And when he gets in there, he notices two things. Number one, that obviously mom has been killed. Number two, mom's dog is missing.
3: They got scared.
0: So he went to the front desk and said, hey, have you seen, what's the dog your parents love?
2: Is it a doodle?
0: Gold. Yeah.

0: doodle.
1: Yeah, that's what it is. The so he goes to the front desk and says, "Hey, my mom died or was killed. The dog is missing."
0: Mm-hmm.
1: And so they're able to go back and go, "Oh, you know what? Like the last time we saw the dog left with your stepfather a couple of days ago. I'll be honest, I haven't seen your stepfather or the dog since then, but that doesn't mean anything. That was just the last time I saw your dog." So this is Monday. It's fresh. They just found the body.
0: Yeah.
1: So the son goes, The cops are there doing their thing. The son leaves. The son gets in his car, and he knows where the stepfather lived prior to moving in with his mom.
2: Okay.
1: So he goes to that apartment.
0: Mm-hmm.
1: He gets there, and like he's doing his own recon, right? To see what's going on. As he gets to the street that the stepfather lives on, keep in mind, this is Monday, the same day his mom was found. He sees the stepdad sitting in his car. Like he sees the car, right, that his stepdad drives. As he starts to drive down the street, he can see the car. And as he starts inching closer, he can see his stepdad is sitting in the car. Now, granted, he doesn't know that his stepdad killed his mom. He just knows that the dog is missing,
0: uh-huh,
1: and the two of them were the last ones seen together. But he's got a hunch. So he goes driving over, he gets on the street, and as he's pulling forward, he could see the stepdad is in the car. He stops. Well, it's a busy street in Brooklyn. What starts happening?
2: Honking?
1: Move your ass, right? So they start. So they start honking. Cars are backed up. He's not going anywhere. He's not going anywhere until a cop pulls up behind him to tell him move on.
0: Mm-hmm.
1: So now he's like, cars can't get around me. I got a cop who is like in the coming at you lane. He's yelling at me. I got to move. So he slowly pulls up, looks over at his stepfather who can now see him.
0: Yeah.
1: And he said his stepfather was like, oh my God.
0: He knew he was busted.
1: Yeah, like he had that look. Now, mm-hmm, again, they didn't know this at the time.
0: Right.
1: This is just all a hunch. He pulls forward a little bit, stops, and the cop stops right next to stepdad's car. Stepdad's blocked.
0: Mm-hmm.
1: Cop gets out, goes and talks to the son. Son says, my mom is dead.
0: Yeah.
1: Dog's missing. He was the last one seen with the dog. Hasn't been back to the apartment since. Blah, blah, blah, blah, blah. They end up arresting him.
0: Good.
1: Yeah.
0: Wow.
1: Isn't that crazy?
0: Lucky that cop was there.
1: I'm not even done. So now they have him.
0: Mm-hmm.
1: Where's the dog?
2: My guess was it ran out when it was scared, but you said they have it on surveillance leaving
0: with him,
1: right?
2: Stepdad.
1: Exactly. So anyway, well, now he's got to leave. They've just arrested this guy, or at least they're going to bring him in for questioning. It turns out he is the guy who killed or has been charged with the murder.
2: So the arrest, though, the legality of it seems a little interesting.
1: I think they brought him in for questioning.
2: Oh, okay.
1: And then that turns into that he ends up getting charged with the murder.
2: I'm not saying he didn't do it.
1: Right.
2: Just
1: he did it.
2: To point a finger at somebody, they need some evidence.
1: No, of course. But that's what I'm saying. He was like, hey, this was the last one, blah, blah, blah. They start questioning him. He gets brought in. He has since been charged.
2: Okay.
1: So I don't think they dragged him out of the car in handcuffs, but they definitely started talking to him, and it was enough that they took him in for questioning, and he has been charged.
2: Gotcha.
1: So anyway.
2: The dog.
1: The dog. So the dog, right? So where this guy was living, the stepdad, before moving in with his mom when they got married, is he was living with his mom, some 78, 79-year-old woman. So he leaves. He feels fine. Everything's good. The next day, he's like, I got to find that dog. I bet the dog's with the mom.

0: With the killer's mom.
1: Yeah.
0: Yeah.
1: He goes, parks on the street, sat there all day, wouldn't leave. He was like, if they got a dog, that dog's coming out. And at 11 o'clock at night, mom walked out with the dog.
0: Oh, my God. This guy's got perseverance.
1: No, he does. But you know what I mean? Like, that is the, and I haven't even told you how he got the dog back yet. But you know what I mean? I could see people doing it.
2: Yeah. I mean,
1: like, this, going to find the person that you think is responsible.
2: Like vigilante justice?
1: Yeah, well.
2: It happens.
1: Yeah, but not vigilante. He didn't go after them. But he is going to get the dog.
2: You know that something bad could go down.
1: If
2: the person you think murdered your mom, you're going to confront, and now you're going to try to get... I'm sure he's not going to ask nicely if this dog comes out of the house or something.
1: So the dog comes out. Oh, by the way, I said mom. It's aunt. Aunt. So doesn't matter.
2: This is the stepdad's aunt.
1: Mm-hmm. Yes.
2: Okay.
1: Yes, stepdad's aunt. Like I said, she's like 78, 79, 80 years old.
2: Right.
1: She comes out. It's 11 o'clock at night. He's like, okay, here we go. He gets out of his car. It starts walking by them. Well, that dog recognizes the son.
0: Right.
1: Starts jumping on him, wagging his tail, the whole thing. So he knows that's the golden doodle.
0: Yeah.
1: That's our dog. Starts calling the dog by its name. The dog's like, gah, gah, gah, the whole thing. He reaches down to the leash, unclicks it.
0: Yeah.
1: And now has the dog.
2: What'd the aunt do?
0: What's she doing?
1: She took the leash and started hitting him in the head with it.
0: Oh, God.
2: The dog?
1: No, the son. The son.
2: Oh, thank God.
1: Yeah, no, well, his head is split
0: oh,
1: open.
0: God.
1: So his head is now split open. The son's head.
2: So he's bleeding out.
1: Well, he's not, but he's bleeding a lot. The head bleeds a lot.
2: Yeah.
1: Yeah, but he's got the dog.
2: But he's still able to hold on to the dog even though he's so badly hurt?
1: Yeah, and again, thankfully, we're in Brooklyn. Here comes a cop.
0: Mm-hmm.
1: So the cop shows up. He's gushing from the head. He tells the cops.
0: What's what?
1: Well, yeah. He's trying to tell the whole story. Aunt is going crazy. But he's like, I'm bleeding. She hit me in the head. Aunt gets arrested for assault.
0: She should.
1: Yeah, well, she did.
0: Yeah.
1: Yeah, she got arrested for assault. He's got the dog back.
2: That's nice closure.
1: Isn't it great? I love the story.
2: But like you said, this is still very fresh. Didn't it start on Monday?
1: Yeah, they found the mom's body on Monday.
0: Yeah,
1: Monday.
0: She didn't show up for work.
1: But I always tell you, I like when a story wraps up by the weekend. I always like Friday, we're done. I don't like having to carry over.
2: Yeah, as horrific as the mother's murder is, of course, there is something to if that dog was still out there and you suspected it was with the people that committed the heinous crime.
1: Right. You'd want that dog back.
2: But it's not just wanting the dog. It would be so much more upsetting than maybe the dog did just run away. The fact that it was taken.
1: Oh, yeah. Well, by the killer.
2: Horrible, horrible person. Yeah.
1: Right. And the assumption is, mom had been dead in that apartment. The assumption is, when he left with the dog,
0: she
1: he had killed her.
0: Yeah.
1: Isn't it crazy? Isn't it nuts? I love the story, though.
0: Yeah, it would have been torture for that. I mean, he already lost his mom, but it would have been torture for him to have to think, like, God, what happened to that dog? You know?
1: Oh, yeah. Oh, of course. I mean, yes. In the grand scheme of things, you go, it's just a dog.
2: No, but that's what I was trying to say. In the story, it's not just a dog.
1: No, it's what it represents. It's the last thing you have left of your mom.
2: And
1: it's hypoallergenic.
2: It didn't escape.
1: No, it was taken.
2: It was with...
1: The killer.
2: The bad guy.
1: Yeah, it was with the killer.
2: Now, did the cops, in obviously assisting him twice with his dog and his stepfather, have they had to issue a statement like, please don't do this?
1: No, but they did think it was weird that some of the cops who rolled up on the scene when he was staked out the stepfather also rolled up on the scene when he was getting beaten by the leash. Yeah.
2: So they recognized him.
1: Yeah, they were like, oh,
0: well,
1: there's
0: their beat,
1: there's
0: right?
1: The son again. Yeah. Yeah, no, exactly.
0: Mm-hmm.
1: Yeah, so same guy, or a couple of the same cops.
2: Wow.
1: Did they come out and say anything? Not that I saw, but I could see police going like, don't do this.
0: Yeah.
1: Don't do this.
0: Just because this one ended on a semi-positive note, you know.
1: Oh, this one ended on a great note.
0: I mean, and he still got head injuries from the leash.
1: Okay, he's got stitches.
0: Okay.
2: Oh, no, this says that the golden doodle is no longer eating. Oh, he can tell how sad he is.
1: Yeah, because it was his mom's dog. So he did say that the dog is sad that the mom is missing.
2: Did Diane see the photo of the dog here?
0: I saw a picture.
1: It looks like
0: of
1: every
0: her,
1: other golden doodle.
2: Hey. My moms wear different handkerchiefs around their bandanas.
1: No, but I mean it's not like there's what variety of golden doodle. It's the exact every golden doodle is the same.
2: I love though the dog getting maybe the sniff of the sun
1: right.
2: as they passed each other.
1: Yeah, it was like, all right, here we go. Mm-hmm. Here we go.
2: That is, now I understand how you, or why you set the story up the way you did.
1: Yeah, no, it's crazy.
2: Now, what is this a photo of?
1: Oh, the apartment building.
2: Oh, where she died?
1: Yeah.
2: Oh.
1: Well, that's why they have the police tape on the stairs.
2: Oh, I didn't see that. there's some more here. Oh, I was looking so much at that rug. I was just like, what is the rug covering? It almost looks like Vantablack. Like that's a hole in the ground.
1: Oh, it does a little bit.
2: Well, I'm happy. I can't say all's well. It did not end well. The mother is dead.
1: Right.
2: But the ending that the universe gave us is a decent one. And like you said, there's a full circle nature to it.
1: By the way, that picture there, that's the mom.
2: That is.
1: I mean, it's an older picture, obviously. It predates Monday.
2: That could be a filter. I mean, the dog looks a little younger because it does. Honestly, it looks like it's almost like the 80s, but it's not.
1: Okay, it predates mom, but I don't know
2: the
1: if
2: dog's
1: it predates
2: not 40 years old.
1: I don't know if it predates mom by. I don't know if this was last Wednesday or 10 years ago.
2: And what was the dog's name?
1: Canelo.
2: Cannoli?
1: No, Canelo. Oh,
0: Canelo. What is that reference?
1: I don't know, Diana. Oh. I didn't name the dog.
0: Well, I didn't know.
1: Maybe
0: what that
1: they
0: was
1: like Canelo Alvarez. I have no idea.
0: Okay.
1: Yeah, I don't know. I do love the idea, though, of rolling up on the guy.
0: Mm-hmm.
1: Like, I do like that, where he's got to look at you and go, oh, yeah. I know why you're here. Like, why else would he be at that apartment? I understand why stepdad is there, but for the son to be there, he knows that he knows.
2: Or suspects him significantly.
1: Okay, but when you're the killer, you're not thinking, oh, he may think it's me.
0: Yeah.
1: You're sitting there going like, crap, he knows it's me.
2: Yeah, but then it's sort of like the idea of, and I've told you this before, like if anyone ever hurt my family, and you've said this too, we've all said this, we would murder them. So if anything, this kid had a lot of restraint. When you think about it, as much as a cop may say this is dangerous, you should not be doing this and confronting a suspected murderer.
1: Right.
2: You, in a crime of just blind
1: rage
2: could also be a murderer yourself.
1: Yeah.
2: And I know I would.
1: But the, I
2: it
1: think.
2: Would, and it would be 100% worth it. I mean, I know that then my family would lose me as I would be sent away, but.
1: But here's the part that we don't know, right?
2: It's justified.
1: Maybe he was, but remember, he hadn't made eye contact with the stepdad yet. When he rolled up on that street, he didn't make eye contact with them until that cop made him pull forward. And when he rolled forward, that's when he looked over and was like, now we see each other. Let's go. But he didn't even have to get to the let's go because then the cop was parked next to him and was like, okay, Jimmy, out you go.
2: It also reminds me, I know you've said plenty of times, I could never be a police officer.
1: Oh, God, no. Oh, I could never. Never.
2: And I rephrase that. It reminds me, suggest I sometimes forget that. No, it's just a book I keep on reading. I always remember that job is not for me, and I salute.
1: No way.
2: I salute that bravery.
1: You think you're just pulling some, you just think you're telling some guy to move?
0: He's a killer.
1: I'm sorry, that guy killed somebody?
0: Yeah.
1: Let me call for backup.
2: I thought about it
1: yesterday. Also, can I sit in your car so I'm not sitting right next to him?
2: Right, yeah. But when they had to find the student at Northwest High School who had, left the grounds, but they knew had a weapon, I would have been like, but he's got a gun.
1: That one I could have done because you pretend you're looking. All right, everybody, go spread out and go look for him.
2: wait a second, why is Elliot at Quince Orchard?
1: What if he went the other way? What if he went to the other school? You know where I'm going to check? Did he go to the police station? I'm going to go check there.
2: Sometimes they do turn themselves in.
1: Somebody's got to be home. I got to man the house.
2: Meanwhile, your department's like, yeah, but there's a ton of us here.
1: Yeah, I know, but you guys go. You guys go spread out. I'm going to stay here just in case.
0: I'm out of gas.
1: I couldn't do it. Could not do it. But I do like that story. I like that story. All right, give me a quick break. It's Elliot in the morning.
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0: morning. Hey, don't forget, once we get to dirt, and we're not there yet, I'll have tickets for you to see Simmel. Sold out show. Your only way in is to win your way in. But I'll have those tickets for you here in a little bit. Diane.
1: Yep.
0: Perception of dolphins, please.
1: Sweet, intelligent.
0: Intelligent, I would agree with. Why do you think they're sweet?
1: Maybe it's only the TV dolphins. Like, and I did. We did that one thing one time on vacation where you swam with dolphins.
0: Right.
1: And they were gentle. They weren't intimidating at all.
0: Right. Okay. Yeah. No, that's fine. I think as a matter of fact, I think most people would say that.
1: Yeah.
0: That they are. What is the word? What is the word for when you you apply not human characteristics to something?
2: Humanize.
0: Yeah, but I don't think it's that. I don't think that's the word I'm looking for.
2: We have talked about that they can be quite sexually aggressive.
0: Well, that we do know.
2: Yes.
0: That we do know. Oh, anthropomorphism. Anthropomorphism. That's the word I was thinking of.
2: Okay.
0: That's where you assign, you perceive them as being the good guys out in the ocean. Anthropomorphism is the tendency to assign human characteristics to them. Because we do think that they're smart. We interact with them. Mm-hmm. I mean, I don't, but Diane does.
1: Or did.
0: Did. You interact with them. But they do. Like, they have them at shows, and they dive through the, through the things. Like killer whales. Which you are, they are not anthropos.
1: No,
0: not at all.
1: Hence their name.
0: Right.
1: Don't call them, if you want me to embrace and hug them, don't call it a killer whale.
0: Right, exactly.
1: Yeah.
0: Exactly. Turns out, though, do most people know this in real life? They're actually big predators.
2: Who?
0: Dolphins.
2: Oh, dolphins.
0: If I saw a dolphin, like, I don't know that you would ever see a dolphin while snorkeling. If I saw a dolphin while snorkeling or in the water, I would GFO. I'd be petrified of it. Number one, they're massive. And not because I think they're sexually aggressive.
2: Uh-huh.
0: But they are big, massive, wild animals.
1: What's their prey?
0: I mean, they eat a lot of stuff.
1: Various plankton.
2: Again, aside from, as we said.
0: No, they hunt fish.
1: Yeah.
2: Raped some people.
0: Can we put that aside?
2: I know, but so dolphin attacks? Like, to me, that's pretty rare.
0: I don't think they go after. No, I agree. They don't go after people.
2: Oh. So you're saying in terms of the sea.
0: But
2: life,
0: everybody thinks like, oh, these are the nicest, sweetest
2: style predator.
0: And that's not it at all. Yeah, no, they go after things.
2: I see. Okay.
0: They go after things.
2: Yeah, I see. Fish, squid, octopusy.
0: But they don't go after, I don't think they've ever gone after humans. Unless they feel threatened, I'm sure they would.
1: Yeah.
2: And the word is octopus. I don't know why I said that.
1: Me neither. That was way out of line.
0: You said it. I almost said something like, I was like, okay, maybe he's just trying to be silly.
2: No, you know what it is? I've seen so much this week because I told you my daughter got it and it was called Octa Buddy. So when I just saw Octa, I started to say Octa Buddy, but then Amelia in the middle saw the word puss.
0: Right.
2: So I just went with Octopussy, which is also a thing.
0: Right. Yes, it is.
2: Jellyfish, shrimp.
0: By the way, if I would have said that, everybody would have of course you got to call it that.
2: Well, it was a completely honest mistake.
0: As it would have been if I said it.
2: Okay.
0: So they're studying this dolphin named Bubbles.
1: Okay.
0: Well, no, that is its name.
1: Doesn't have an intimidating name.
0: That is its name.
2: Wasn't that?

0: that Michael Jackson's monkey?
1: Chimp. Yeah, his chimp Bubbles. Yeah. Didn't Tito get Bubbles?
2: Is Bubbles still alive?
1: No, Bubbles has died.
2: Okay.
1: But didn't, when, after...
0: Bubbles is still alive.
1: But am I right? Does Tito have him?
0: Tito, or is it Bubbles. A sanctuary?
1: No. After Michael died, or the ranch, I don't remember where it was, but I thought Tito got Bubbles.
0: The animal, now 43 years old, lives in a specialized sanctuary in Florida, far from the spotlight.
1: Okay, but will you... He's got a Michael Jackson doll.
2: No, he doesn't.
1: I swear to God. Did he go to Tito? Can you find that?
2: Did that come up when the movie came out?
0: Yes, I've never seen the movie. This is an article from this past spring.
1: Okay. But I've never seen the movie.
0: I know, but this article was written to update people on where Bubbles was.
1: Right, no, but after...
2: He's got like a gray beard now.
1: After Michael,
0: okay.
1: Did he go to Tito for a while?
0: Did Tito ever...
1: Uncle Tito.
0: Google thought I was going to ask, did Tito ever beat Chuck Liddell? Did Tito ever get Bubbles?
1: Bubbles from Michael.
0: The chimp. Okay. Let's see here.
1: Please say yes. No, Tito never owned or took custody of Bubbles.
0: As Bubbles grew older, larger, and more aggressive, he became too difficult to keep as a pet. Instead of going to another family member, Bubbles was moved at the time to a California ranch of Hollywood animal trainer Bob Dunn. In 2005, he was permanently relocated to the Center for Great Apes, which is in Florida.
1: Oh, there you go. All right. So I wasn't right. No, I was wrong about two things there. I was wrong that he went to Tito and that he was dead.
0: But Bubbles the dolphin.
1: Bubbles the dolphin. No. Are you ready for this? So get ready to learn a term. Kleptoparasitism.
0: Well, we know what klepto
2: means. Yeah, klepto is like stealing, right?
1: Kleptoparasitism. So they're studying this dolphin named Bubbles, just a male bottlenose dolphin. The term kleptoparasitism usually involves one species taking food away from another, often via aggressive confrontation. So normally you'll see that in things like hyenas, jackals. So they'll see like where a hyena has a carcass or something else is eating a carcass, right?
2: Mm-hmm.
1: I don't know what kind of animal that would be, but the hyena or the jackal go up there and scare that animal off and take its food. That's kleptoparasitism.
2: Okay.
1: Not unusual in the animal world at all.
2: No.
1: All I have to do is be bigger, better, stronger, scarier than you eating that.
2: Yeah.
1: You run away, I eat it.
0: Mm-hmm.
2: Yeah, Junie does that.
1: To who?
2: The other cats.
1: If they're eating something,
2: they all have their own little bowl, and he wolfs his down real quick. And Louie eats it slow, and then he comes over and like kind of nudges her out of the way.
1: And so eats her food.
2: So I have to police him. And he also growl eats.
1: Okay, that's no big deal.
2: As being, because he's protective.
1: Oh, right. So he's like.
2: So when he, you know, when he chews, it's like. Nong, nong, nong, nong.
0: That sounds like he's trying to talk.
2: Oh, that voice is completely different.
1: So tell me what Bubbles the dolphin does.
3: Got this, buddy.
1: What does Bubbles the dolphin do?
2: I'm trying to think of a dolphin equivalent of that. So is it ripping squids out of other dolphins' mouths?
1: No.
0: Or is it like, because we see all these techniques that larger fish do where they'll confuse smaller fish and just get everything going
1: in a circle, right?
0: And then they open their mouths. And is that when a dolphin goes in and goes, I'm getting all that stuff?
1: No. So dolphins, because go back to what Diane said at the beginning, they're very smart animals.
2: Yeah.
1: Very smart animals. And they're able to use, like, what is that called? Where, like, for example, the swimming with the dolphins thing.
2: Mm-hmm.
1: If you're pregnant, they won't let you do it.
2: Yeah, I remember you said that,
1: because
2: Jackie.
1: The dolphin will know that there's a baby in there and they can't see it. And it messes them up with whatever that telepathy thing is that they have.
2: Huh.
1: So dolphins are able to.
2: Interesting.
1: And I don't remember what it is, what that's called. But they, whatever device they have. So what they're studying with Bubbles, this is all at the Great Barrier Reef. Bubbles hangs out, like lurks in the water.
0: Hold on, I just have to

0: So the echolocation thing, which you've told us for years, it's a complete myth.
1: Oh.
2: Anyway.
0: That's hysterical. They cannot sense you're pregnant. It all has to do with they don't want expectant mothers getting injured.
1: Well, why would they just say that to Jackie?
0: Just can be unpredictable.
2: They can be, yeah.
0: And there's infection risk with the open water.
1: Hold on. I have that.
0: That is so
1: I have
0: funny.
1: To ruin her day. And then I'll get back to Bubbles. I can't wait to tell her this. She's told that forever.
3: Hello?
1: Hey, don't cuss. You're on the air.
3: Well, I'll try.
1: Hey, remember how you always thought that, like with dolphins, that if you were pregnant, you couldn't get in the water because the dolphin can sense that you're pregnant and wouldn't leave you alone?
3: That's what that lady told me.
1: Yeah, that's right. They did tell you that. Yeah, it's not true.
3: Oh.
1: All right.
3: What was the reason then?
1: Oh, they just didn't want people to get hurt, but they tell people that so that they won't argue with them. Which you would have.
3: Well, who told? I would have, yes. I actually did, I think.
1: Yeah. No, you were like, come on, let me do
0: Wait,
1: it.
0: Even with the myth?
1: Yes. So I was talking about Bubbles, this dolphin. You don't care. All right, Jack, I got to go.
3: I do care.
1: I got to go.
3: I do care.
1: I know you do. I'll tell you later when I get home. I'll tell the story twice.
3: All right.
1: Talk
3: Don't
1: to you later.
3: Don't be with me.
1: No, I'm not. I'm going to Winchester later. I know, just to tell you that has nothing to do with you being pregnant.
3: Amazing. Well, thanks for ruining the whole story.
1: That's okay. All right. Love you.
3: All right. Love you too. Bye.
1: All right. Goodbye.
0: This is like, and it drives me nuts. I can't stand the story Bert Kreischer tells about why he got booked on this show. It is a complete lie. Drives me freaking nuts. Anyway.
1: All right. But we cleared it up. We cleared it up. So anyway, but they're studying Bubbles.
2: Mm-hmm.
1: So Bubbles lurks back in the distance and sees that a bigger fish has eaten a smaller fish.
2: Okay.
1: He will then start to chase the bigger fish relentlessly. Chases it. Because the bigger fish still thinks the dolphin is going to eat him.
2: Right.
1: So he's afraid of the dolphin. So the dolphin is chasing him and chasing him and chasing him and chasing him and really stressing the big fish out.
2: Mm-hmm.
1: Will get right up on him and stay on him. Never attacks him. Just stays right up on him and follows him around. And again, big fish that ate small fish is freaking out. And like a human, what does the big fish do?
2: What?
1: Pukes.
2: Oh.
1: Vomits out. Vomits.
0: Oh, no.
2: And then that's vomits. What the dolphin no. eats.
1: Dolphin eats the vomit.
2: No.
1: Absolutely. Dolphin eats the vomit.
0: It took half a second for me to connect A to B.
1: So they'll just chase. So instead of getting, by the way, they say it's smart on two reasons. Number one, they don't have to hunt and kill. That's number one. I'll just chase it. You throw it up.
2: Right.
1: I eat it. By the way, you're going to see that in about 8 hours. Number two, they never kill off. They kill off the big fish.
0: Yeah.
1: It's one less big fish to eat the small fish.
0: Work smarter, not harder.
1: Mm-hmm. Exactly.
0: I hate that saying.
1: So let the, Bennett loved it. Let the big fish do all the eating. By the way, I don't even have to chew. All I have to do is chase it till it pukes. And dolphin is going to be faster than the big fish 1,000% of the time. So now they're watching. Because normally, and the thing that they thought was weird about Bubbles is that normally male dolphin-nose, male bottlenose dolphins will swim in pods.
2: Yeah.
1: He would always go off by himself. Because that way it was easy. Like the other, like if you're with all your friends, they're like, eat that fish. He's like, I don't have to. I just have to make him puke.
2: That's so gross.
1: That fish, and he does it 5, 6, 7 times a day. This guy's eating like crazy. Doesn't have to hunt, just chase. Isn't it smart?
0: It is extremely smart. But at the same time, as a human, it is...
2: Beyond us.
0: Yeah, it is kind of gross.
1: Yeah, but...
0: But it's about survival.
1: Yeah. Also, if that was how you had to survive, if they were like...
2: You'd do it.

0: Yeah. Like, for example, you couldn't, if you had a choice, right? You're an adult. You're going to starve. Like, you have to eat.
1: Yeah.
0: You have to eat. You have no more money. You have to eat. And you have nothing. You either have to figure out how to kill, skin, butcher, and cook a deer, or all you got to do is chase him till he throws up. You chase him till he throws up.
1: Yeah, I mean, that's the deer's faster and going to get away and all this stuff.
0: Okay, but play along.
1: Yeah,
0: okay, a cow. Chase the cow till he pukes and then eat his cud. I'd do that.
1: I was just thinking of like a smaller human. And
0: I got to chase a kid around until he pukes.
1: But I would rather eat
0: their puke than the kid.
1: Yeah, exactly. If we're talking about us, we're at the point of survival where we're turning towards cannibalism.
2: Yeah,
0: right. Oh, remember the
1: I'd rather eat chewed up kid than just kid.
0: No, but what is the old cannibal joke? What is the old cannibal joke? Two cannibals are eating a man. One looks at the other and says, "Hey, are you having fun?" He says, "I'm having a ball." He's like, "Slow down." Great old joke.
2: I hate that I laughed at that.
0: It's a great old joke.
1: It's one of those where you see the punchline coming from a million miles away.
0: And it's still good.
1: And even though the person telling the joke kept asking, "Is that the line? Is that the line?" I think it's that. You still laugh.
0: So now they're studying bubbles to see is bubbles an anomaly, number one. Number two, is bubbles going to start teaching other dolphins? Like, will other dolphins start watching in this pod, in this region?
1: Yeah.
0: Will they start watching what Bubbles does and go, "That's so much easier"?
1: And there's no other example. I know that there's examples of
0: other animals.
1: Parasitic behavior.
0: Yes.
1: But it's just
0: not in the marine world.
1: But it's just taking food that's maybe being eaten and it's on the ground or it's stored away.
0: It's essentially scaring off whatever's eating it.
1: But there's no examples
0: even of making it puke,
1: even outside of the sea.
0: Yeah. Not that I can think of.
1: Well, not. I don't know if you read about it.
0: I don't know. No, I was going to say I don't think I saw anything. Yeah, I don't think I saw anything that does that. And they're doing it. They name the fish that Bubbles is chasing, some big eye trevally. I don't know what that is.
1: Oh, wait a second. I think I see a bird here that does it.
0: They chase another bird until it pukes? And then I got to catch puke mid-drop?
2: Oh, gross.
0: Or is it like on the ground and pathetically you're like in a street?
1: Kleptoparasitic vomiting in birds happens when one bird harasses another until the victim throws up its food so the aggressor can steal and eat it.
0: So do like buzzards do it or vultures?
1: It says pirate-like birds target other seabirds returning from successful hunts. Aggressors chase, dive bomb, and even shake the other birds midair.
2: Oh, my God. That's
1: extreme
2: aggressive.
1: Stress.
0: But that makes sense. They've been out in the water getting everything. All I got to do is sit here on this log, wait till you come back, bully you, make you puke. I eat that. You go get more food.
1: The extreme stress and physical jostling forces the victim to vomit. The stealing bird catches or collects the falling food before it hits the water.
2: Oh, my God.
0: Wow, that's impressive. That's impressive.
1: That almost seems harder than just hunting.
0: So you got to force that bird to vomit and then swoop to catch it.
1: And I know you're going to think because...
0: That's like being on, like, that's like the old wives' tale of, like, you were on a roller coaster with a flip in it and the person threw up and it landed in your mouth.
1: It made me think of the wife's tale about dolphins and pregnancy and echolocation. Because I did misspeak with the octopus a moment ago, you're going to think I'm lying. But the example of the seabird that does this is boobies. Tonight, this is going to be great when the server says, any allergies or food intolerances I should know about? Yeah, he's kleptoparasitic.
0: And we just gave the last T-bone to that child.
2: Do what?
0: And now I'm going to have to get up and be like, I'll just run by the kid and go, "Tag, you're it," and then chase him.
1: Now, are you going to tell me, "Oh, they're not asking about allergies at Texas?"

0: Roadhouse?
1: Why would they?
2: I wouldn't be surprised if they do.
0: Thank you.
1: Ask about allergies?
2: Yeah.
1: The restaurant where I used to eat peanuts and throw them on the floor?
2: Well, that was long ago.
1: Yeah, you're right. They're concerned. Am I going to line two? Hi, Elliot in the morning.
3: Hi, is this me?
1: Yeah, hi. Who's this?
3: Hi, this is Isaac from Alexandria. I'm with my wife here. Last December, we were on a cruise. We were at Key West. And, I mean, I had no idea about this whole, you know, myth being with dolphins while pregnant thing. But we're just snorkeling. And, like, four or five dolphins just show up. I mean, they're all over. They're circling us. They're doing all this stuff. And I am flipping out. I'm absolutely flipping out. And
1: wait a minute.
3: Wife,
1: so you weren't, you when you say you were snorkeling, like just out in the wild?
3: Yes. Completely in the wild. We weren't doing it with dolphins specifically. It was just normal snorkeling.
1: F that.
3: Dude, they showed up. I'm telling you, they showed up. I flipped out. And my wife was like, what's wrong with you? They're totally fine. She's like 5 months pregnant at this point. She's got this huge belly. We're like, oh. Swimming around, it was crazy. And I think they liked it because she was there. I think that's, there's got to be something there.
1: Now I got to call Jackie back.
2: I apologize.
3: There's got to be something. It was awesome.
1: Yeah, that would have scared me. Weren't you scared, though?
3: I was scared, but I realized, like, their mouths are so small. Like, they're not going to be able to hurt you. I mean, they're looking for fish, you know? Or pregnant.
1: Or vomit.
2: Or pregnant women.
1: By the way, no disrespect to you. You could be like the strongest man in the world. If you're in a body of water with a dolphin, I bet the dolphin beats your ass.
3: You're probably right. I mean, yeah, you're probably right. I mean, I couldn't like rip an arm off like a shark, but
1: yeah, no, dolphin's gonna, even with its small mouth, that dolphin's gonna beat the crap out of you.
0: Says a dolphin can generate up to 10 times more power than a human. A strong human.
1: Yeah. Well, also, we've all been in the water. Like, have you? You've been in the pool and you tried to I can't say the word. Like, you try to punch your friend in the nuts. You can't get enough motion going with your arm to build up speed.
3: Yeah, I have lots of experience with punching my friend in the nuts in the pool for sure.
0: Hey, we're playing Canadian Football League.
1: All right, dude. Yep. I appreciate it. Thank you, my friend, and thank you to your wife. Thank you, guys. Thank you. That's good, though.
0: It's fascinating. And the bird thing, too. Catching it midair?
1: Could just real quick, I'll look on YouTube later. I have to see that.
0: You want me to search for videos of boobies?
1: I do want to see if they're, of what?
0: Boobies?
1: Just type it in, boobs video.
0: What did Ira write? Hold on.
1: I'm having a ball.
0: No, where is it? Jeez. You tell Tyler he doesn't have to wear a collar, and suddenly he starts working blue.
1: All right, quick break. Let's come back. Let's do some dirt. We have to give away our grand prize, and then I have your last tickets to see Simmel. So we got a bunch that we got to do. Quick break. It's Elliot in the Morning.
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0: week and this week, we got you qualified to win a grand prize trip to head to Austin, Texas next month for 3 great days of music. It's the Austin City Limits Music Festival. David!
1: Hey, how's it going?
0: Good. Is this David Henderson?
1: Yes, sir, it is.
0: Hey, dude, I am going to send you to Austin, Texas, brother.
1: That is awesome.
0: Oh, my God, it's going to be great. Have you ever been to Austin before?
1: Not in a long time.
0: Oh, it's so much fun. I love that city. All right, so listen, you will figure out who you're going with. You and a guest will go. You got, it's next month, so you got a little bit of time to get everything together. You will see 21 Pilots. You will see Turnstile, Bleachers, Charlie XCX, Lord, Kings of Leon, Rufus the Soul, and a whole bunch more. Hey, David, hold on 1 second. I'm very envious of you. Have a great time at the festival.
1: Thanks, man. I appreciate it.
0: Hey, you got it, dude. Hold on 1 second for me, please. Now, don't forget, when we get back in here on Monday, same thing, different festival. Sick New World kicks off on Monday. You win your cash and you qualify for that grand prize to go to Sick New World. System of a Down will be there. Mastodon will be there. Slayer will be there. So we'll start that up on Monday. All right, Diane, let's get into some dirt, please.
2: Oh, I just saw Duncan Sheik died.
0: Oh, no. Did he really? Didn't you tell me yesterday he was critical?
2: We knew he was in the hospital, but I guess his mom confirming to New York media this morning that he had passed.
0: Oh, that's too bad.
2: Yeah.
0: That's too bad.
2: Yeah. 56 years old. He passed from organ failure, according to his mother, after he became known for barely breathing. Then he found a whole nother career as a Broadway composer.
0: I was just going to ask.
3: Spring Awakening.
2: Yeah.
3: Absolutely. He did all the music for it.
0: I was going to ask, other than barely breathing, did he have any other, like, was that his?
2: Anything
0: that was
2: pop
0: it, hit right?
2: Wise?
3: But Spring Awakening was massive. And the people who originated the two roles in that were Jonathan Groff and Lea Michele.
0: Oh, really?
3: And that was before Glee. So like, you're talking about, I think it ran for a few years on Broadway. It's coming back off Broadway, I want to say this fall.
0: Hmm.
3: It's been revived before. That musical means a lot to many people. Yeah. And the music itself, not the book, but the music itself,
0: that's
3: is
0: him.
3: Duncan Sheik.
0: Oh, that's cool. Good for him.
2: So he was just 56 years old. Looking for TV watching this weekend, aside from obviously football happening this weekend, both college and pro. 60 Minutes going to air an interview on Sunday with the former husband of Lindsay Clancy, Patrick Clancy,
0: right.
2: Yeah. They said that he talks about his grief, his memories of his children, how he still talks to them every day, and the conspiracy theories that have been flooding social media ever since the murder trial got so much online attention. Also, a little bit more lighthearted, Sunday on Netflix, Kevin Hart's Cold as Balls, where he interviews people while they're sitting in cold plunges together. Cooper Flagg, Serena Williams, Gronkowski, Novak Djokovic, just to name a few. Looks like Resident Evil is going to be the one to see this weekend at the movie theaters. It's 96%, although the wait with Ethan Hawke and Russell

0: Pro is at 92%.
1: Yeah, but more people will see Resident Evil.
0: Yeah.
1: Good for Zach Cregger. Mm-hmm. I hope he kills it this weekend.
0: Also, Peter Cullen's final performance as Optimus Prime can be heard in a new short called Optimus Prime Awakening, which is playing after the anniversary screenings that are going on of the Transformers, the movie.
1: Correct.
0: In theaters this weekend. Lots going on this weekend, too. Obviously, Ed Sheeran is going to be back for his next concert in Philly. There is going to be a heavy police presence surrounding him. His security team is apparently very concerned about some online threats that have been happening.
1: Oh, they said there are going to be so many cops at that show.
0: Yeah. Night one of Garth Brooks tonight at Capital One Arena. Also, Richmond has Iron Blossom. That's
1: is
0: happening.
1: Josh going tonight or tomorrow? When he was avoiding doing his job to buy tickets... Which one is he going to?
2: I don't know.
1: I hope he's got obstructed view.
3: Isn't it like Theater in the Round?
1: I don't care. I hope he's on
0: Some
1: the other side
0: a,
1: of the arena.
0: A big-ass cowboy hat sitting in front of him.
1: That's what you get by not doing your job.
0: Iron Blossom happening in Richmond with Jack White, LCD Sound System, Geese, Dijon Portugal, The Man. Also, Great Frederick Fair is back tonight. Daughtry is the musical performer tonight. And then tomorrow night, it is Chris Kirkpatrick along with LFO, O-Town, and Ryan Cabrera.
1: Ooh, that's a show.
3: Mm-hmm. Who was it that had to drop out of that night?
0: What do you mean?
3: Didn't somebody...
1: Was there somebody...
3: Someone was scheduled originally, and then they had to announce a couple weeks ago that they were no longer
1: going. Oh, so it's not one of the ones Diane mentioned. They replaced whoever
0: it was. A whole different act?
3: I hope not.
1: Oh.
3: I can check for you if it's...
1: Was it the Lachey's?
0: No.
3: Oh, they've got a calendar, and I hope it's better than the one for Meadowbrook High School, because they are off Monday, but their calendar on their website did not say so.
1: J.C. Chazet?
3: Hold on. So this was...
0: No, he does Meow Mix commercials.
3: Who did you say is going to be there?
0: LFO, O-Town, Ryan Cabrera, and Chris Kirkpatrick.
3: So not LFO?
1: Yes, they're there.
0: Yeah.
1: Yeah.
3: Oh,
1: I mean, there's only one member left.
3: I'm just nervous because there was somebody who left that show.
1: Well, I mean, with that lineup.
3: Yes, it is Chris Kirkpatrick.
1: I told you.
3: It is now Jeff Timmons.
1: Oh,
0: sorry about that.
1: Yeah, don't be. It's okay. Don't worry
0: about
1: it.
0: I'm sure that there is some...
3: What if it between when she said it and now I bought tickets?
1: What are you, Josh?
3: One click. Yeah, this is from the O-Town fans.
1: Oh, my God.
3: Facebook page.
0: Oh, no.
3: It's really a screenshot of Jeff Timmons' IG story.
1: Oh. Right.
3: But he was replacing Chris Kirkpatrick.
0: Okay.
1: Oh, and I have a comment from the Great Frederick Fair Facebook page. Who cares?
0: You're just coming for the rides. Brandon Flowers at the 9:30 Club. You've got Louder Than Life that's continuing in Louisville. Shaky Knees happening in Atlanta.
1: Careful when you fly into Hartsfield. They had a massive sewer spill by the runway. Planes are splashing up
0: poo water.
1: Feces like crazy.
0: Riot Fest also happening in Chicago. People are interested to see.
1: God, this is a big weekend.
0: Not only Gwar, but also Tool, 21 Pilots, Pierce the Veil, Alanis Morissette. And then this is William Shatner's band that's playing.
1: Oh, of course.
0: Playing this weekend, too. Keep an eye out in D.C. Steve Martin and Martin Short are going to have their rescheduled show at DAR Constitution Hall as well. Lady Gaga and Michael Polanski welcoming a baby girl that they've named Rose Bean Polanski. I guess TMZ got the birth certificates yesterday. She was born back in June at Cedars-Sinai Medical Center in Los Angeles. And then,
1: do you remember what happened at Cedars-Sinai? Gerbil.
0: I know.
1: Don't listen to it today. Oh, I thought you were going to, because some episodes are out. That's for the flight to Denver next week.
0: I was going to say, no, my aunt works there.
1: When I yell to all of you guys, oh, my God, are you listening to Gerbil?
0: Millie Bobby Brown and Jake Bon Jovi welcoming their second baby through adoption. There was an interview that she had done not too long ago where she was talking about how John Bon Jovi, as a grandpa, is the most attentive person you will ever see. Same thing for Dorothea, but now they've got a little boy, baby boy that they've added.
1: Good for them.
0: To their family, too.
3: Do you think saying that, though, makes Jake feel bad?
0: What do you mean?
3: He wasn't around when I was young.
0: Oh, well, he
3: missed out on all of that.
0: John Leguizamo is in talks to play a cartel boss.

0: in Miami Vice 85, which stars Michael B. Jordan and Austin Butler. Also, Edie Falco is going to be back with her new role. Katie Graves is a new legal drama that's been ordered up at Fox that'll be out for 2027 and 2028. Also, looking ahead, AMC Theaters releasing a Street Fighter popcorn bucket modeled after Cody Rhodes' characters, Guile's blonde flat top, and the best part is you can wear it as a hat.
1: And Josh did comment on that.
2: Oh, I bought it. Just one click. One click.
1: No, he said, he's posted a lot today. Hold on. Well, now I need to, I'll have to find it, but I'll paraphrase it. It said like, oh, there it is. There it is.
2: I'm a loser.
1: So you paraphrased it. He wrote, I will buy it and I will wear it.
3: Yeah, there you go. Of course. All right. Very good. Thank you very much, Diane. 866-2-ELLIOT. 866-235-5468. 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I will give you those tickets. 866-2-ELLIOT. 866-235-5468.
4: Call Elliot in the morning. 866-2-ELLIOT. 866-235-5468. 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

0: 866-2-ELLIOT, 866-235-5468. Hi, Elliot, the morning.
1: Hi, Elliot. This is Robin from Woodbridge.
0: Hey, Robin from Woodbridge. How are you?
1: Oh, I am so excited, Elliot.
0: Excellent. Hey, listen, I'm going to give you a pair of tickets. You will go see Simmel, all right?
1: Sounds great. Thank you very much.
0: Hey, happy to do it. That's a sold-out show. Hold on 1 second. Have a great weekend. Hold on 1 second for me, please. Once again, thank you very much, or congratulations, I should say, to David Henderson. He is from Glen Burnie. He is going to Austin for Austin City Limits. So again, David Henderson qualified, won himself $100, wins the grand prize trip, and will be heading to Austin. So David, congratulations, dude. Good for you. Now, next week, when we get back in here, it's going to be very busy next week. Very, very busy. Let's start with a trip we start qualifying you for on Monday. You win your cash, 7:30 and 9 o'clock. You qualify for our next grand prize trip. Winner and a guest will go to Sick New World with System of a Down, Slayer, Mastodon, Evanescence, Deftones, and a whole bunch more. That starts on Monday. Also, first one in when we start the show on Monday, you get tickets to see Gorillaz. Early in the show, 6:20, 6:25, I have tickets for you. You go to Merriweather Post Pavilion for All Things Go. Tickets for you to see Phoebe Bridgers' sold-out show at Capital One Arena. And then during Dirt next week, tickets for you to see the Commanders take on the Seattle Seahawks at their home opener next weekend. It's a lot. If you need info on anything, Facebook, X, Instagram, at EITM Online. Everybody have yourself a good, safe weekend. We'll see everybody back here on Monday. And sing us home.
2: The day is closed. Another day. It's gone from us. It's gone away. It'll be back tomorrow, though. We'll celebrate

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0: On Reddit, true crime doesn't come from journalists. 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
0: I'm Sabrina Dianaroga.
1: And I'm Alexis Linkletter. 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

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They're playing tomorrow night, night one of Iron Blossom. Coming up at 12:30, your chance to win passes. 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Jack White, Geese, Portugal the Man, Fandagram, Ed Chill, so many more. 12:30, code word, your chance to text to win tickets coming up right here on Alt 102.1.

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take my hand and come with me, because you look so fine that I really want to make you mine. 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Now you don't need

0: Elliot in the Morning, Richmond's Alternative Alt 102.1 on a Friday. And it's a big weekend in Richmond with Iron Blossom going on. These guys will be performing on Sunday. Make sure you're there because they're sort of a band on fire, a band on the rise. And they're rolling pretty good right now. Liz will have your last chance to score tickets this afternoon around 5:30 with that code word. It's Double Take from Edge Hill.
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Elliot in the Morning, Richmond's alternative, Alt 1021. I'm Vaughn, and I've tried with this bass line, but I think it should just go back to hell where it belongs. Regardless, it's Dominic Fike in Baby Doll. I can't.

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0: 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And football. 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
2: The mid-90s were huge for Oasis. I know we've been doing them quite frequently this past year, but on this day in 1995, they dropped kind of the title track to their second album. What's the Story, Morning Glory? 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

Do I feel guilty for not having a cheeseburger today on National Cheeseburger Day? 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

Yeah, you're home for Bush. Alt 102.1, Richmond's alternative. You probably won't hear any Bush this Sunday night. Another episode of Underexposed with Clifford. It's the best new music show of all time. I don't think he'll be playing any Anthrax. Maybe some Echo and the Bunnymen, maybe some Beck. I don't know, but they all have new albums out starting today. So you could check that out if you'd like. But Sunday nights, 10 p.m. to midnight, Underexposed with Clifford airs, and you should listen. Here's New Cage, Beaches in Tennessee.

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Richmond's alternative alt 102.1. Some Julia Wolf there in my room. I'm Vaughn. I'm in the studio. You're in your car. That's the way I like it. Thanks for hanging out. Coming up in just a few jams, it's our pick of the week. If you haven't heard it yet, it's from Chicago rockers Bridget Calls Me Baby. They look like Duran Duran. I Can Take the Sun Out of the Sky is their song, and we'll want your feedback on it. So please don't go too far away. Today.

a song that could make it to the Alt 1021 playlist. So long as you say so. It's Alt 1021's Pick of the Week. Let us know what you think now on socials at Alt 1021 RVA. Hashtag RVAPCK. Alt 1021.

0: A song that could make it to the Alt-1021 playlist. So long as you say so. It's Alt-1021's Pick of the Week. Let us know what you think now on socials at Alt-1021RVA. Hashtag RVAPCK. Alt-1021.
1: Bridget calls me baby is a long way from home. They're over in Europe for a jaunt. They'll come back to the States in October and tour the States for a month and then maybe take a break. They've been pretty busy. Their second album, Irreversible, captures the energy, intrigue, and grandeur of their live shows. 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I Can Take the Sun Out of the Sky. 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

Bridget Calls Me Baby from Chicago. That's the second single off their second album. I Can Take the Sun Out of the Sky. Our pick of the week on Alt-1021. If you like the sound of that, let us know. 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We are at Alt-1021 RVA. Those guys are on tour. Now, they're coming to the States October 2nd, but unfortunately nowhere near us, I'm afraid. But maybe one day soon or next year or something like that. 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I Can Take the Sun Out of

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Thanks for hanging out. Liz coming at you. She's got that 5:30 code word for Iron Blossom. Make sure you're listening to Underexposed with Clifford this Sunday night, another episode of the greatest new music show around. Underexposed with Clifford, 10 p.m. to midnight this Sunday. Have a great rest of your day and an awesome weekend. And we'll smell you on Monday. Love you, Cat. I'm out of here.

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Alt-102.1, Richmond's alternative. Good afternoon. Hi, it's Liz. Welcome to Friday. It's the day before the Iron Blossom Music Festival.

Tomorrow's headliner is LCD Sound System. It looks like the weather is going to be all right. Partly cloudy, highs in the mid-80s. I'm excited to go. Hopefully, I'll see you there. But let's just

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1: A tractor-trailer accident 64 eastbound at the Bottoms Bridge exit 205 does have a right lane blocked. Traffic backed up heavily towards 295. Nearby, some road work delays headed eastbound Williamsburg Road at Technology Boulevard. With traffic, I'm Samantha Stone.
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Alt 102.1, Richmond's alternative. It's Liz. And I don't know about you, but I am really excited about Iron Blossom. The lineup is absolutely stacked on both days. Very excited to see this guy on Sunday, though. It's Jack White. That's how I'm feeling.

Alt-102.1, Richmond's alternative. It's Liz with Evanescence. Who will you follow? What if

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2: An earlier accident, 64 eastbound near the Bottoms Bridge exit 205, getting cleared, but traffic still slow. Slow spots on 64 westbound at the Shaco Valley Bridge, 95 northbound near Broad Street, 64 eastbound at the Bryan Park Interchange. With traffic, I'm Samantha Stone.

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It's Liz with a former pick of the week that you liked so much we added them to the rotation. It's almost Monday. Can't slow down.

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Alt-102.1, Richmond's alternative. It's Liz. And don't forget, this Sunday, 10 p.m. to midnight, we've got another edition of Underexposed with Clifford. This is a great way to discover new music, especially if you're feeling like you're in a rut and you want to listen to something new. If you want to get a feel for the kind of stuff Clifford plays, check out his playlists from previous weeks on our website.

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1: An incident on 95 northbound between Broad Street and the 64 merge is in a right center lane. Traffic has backed up heavily behind Maury Street, but they are clearing it. An accident along West Carey Street and northbound Belvedere. I'm Samantha Stone with traffic.
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Alt-102.1, Richmond's alternative. It's Liz. And one of the artists I am most excited to see this weekend at Iron Blossom is Fantagram. They are so nice, so wonderful, so talented. 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Don't miss them. 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

Alt-102.1, Richmond's alternative. It's Liz. And apparently today is National Cheeseburger Day. I actually had one earlier in the week. I went to Dots Back In, got the Anthony Burger, which has pineapple and jalapeno and bacon on it, along with cheese. So good. Check them out if you've never been there before.

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4: The earlier incident, 95 northbound just before the 64 merge, has cleared. All travel lanes are open and traffic trying to recover. Seeing heavy delays both directions of Belvedere with an incident at West Grace Street. I'm Samantha Stone with traffic.
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Alt-102.1, Richmond's alternative. It's Liz. So I've been a little jealous. I've seen that a lot of different alternative radio stations across the country have gotten an acoustic session with Julia Wolf, and I'm wondering when our turn is going to be. Julia, please drop by Richmond sometime. Here she is with In My Room.

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4: Interstate still slow with afternoon traffic volume. Delays both directions of Hull Street with an incident at North Spring Run. Parham at Malin Drive, an accident causing the biggest delays northbound. A wreck Laburnum Avenue at Hermitage. I'm Samantha Stone with traffic.
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0: many more. 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

Alt-102.1, Richmond's alternative. It's Liz, and two pieces of food news for you. One, Costco is bringing back the churros to their food court. Very excited about that. And two, Wendy's is bringing the yellow cups back. Can you believe it? I think a Frosty from a yellow cup in the sunroom of a Wendy's could, I don't know, like do wonders for my soul. So that's rolling out very soon.

1021 Richmond's Alternative. It's Liz with another former pick of the week for you. And these guys will actually be performing at Iron Blossom this weekend. They perform on Sunday. I believe their set time is set to begin at 4:15 p.m. If you want to catch them, it's Edge Hill Double Take.

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1: Interstate still seeing a little heavy afternoon traffic, including 288 southbound near Patterson. Accidents, Parham at Mayland Drive, Laburnum Avenue at Hermitage, Iron Bridge at Chalkley, and delays both directions of Hull Street at North Spring Run. I'm Samantha Stone with traffic.
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92.1, it's Liz, and the National Toy Hall of Fame has released their finalists for the class of 2026, and buddy, there are some bangers on the list this year. Bop It, Care Bears, Pokemon, Mousetrap, Polly Pocket, Tickle Me Elmo, The Slide, like an actual playground slide. 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
6: Tonight, expect cloudy skies with a slight chance of rain and a low of 68.
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Alt-102.1, Richmond's Alternative. It's Liz, and it looks like the weather this weekend is going to be pretty nice, partly cloudy, mostly sunny, depending on which side of the coin you want to look at it, with highs in the lower to mid-80s, which is fine by me. I just hope it's not humid, because if I have to spend another weekend outside peeling my shorts off my body because it's so hot and sweaty, I'm going to be pissed, but it's looking like we're going to have some nice weather for Iron Blossom this weekend. Smashing Pumpkins now.

0: a song that could make it to the Alt 1021 playlist. So long as you say so. It's Alt 1021's Pick of the Week. Let us know what you think now on socials at Alt1021RVA. Hashtag RVAPCK. Alt1021.
1: Hello, hello. It's Liz. And right now I have our Pick of the Week for you. I have very much enjoyed this week's Pick of the Week. It's got some sort of 80s vibes. It comes from the band Bridget Calls Me Baby. They've actually been a Pick of the Week before. Here they are with I Can Take the Sun Out of the Sky.

Bridget calls me baby or Brigitte calls me baby, however you want to pronounce it. I can take the sun out of the sky on Alt 102.1, and that is our pick of the week this week. And as always, we love your feedback on the pick of the week. Let us know on Instagram, X, or Facebook. 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

0: 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When Elliot, Diane, Tyler, and Kristen are done, we go commercial-free until noon. 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
2: 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Libby Holman was a sexually fluid blues singer who became famous in the 1920s, and then infamous when she was indicted for her husband's murder. 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Also featuring Elizabeth Taylor, Josephine Baker, drugs, orgies, and, of course, movies. 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

Alt 102.1, Richmond's alternative. It's Liz and RVA. My time for the day is up. Thank you for hanging out. I will see you back here on Monday. If you're going to be at Iron Blossom this weekend and you see me, don't hesitate to say hi. I love meeting people. But on that note, I'm going to go enjoy your weekend. Here's some Sum 41 for you.

0: We are proud to announce, after being banned, we finally got our Twitter and Insta accounts back. Give us a follow until we say something else dumb.
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